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2: We play Canada next in the round of 32. Mm-hmm. After that, then we will play either Netherlands or Morocco. 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Mm-hmm. 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
4: It'd be amazing.
2: From the top of Africa to the toe of Africa. 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
3: As you said that, Darren, I just heard a vuvuzela in the background.
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2: The new rugby schools list that has come out, highest ranked rugby schools, factoring all things, under 14s, under 15s, under 16s, and the first team all together. 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
3: Western Cape.
2: Yeah. Of course it does. So Western Cape in the top 10 has 5. The Western Cape has 1, 2, and 3.
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0: The number one breakfast show on the number one station. 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
2: The oldest living land animal has just been crowned in the world.
3: Is it a tortoise?
2: It is absolutely a tortoise.
4: It can only be, right?
2: It is a tortoise that lives in the Seychelles. His name is Jonathan, 194 years old.
4: No,
5: Jonathan.
2: A tortoise as a pet is actually will become a family heirloom because they will outlive all of you.
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2: A tortoise.
6: A little small one, yeah.
2: Be careful what you say. I think you need a permit for a tortoise.
6: Really?
2: I don't think you're allowed to keep tortoise.
4: Yeah, I mean, if it's living there, that's their home, right?
2: But if you picked it up in a thing...
6: We just got it in the garden.
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7: Yeah, no, you definitely need a permit. 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
2: At Ramiz's house, you'll find Padalamun as well.
6: No!
2: Check for crayfish as well.
6: No.
2: Elephant tusks. 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

0: DJ Kosher, Sounds of Silence, KFM 94.5. Well, that's football, isn't it? How many of you were up last night watching the game, like so many other South Africans, hoping Bafana Bafana's World Cup journey would continue? And instead it came to a heartbreaking end in the cruelest of fashions. A 92nd minute goal against Canada edged South Africa 1-0 in the round of 32. And when that goal comes so late, it hurts. It absolutely hurts. How are you feeling this morning? Checking in on you, 082-9450-940. And it hurts because this wasn't just another World Cup. But once that disappointment settles, I think it's important to look at the bigger picture. Let's just look at the bigger picture. This was the first time in our history that Bafana Bafana reached knockout stages of a FIFA World Cup. Tick, history was made. A young squad showed they belong on football's biggest stage, with so many players announcing themselves to the world, while Rowan Williams once again proved he was Africa's finest goalkeepers. And then Hugo Bruce, remember when he arrived? I remember when he started taking over the team 5 years ago. We all questioned the direction he was taking. We were all going, where is he going? What is he doing? And he stayed the course. He built a team around young South African talents, won an AFCON bronze medal. And the most important thing he does, he reunited a country behind Bafana Bafana and now leaves having guided South Africa to our best ever FIFA World Cup performance. That's not progress, that's legacy. And of course we're going to be disappointed today. I'm looking at the WhatsApp line, I'm seeing your messages, I'm checking in on you. But in a few days' time, we're going to look back on this campaign with far more pride than sadness. Because we've got to remember this, and this is in real life too. We've got to remember that sometimes success isn't only measured by how far you go. Sometimes it's measured by how much belief you leave behind. So well done, Bafana Bafana. You made a nation proud again.
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2: So with the school for holidays officially here, what are you doing with the youngsters to keep them busy, keep them entertained? Suddenly it's a full-time sport. Good news, our fitness guide is going to teach you a few unusual ways of keeping the youngsters occupied. Things that don't cost a fortune. It doesn't always mean screens or shopping centres. So we've got a couple of free fantastic events for the youngsters before we get to the grown-ups in our fitness guide. Let's start in Dunoon. If the little ones who love stories and imagination, then Dunoon Library is hosting a storytelling session with Jelly Beans this morning, 10 a.m. until midday, to Waxbury Street. It promises a morning filled with stories, laughter and creativity. A wonderful way to keep young minds active during the school holidays while encouraging a lifelong love of reading. Then if your kids have energy to burn, head to Extension 12 Hall on the corners of Neisner and Newlands Road with the free outdoor activities that are running from 10 until 3. Expect soccer, netball, mini cricket, skateboarding, hockey and even driestokkies, giving children the opportunity to get moving, make friends and enjoy being outdoors. Those are just some of the activities. If there's anything else, let me know on the WhatsApp line. As we get into the adults workouts today, if your ideal Monday includes movement, coffee and supporting a good cause, then Breathe Pilates Pilates in Wilderness hosts their Pilates on the Common every Monday, quarter to 7 a.m. till quarter to 8 on the beautiful Wilderness Commons Green just outside the Common Edge coffee shop. 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Sessions begin at 5:15 in the morning. Half an hour ago they started, with added sessions such as 6:15, 7 a.m., 5 p.m., 5:30, 6 and 6:30. It's a combination of conditioning, lifting, functional movements that are scalable, suitable for any fitness level. The focus of the class isn't about competing with the person next to you. It's just competing with yourself and seeing where you improved. More information, crossfitbluesky.co.za. So here's your reminder for Monday, friends. There's school holidays, which means moving together, reading together, playing together, walking together. Because some of the best family memories aren't made in front of screens. They're made outside, moving, laughing, and simply spending time together.
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Meghan Trainor, Get In Girl, KFM 94.5, 10 to 6. Almost time to take a look at what's happening with your Eyewitness News weather. But let's look at our Get Up and Go songs this morning. Two songs, two emojis. You vote just using the emojis. Makes it easy, makes it simple. You don't think of spelling the name of the song. You don't think of spelling the name of the artist. You just use the emoji. So I've got the dove emoji and the star emoji this morning. Those are the two emojis you vote with. The two tracks sound like this. I want the dove emoji if you want to hear this one. It's Wiz Khalifa featuring Charlie Puth. The track is called See You Again. Released 2015, this is the white dove emoji. It was written as a tribute to actor Paul Walker after passing during the making of Fast and the Furious 7.

Okay, do you want to hear this one? See You Again. Well, I want the dove emoji for that track. Otherwise, we have a track that goes to 2018, High Hopes, Panic at the Disco, written by Brendan Urie, the only original member left in the band. And he wrote the song as a reminder that no matter where you start, you should always dream bigger than people expected. The star emoji, please. High Hopes, Panic at the Disco.

0: So what are you choosing? The emotional power of see you again, white dove emoji, or the uplifting optimism of high hope? One honors the past, the other inspires the future. You vote using emojis now, the white dove or the star emoji. EWN Weather with Omnia, your agriculture partner for more than 70 years. Certainly a winter's day across the province, while the worst of last week's weather has eased for now. There are still a few things worth keeping an eye on. There's an official warning in place today, a yellow level warning, level 2. Warning issued between damaging winds and rough seas between Cape Columbine and Plettenberg Bay. And an advisory remains in place for cold, wet and windy conditions affecting parts of the Cape Winelands, Central Karoo, Little Karoo and the southern parts of the Namakwa district. So if you're travelling through those regions, expect cold, uncomfortable day with occasional rain and gusty winds. Taking a trip around the province today, Sutherland dropping to just 1 degree before reaching only 7 degrees today. That's their high, with morning rain and showers. Next comes Lanesburg, reaching 10 degrees, while Kalfinia, Grabowe, Ceres, Robertson, Prince Albert and Ladysmith all struggle to 11 degrees with rain clearing in the afternoon. Beaufort West, Worcester, Oatsering, Swellendam reach 12, while Springbok, Strand, Stellenbosch, Paarl and Riversdale top out at 13. Along the coast, Langebaan, Malmesbury, Cape Point, Hermanus, Cape Agulhas, George and Plettenberg Bay all reach 14 degrees. Clan William and Knysna reach 15. Frederick climbs to 16. Alexander Bay 17. The mother city reaches a cool 13 degrees today, starting with rain. Cloudy skies, conditions improve gradually through the afternoon as skies clear. Winds remain southerly at around 9 k's an hour. Expect much stronger coastal winds on the coastline. Sunrise this morning, 8 minutes to 8, with sunset 12 minutes to 7.
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0: That's Ed Sheeran, Two Step, and just before that, High Hopes, Panic at the Disco, your get up and go song. Tomorrow morning, 20 to 6, we'll have your Feel Great Fitness and Activity Guide. That is looking at events in and around the Cape that are wellness, fitness and health related. If you've got an event, you can send the details through to me, kfm@kfm.co.za, or get hold of me on the socials at Liesl Online. That's it from Early Mornings with me, Liesl van der Westhuizen, and thanks so much for waking up early with me. A little reminder, small steps every day lead to big results over time. Don't forget that. Up next, Darren Shillen and Sibs Pop Quiz just before 7. Darren's Prank just after 8. Have an amazing day. Here's your traffic. Roadworks on the N1 outbound and inbound at Clip River Lane. This is closed, so please drive with caution. It's clear out on the road, so please switch on your headlights. Keep a safe following distance. Chapman's Peak Drive still closed to traffic due to high winds. Anything else to report, let us know on 082-9450-940.
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2: Loss in Los Angeles and communities are distancing themselves from planned demonstrations. Good morning, I'm Eloise Pretorius. Canada has defeated South Africa in the first match of the knockout rounds at the FIFA World Cup. Canada broke Bafana Bafana's hearts when the co-host scored a goal with the game ending at 1-0. Both sides made their first ever appearance at this stage of the World Cup. South Africa made history last week when they advanced to the knockout stages after beating South Korea. Coach Hugo Broosch says he is proud of the team.
3: We are disappointed, but we wanted to win, and it should be really a little miracle if we should have been in the third round. But we don't have to be too much disappointed again. What we did was good, and I'm very happy, I'm very proud of my team.
2: Crime Intelligence Senior Officer Feroz Khan has allegedly been shot. It's understood Khan was attacked near his home in Houghton late last night. Khan's alleged shooting comes 3 days before he was expected to testify at the Madlanga Commission of Inquiry. Alpha Ramoshwana has more.
4: When EWN arrived at the scene just after midnight, a grey Suzuki Baleno, believed to belong to Khan, was found idling with its lights still on. Two cartridges were visible next to the vehicle, with SAPS ballistics analysts placing yellow markers beside them. Police vehicles filled the affluent suburb, while some residents watched from their windows trying to make sense of the gunfire. Khan's uncle, Pregi Periyachi, spoke to the media outside the Mill Park Hospital, where his nephew is admitted.
5: It's part of life, eh?
6: Yeah.
5: We have to see what happens from there.
6: Does the family want justice?
5: Yes, most definitely.
6: Yeah.
5: Whoever did it must pay for it.
6: Yeah. How's Khan feeling?
5: No idea. I haven't checked it.
6: Yeah,
5: I'm going out.
6: Okay.
5: Thank you.
6: All right.
5: Thank you. See you.
4: Khan is meant to testify at the Madlanga Commission on Wednesday about several allegations of corruption. Alpha Ramoshwana, Eyewitness News in Houghton.
2: A fresh wave of anti-immigration protests is expected tomorrow, but some communities are distancing themselves from the planned demonstrations. Overstrand Executive Mayor Alderman Archie Klaas says residents of Zwelihle in Hermanus will not take part in tomorrow's planned nationwide march against undocumented foreign nationals. Now taking a look at your Monday morning weather, a cool and rainy start to the week is expected right across the province. Beaufort West 12, Cape Town, Paarl 13, Hermanus, George 14, and a high of 15 degrees in Knysna. Your top story on Eyewitness News. Canada has defeated South Africa in the first match of the knockout rounds at the FIFA World Cup.
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0: It's Alex Warren with Fever Dream, and it was fun while it lasted.
1: Oh, it certainly felt like a fever dream, kind of losing at the end there.
2: Oh.
1: Almost want to turn back the clock and try again, but the dream, she is gone.
0: Yeah.
2: What a ride, hey? Yeah. I was already envisioning us taking those penalties, guys, after the extra time.
0: I think that was the game plan from the beginning, to take them to penalties.
1: And it's a risky game plan when you play conservatively like that. I mean, we hardly attacked, and we had one shot on target in 90 minutes. It was just not for us.
2: And in shame, our Ronwyn Williams did a lot.
0: He worked very hard. Played very well. Look, we were one of the few teams that took 11 defenders to the World Cup, which is a lot. Yeah. So clearly the tactic was defend and we'll take our chances on penalties maybe. But hey, you know what? We got further than we expected in the beginning.
2: Mm-hmm.
0: Yeah. We got further than everybody else expected. Would have been great to just get past Canada.
1: Yeah.
0: We were never going to win. Mm-hmm. But we got further than we expected.
2: And I love how Hugo Broos says he's sad, but we don't have to be too sad. And he is still as proud of his boys as he was 3 days ago. And I think we all should be.
1: And regardless of how you feel about him, he has left his mark on South African football. And now he can leave and someone else will take over. And hopefully it means that we've made progress. You know, you can see us now going further in these tournaments and doing really well.
0: He's the oldest coach at the World Cup, eh?
1: Yeah, he looked like the oldest coach at that World Cup. But listen, there's also some shining stars in that Bafana Bafana team. Megas Elimbokazi, who is an incredible young defender at 20 years old.
0: Yeah.
1: He is going to Europe. I see it for him. I see that in his future.
0: The rumors are Nottingham Forest are calling.
1: Pick up the phone, please. Mm. We want to see him on the world stage.
0: It is a shopping expedition for a lot of teams watching the World Cup. So maybe there'll be some good contracts that'll come of this.
1: Yeah. No, the boys must come home, enjoy your bonuses, and get back to normal life.
2: You played hard. You can be so proud.
1: Yeah.
2: We love you.
1: Mm.
0: Yeah. So look, all is not lost. I think the Gears is up there.
1: Yeah.
0: So, yeah, I'm happy with it.
1: No more late nights and early mornings for us.
0: No, we'll still be watching. Yeah. So, that was that.
1: Oh, man.
0: So, let's start the show. It's Monday. Yeah, back at you. Let's hit it. Good morning.

0: It's Katy Perry, California Girls, here on KFM Mornings. The good thing is there's no Monday maths today. It's school holidays.
1: Yes, man.
2: And we're heartbroken. We are still crying.
1: We need family leave, Darren. Yeah. Thank you. We need time.
2: You know, no judgment to anyone taking compassionate leave today.
1: For sure.
0: It possibly would be allowed. It's like it is like a death. Hey?
1: A little bit. But listen, the feelings of being on a high and then on a low. It's like you ride it, and that's why we love sports so much.
0: Yeah, but let's be realistic. We didn't expect to get much further. So, job done.
2: But still, heartbreaking. Yeah. I mean, watching Oswin Apollos talking after the game, I could see how he was holding back the tears.
0: Yeah. He was our only chance of scoring.
2: Oh.
0: Yeah, but look.
2: They tried.
0: That is it. Yes. That is... It's Yeah.
1: Yeah. We turn our attention now to the Proteas women who are in the semi-finals of another World Cup. You know,
0: and we've got England there, right?
1: And we can ride that wave, that South African cheers, all the way to hopefully what will be a win for them in terms of the tournament. So back them as well.
0: And there we got a chance of winning
1: the
0: tournament.
1: We really do. Yeah. I mean, there's four teams left, and the fact that you are there, you give yourself a chance.
2: Mm. So when do we watch them next?
1: We watch them next in 2 days. When's the 2nd of July? That's in a couple of days' time. Thursday.
0: Yeah.
1: Yeah, Thursday.
2: Mm-hmm.
1: They play England.
0: And we're going to do a quick clue for the 20K pop quiz brought to you by Suzuki.
2: Okay, so the FIFA World Cup continues without us, unfortunately. Question number 7 today. Name the all-time top scorer in FIFA World Cup history.
0: Well, I don't know who that is.
2: If I asked this question a few weeks ago, there would have been two potential answers, but today there's just one.
0: Yeah, I don't know who that is.
1: You're still not going to say his name, Darren.
0: You know, I don't know.
2: Don't you want to be helpful? Don't you want to give a clue?
0: You know, you get two types of people. Those who say Lionel and those who say Lionel. Mm-hmm.
2: Uh-huh. And how do you say it?
0: Lionel.
1: He doesn't say it. He doesn't say his name.
0: It's Lionel. Lionel Messi.
2: 18 goals.
0: Lionel. Come on. Lionel. What a lekker name. All right, if you want to play, you need to pop it on our WhatsApp telephone. Your details, I mean. Okay, on 082-945-0940. As always, brought to you by Suzuki. We had a 20K winner on Friday.
1: We did.
0: Yes, we did.
1: And only in this month of June so far.
2: Can we squeeze in a last minute one before
0: Possibly.
2: Month end?
0: Won't be the first time. Alrighty, as I said, do what I told you to do, and you could be in the running before 7 o'clock.
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2: 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We've got so many accidents on the road this morning. On the N1 incoming, a crash before the N7. And traffic is backed up to Platterkloof Road. In Kryfontein, another crash on Van Riebeek and Van der Merwe Street. And in Philippi, an accident at the intersection of Sheffield Road and New Eisleben Road. Chapman's Peak Drive closed due to high winds. And then traffic lights still out in Ottery. That's at New Ottery and Strandfontein Road. I'll have more traffic in 10 minutes. The Outsurance pointsmen get the traffic flowing smoothly because when you're late for gym class, you're rushed. So you skip the warm-up and everyone knows how that goes. Fortunately, with the Outsurance pointsmen easing the traffic congestion for the past 20 years, you can get where you need to be quickly and safely for the next 20 years. Just another way you always get something out. 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
0: Final classic winner. 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
0: This is going to feel really good this morning, eh?

0: Big Mountain, Baby, I Love Your Way. I told you that song was going to feel good.
1: Fantastic. So good.
0: Great. Listen, let's have a look at your weather forecast for today and the rest of the week. 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Insure nice, not twice. Suntum, this is freedom. Well, the entire province is going to be exactly the same, and it's going to be this. Today we've got rain showers expected this morning. We'll clear up later today. Tuesday, we're going to be dry, apparently, for the entire province. Wednesday, Thursday, we've got some rain arriving in parts and in percentages. But it looks like we've all got the same percentage, which is about 30 to 40% come Wednesday. And look, we go until Thursday where it predicts rain. I think the rain is going to be running right into the weekend. I think we got that rain is going to set in for about 5-6 days.
1: There was something serious yesterday.
0: Yeah. And temperatures, well, we're not going to get above 14 in the entire province. In fact, the whole province is like just 14 degrees for the next few days. The lows, watch these, averaging 7.
1: Sure.
0: 7. You're going to feel that chill in the evening. Sutherland, you've got 1 degree. So we're going to be 7 as a low, 14 as a high for the entire province for the rest of the week with a bit of rain on and off. But it's going to be hard. It's not really going to be light rain. If it does arrive, you're going to feel it. That is your weather forecast brought to you by Suntum. Insure nice, not twice. 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

0: from Kylie Minogue on KFM Mornings at 6:30. Vanessa is not here this morning. Good morning, Eloise.
1: Hello, Darren. 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
2: Civic organization Sanko in Danun has distanced itself from the planned demonstrations, saying concerns over illegal immigration should be addressed through lawful processes rather than community-led action. Sanko Danun chairperson Snethemba Matomela says while the organization understands and agrees with some of the concerns being raised about illegal immigration, it insists the matter must be dealt with by the relevant government departments. Matomela says the Danun community has its own ways of resolving local issues and should not be drawn into the planned demonstrations. Ntuthuzelo Nene, Eyewitness News.
1: Die polisie het 'n dwelmsmokkelaar op die Oor Tambo internasionale lughawe in hegtenis geneem.

0: 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Gary Lynn White is een van hulle.
1: In South Africa, a particular problem we face are fires in informal settlements. So that was one that we focused on in order to develop Fireline. So this was kind of our way to make fintech more inclusive and you actually bridge finance and technology in a way where we can help people for the greater good and make a difference in the future.
0: Kom ons kyk wat die weer vir ons inhou vandag. Lae maksimum temperature en wyd verspreide buie is ons voorland. Woester 12, Kaapstad 13, George 14 en 'n verwagte maksimum van 15 grade in Nysna. Jou hoofstorie die uur, wedersydse respek gevra op die vooraand van protesoptogte.
2: Oh, good morning. That's the end of the road for Bafana Bafana at the FIFA World Cup as they were defeated 1-0 by Canada in the round of 32 knockout phase last night. In a match where they heavily relied on defense, the wall was eventually penetrated in the 92nd minute by Stephen Eustachio. And that is also the end of the road for Hugo Bruch, who is Bafana Bafana's longest serving as well as most successful manager. It was a tenure where he transformed South African football and will leave it knowing that he has left his mark. And that's that. The boys will be coming back home and hopefully to a hero's welcome. And we look ahead to the teams that are still in the World Cup. A really juicy encounter tonight. We'll see Brazil take on Japan. And then later on, Germany will face Paraguay with the Netherlands up against Morocco. And a team that is still in a big tournament, it's the Proteas women. They take on England in the semi-finals of the T20 Women's World Cup after Australia beat India by 6 wickets at Lord's. It was enough to send the Proteas through. The South Africans have only lost 1 match in the World Cup so far, and that was when they went down to Australia in their opening game. But since then, it's been an impressive run from them that sees them now in the final four. That match against England is on Thursday night at 7:30. In the men's game, Ireland made history as they got their first series win over India in Belfast with a tense 1-run win. And England captain Ben Stokes has decided to retire from international cricket in the middle of a test match. England are playing New Zealand, and shortly before tea on the fourth day in Nottingham, he informed his teammates of his exit before the start of Sunday's play. Stokes, normally a middle-order batter, then came out to open the innings in a match that summed up England's aggressive baseball strategy since he joined forces with England head coach Brendan McCullum in 2022. England, however, face a stiff target of 373, and after Stokes fell for a flashing 30, more batters were dismissed, and at stumps, England closed on 103 for 4, still needing 270 more to win on the final day. Moving on now to Formula One news, where George Russell held off Max Verstappen to win the Austrian Grand Prix. Russell's victory reduces his championship deficit to Kimi Antonelli to 40 points and moves the Brit back up to second in the standings, ahead of Ferrari's Lewis Hamilton, who falls 51 points off the lead after finishing fifth behind McLaren's Oscar Piastri. And finally, in tennis news, British number one Emma Raducanu has withdrawn from Wimbledon the eve of her first round match as a result of a stress fracture in her lower right leg. More at wn.co.za.
3: Hey guys, this is Andon from Crawford. I listen to the show while I'm on my way to work in the morning. KFM Mornings with Darren, Sharon, and Chips, and you. 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

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KFM Mornings with Darren, Sherlyn, Sibs, and you.

0: It's Jesslyn. I'll be there. It's KFM Morning, 17 to 7 o'clock. We've got your 20K pop quiz coming up next. Brought to you by Suzuki. If you want to play, you've got a couple minutes to get in. Your name, your ID number on our WhatsApp telephone, please. 082-945-0940. If you've just woken up and you didn't, if you're in bed at 8 o'clock, well, the result is not great. We are out of the World Cup.
1: Yes.
0: Yeah. But hey, we got further than we expected. So maybe now South Africa will realize that we need to put money into grassroots football.
1: Absolutely. We can't be waiting 16 years to be creating memories like this.
0: We've had a little smell of what could be.
1: Yeah. Mm-hmm.
0: Now if we just put the money into the development side of things, mm-hmm. as rugby's got a great development structure and the football structure is virtually non-existent.
2: And last night, the captain said that the team is quite young.
1: Yes.
2: So great time to build. We're not building from scratch.
1: Absolutely.
0: When you see what our young teams, our kids play on, the fields they play on, they play in sand pits. Mm. If you see the facilities they have, you have goals falling down without nets. They've got one ball. There's really no money that goes into grassroots football. And you can see it there at the end. You can absolutely see it at the end.
1: And you watch an inspiring captain like Ronwyn Williams. I mean, grew up in Gqeberha, had an incredible talent, leadership abilities, literally rose to the top of his sport, club-wise and country-wise, is an African champion with Sundowns. Mm. These are the things you need to hold on to that... If you just give these guys the resources,
0: yeah.
1: think of what's possible.
0: Yeah, yeah.
1: Inspiring.
0: I mean, I've been to football fields all around the Western Cape. Mm-hmm. And it's not good.
1: Yeah.
0: It's but, really
2: but
0: not good.
2: But one thing is certain, Darren. The raw talent is there.
0: Yeah, yeah.
2: And it's almost heartbreaking that we're not giving our kids the absolute best. Because surely that's what we want from them.
0: Exactly right. And you know, the more... professional players that you could see getting involved in the game, the whole thing's just going to lift up.
1: Yes.
0: You know? Maybe then the next goal would be the quarterfinals and we inch our way there, but it has to start with development.
1: Mm. And this has been a very successful last 5 years for Bafana Bafana and Hugo Broos. You know, we have done better than we've done in years. People are talking about, you know, the 90s was the last time I felt this good about a Bafana Bafana team.
0: Yeah.
1: And so you want to hold on to that, the progress, finding the young talent that we found over the years, nurturing that, and then just hoping that they're able to move through, you know, the system, represent our country and big clubs around the world.
2: Mm. Yeah. I'm already excited for the next FIFA World Cup.
1: Yes.
2: Let's go.
1: We can do it. We've done it.
0: Yeah, I must say, America's put on a great World Cup.
1: Those stadiums are... So impressive.
0: We were talking about the price of tickets. I don't see one empty seat. I don't know. Is America doing really that well that everybody can afford these ticket prices? Because America are already going to put a bid in. They've loved this World Cup so much.
1: Yeah.
0: They're putting in a bid for 2038, I hear.
1: Oh.
0: And they're like, we want it ourselves. We don't want to share with Mexico or Canada.
1: But I mean, I get it. There's coming from a country that has hosted the World Cup, you want to be there, hey?
0: Yeah.
1: You want to be in those stadiums.
0: Yeah. They said they want to even make it even more teams going forward.
1: Every team now is eligible.
0: Yeah.
1: Every country must play.
0: 200 countries. Yeah. Let's go. but that's where we are. So we march on. It's 13 to 7 o'clock.
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2: 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On the N1 incoming, we've got a crash in the left lane before the N7, and traffic is backed up to Mike Pinar Boulevard. In Philippi, there's a crash at the intersection of Sheffield Road and New Eisleben Road. Chapman's Peak Drive closed due to high winds. And in Bloberg, a burst water main and a stop-and-go system currently in place. That's on Porterfield Road at Carl Lewis Road. And then traffic lights faulty in Ottery at New Ottery and Strandfontein Road. In Crossroads at Klipfontein and Borchards Quarry. In Noortuk at Komiki and Capri. As well as in Khayelitsha at Spine Road and Jaff to K Masamola. If I missed anything, you can still WhatsApp me on 082-945-0940.
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13: 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Suzuki turns everything into a fun adventure.
0: 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Good morning, Alicia.
14: Good morning, Darren.
0: How you doing?
14: Very well, very well. Nervous though, but I'm good.
0: Okay, look, we're trying to do the video call again and that delay seems pretty hectic. Let's swing it around and take it off video and take it to normal telephone. Okay, because that's going to...
1: give you the best chance.
0: Yeah, that's not going to be a good flow. We did that on Friday.
1: Yeah.
0: Mm-hmm. For the same reason. And look what happened. We had a winner. Mm-hmm. 20,000 Rand. Okay, so, Alicia, we're just going to ring your phone, all right? Okay.
1: All right. We'll get Alicia back.
0: You know what? I don't know if this video thing's going to work, eh?
1: You know, that second delay, yeah, no, it could get frustrating.
2: Surely there's another way.
0: Okay.
2: Because it is such a great element. Mm. Okay?
1: We'll come to your house. We'll come sit in your car and we'll play pop quiz.
0: Okay, we're just waiting for Alicia to pick up her phone there. All right, there she is. All right, Alicia, good morning again.
15: Good morning,
0: Ah, that's better.
2: Oh, so much better.
0: Hey, good old Telkom, eh?
15: Vodacom,
0: yeah. Nothing like tradition. All right, Alicia, this technological world is not up to speed yet for where we want to go.
15: Understood.
0: Mm-hmm. All right, listen. Qualifying question. True or false, the Suzuki Frongs is designed with fuel efficiency in mind?
15: True.
0: That is correct.
2: Alicia!
0: Okay, so now, Alicia, without mentioning the name, I'm told that you work for a competing car brand, a rival.
15: I do.
0: Well, then, I would really love you to win a Suzuki at the end of the year. To put into that parking lot at work.
1: But
2: I wonder where you would have to park, like around the corner from work.
15: Fortunately, we have company cars, so.
0: You all got company cars?
15: Yeah.
0: Okay.
1: Well, first step is to take Suzuki's money, so let's go.
0: Yeah, I don't know if your cell phone is doing much better, but let's persist. All right, let's see how it goes. We'll make the call in the moment. Okay. All right, Alicia, good luck. Are you ready for this?
15: Yes.
0: Okay, your time starts now.
2: Complete the weekend song title, Blinding.
15: Light.
0: Yeah.
2: True or false, Tasman Brits plays for SA Women's National Cricket Team.
15: True.
0: Yep.
2: Hakuna Matata is a phrase from which Disney movie?
0: Yep.
2: What gas is used to fill balloons so that they float?
15: Yep.
2: What's the collective noun for a group of flowers?
15: What?
2: Wannabe is a song by which girl group?
15: Spice Girls.
0: Yep.
2: Name the all-time top scorer in FIFA World Cup history. Yep. Which direction is also the name of Kanye West's eldest daughter?
15: More?
2: What's 7 plus 17?
15: 20 plus 17.
1: Alicia.
15: Yep.
2: Spell prosperous.
15: PROSPEROUS.
2: What's the collective noun for a group of flowers?
15: Bouquet.
2: What's 7 plus 17?
15: 24.
2: Hey, if you'd spelled prosperous correctly.
0: And we didn't even get into it.
2: Alicia.
0: It had already gone the bell, so we didn't get time to say, have a go.
2: Like, I couldn't even say it.
0: No.
1: Oh.
0: Oh.
1: That feels like a Canada goal all over again.
2: Too soon, Sibongile.
0: Prosperous.
1: It was definitely incorrectly spelt there.
0: No, it was. You put a very clear U there when there should have been an E, Alicia.
1: Good going, though, Alicia. Wow.
0: Yeah. And, you know, you wasted so much time
2: on the maths.
0: Yeah.
2: See, this is why we do Monday maths.
1: And you should have gotten bouquet first time round, my sister.
2: Your English teacher is like, Alicia!
0: Bouquet, bunch, arrangement, we'd have accepted all three of those. Alicia, I'm sad to tell you that it is a 9 out of 10.
1: Yeah.
2: What a game, though.
15: It's an
2: A plus. Well done.
0: 1,800 Rand, Alicia.
2: Oh, man.
0: So close.
1: Thank you for the entertainment.
0: But you are also out of the World Cup.
2: Oh.
0: We don't see you at the end of the year. You're not through.
2: Sorry, Alicia.
15: I'll make it the next time.
0: Okay, cool. Well, good effort, though, Alicia.
1: Good attitude, yeah.
0: Have a great day at work. All right.
15: Thank you. Thank you very, very much. Keep all. Hello, guys.
1: Hello.
0: Bye-bye.
2: Bye-bye.
1: Oh, man.
0: I'm gutted. You can't waste time.
1: Hey, we've been through it now.
0: Every second counts. One more second, you'd have gotten to ask the question.
1: Yes.
0: And she'd have been able to take her time.
1: Absolutely.
0: But not today. Miles Smith. What?

0: 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We've got news coming up next.
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10: More on planned marches and a princess peaks. Good morning, I'm Eloise Pretorius. Some community leaders in Dunoon are urging residents not to support planned marches targeting undocumented foreign nationals as tensions over illegal immigrations continue to rise. Ntutu Zelunene reports.
11: Civic organization Sanko in Dunoon has distanced itself from the planned demonstrations, saying concerns over illegal immigration should be addressed through lawful processes rather than community-led action. Sanko Dunoon chairperson Snethemba Matomela says while the organization understands and agrees with some of the concerns being raised about illegal immigration, it insists the matter must be dealt with by the relevant government departments. Matomela says the Dunoon community has its own ways of resolving local issues and should not be drawn into the planned demonstrations. Ntuthuzelo Nene, Eyewitness News.
10: The South African Local Government Association says the Department of Transport has not provided any certainty on the funding model to implement ARTO. It has approached the North Gauteng High Court to interdict Phase 2 of the Administrative Adjudication of Road Traffic Offences Act rollout. The Act claims to centralise traffic fine management, shifting violations from courts to administrative processes. SALGA chairperson for Public Transport and Roads, Sibang Mutlabi, says the current ARTO regulations place an additional financial burden on municipalities.
12: And we did not only take the approach of the courts. What we've done as well, we have lodged what we call intergovernmental relations dispute, where we are saying we have tried at the level best that we could as an association to speak with the department. We are therefore lodging this dispute and request that those who are responsible to resolve this dispute can come on board to sit us down and resolve this dispute.
10: And Catherine, the Princess of Wales, has completed the Three Peaks Challenge in aid of the hospital where she was treated for cancer, describing it on social media as a chance to explore life beyond diagnosis. She did the event, which involves climbing the highest peaks in England, Scotland and Wales over a day to raise funds for the Royal Marsden Cancer Charity. The Princess revealed she was having cancer treatment in 2024 and said she was in remission at the start of last year. Now taking a look at your Monday morning weather. A cool and rainy start to the week is expected right across the province. Beaufort West 12, Cape Town, Paarl 13, Hermanus, George 14, and a high of 15 degrees in Knysna. Your top story on Eyewitness News Community leaders in Dunoon are urging residents not to support planned marches.
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0: It's David Guetta, Gone, Gone, Gone, here on KFM Mornings, 10 minutes after 7 o'clock. We've got your Monday motivation. We might have a little bit of a hangover today. Mm-hmm. I had a massive adrenaline dump last night at around about 11 p.m.
1: Yeah. Mm-hmm. I think I only went to bed at 1 o'clock in the morning.
0: Yeah.
2: I also couldn't sleep after that unfortunately.
1: I was just feeling all of the emotions. Mm. Also, I think the biggest one was just a sense of pride, you know?
0: Mm.
1: They gave it their all.
0: We didn't embarrass ourselves.
1: Oh, truly,
0: which is great.
1: So proud of them.
2: And still, history was made. Mm-hmm. The first Bafana Bafana squad to make it to the knockout round.
0: Yeah, yeah.
1: So, are you going to make me cry now with the Monday motivation, Darren?
0: Perhaps. Perhaps. But it just shows you how much we can do with the little that we have.
2: Mm.
0: It is a soccer story. It's a soccer motivation. And it's coming up after this break.
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0: You can guess the mystery money holder's identity to score your share of 250,000 Rand in the KFM Lotterland Mystery Hunt. 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
2: EWN traffic with Pick and Pay. Before traffic jams, let's chat strawberry jam, apricot, or anything else you like to put on your toast or in your trolley at Pick and Pay. Lots happening this morning on the N1 incoming. We've got a crash in the left lane before the N7 and traffic is backed up to Mike Pienaar Boulevard. In Philippi, an accident at the intersection of Sheffield Road and New Eisleben Road. Chapman's Peak Drive, of course, still closed due to high winds. And in Bloburg, there's a burst water main and a stop-and-go system on Porterfield Road and Col Lewis Road. Traffic lights also still faulty in Ottery at New Ottery and Strandfontein Road. in Crossroads at Klipfontein and Bortitz Quarry, as well as in Noordhoek at Komiki and Capri. I'll have more traffic for you at 7:30.
7: I have been awake since 10 to 2 this morning. I turn on the ovens at 3 a.m., prep the dough and get to work. By 8 a.m., the first customers start coming in. 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I just enjoy producing the freshest baguettes that makes their days a little bit better. It's freshness that says. My name is Eugene, the bakery coordinator at Pick n Pay Gauteng. 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
0: So our heads could be down, but let's lift them up because there's some great stories that the world has taken notice of with this World Cup. One being our captain superstar, Mr. Ronwen Williams. And they picked up on his life story.
1: Yes.
0: And what a story this is. His final words from the World Cup, Ronwen Williams said this: "We can leave here with our heads high, proud of the boys, the effort, the might, the character."
1: Yeah. There's so much dignity in how they've approached their game, how they kind of approach, how even they've been in America and Mexico. Mm. So dignified, and they've represented us well.
0: Yeah. So this is a little mini documentary that somebody overseas has put together about our Ronwen Williams.
10: If the World Cup could make one player famous, let it be this guy. This is Ronwen Williams, the goalkeeper of South Africa. He was born in 1992 and grew up during the final years of apartheid in Gelvendale, Port Elizabeth, a community affected by poverty, drugs, and gang violence. And it was on those streets that he fell in love with football. But when Ronwen was only 10 years old, his cousin was shot and killed right there. The incident changed his entire life, and football was no longer something he just loved, but now also his only escape. So before he was even a teenager, he left his home to chase his dream, leaving behind his friends and family. And over the years, he developed into one of South Africa's brightest goalkeeping talents. But in April of 2010, just as his dream of becoming a professional footballer was about to come true, tragedy struck again. His older brother Marvin was killed in a car accident. Marvin was Ronwen's biggest supporter, and when he died, he wanted to quit football. But instead, he returned, saying, "Everything I do is for him." A few years later, Ronwen became a father, giving him even more purpose. And season after season, he grew into one of South Africa's most respected footballers, making his national team debut and winning major trophies with both SuperSport United and Mamelodi Sundowns, also winning the African Champions League title, saving a crucial penalty along the way. But it was the 2024 AFCON that would forever change his life. Ronwen kept 4 consecutive clean sheets all the way to the quarterfinals, where they faced Cape Verde in a penalty shootout. Ronwen Williams against Vuzinia. And before every penalty, Ronwen says that he looks up to the sky and asks his brother to show him which way to dive. Ronwen Williams would then go on to make AFCON history by stopping 4 penalties, the most ever in an AFCON penalty shootout, sending South Africa into the semifinals. And although they lost to Nigeria, they defeated the Democratic Republic of Congo in another penalty shootout to win the bronze medal, where Ronwen saved another 2 penalties, making it 6 penalty saves in 2 games. He was named goalkeeper of the tournament and became a national hero. And suddenly, all of Africa were talking about him. He was named South African Footballer of the Season, African Goalkeeper of the Year, and even finished 9th in the Yashin Trophy rankings at the Ballon d'Or Gala, becoming the first player based in Africa to ever be nominated for the trophy. And today he has also launched the Ronwen 30 Foundation, helping children escape the violence from the same streets that he once grew up on. He led South Africa to their first ever World Cup knockout stage as they beat South Korea. For now, Ronwen Williams stands there as the greatest South African goalkeeper of all time. And I just know that his cousin and brother are smiling down from the skies.

0: waving flags. Nice.
1: Oh, what a player. What a captain.
2: What a story.
1: Yeah. What a guy.
2: Yeah.
0: I hope he gets one more World Cup in. I mean, he is 34. So Ronwyn Williams, you know, goalkeepers can go to 40. Maybe he'll get another one. He looks young. He looks fit.
2: And he is someone who's just so incredibly proud of the young team that he's been able to lead, you know? Mm. And he never, ever fails to acknowledge the talent that exists within the team. He does a lot of work in that goal, but he also recognizes South African football is where it's at because of also the young talent that is coming through.
0: And you know, I really do hope that this is the wake-up call that South Africa and SAFA get, because there's really no support for our youth coming through the ranks. You know, we do so much with so little. You hear these success stories. A lot of them are unicorns, just exceptional talent that breaks through against all the odds. Mm-hmm. I mean, if we can turn the raw talent that we see coming off of literally the streets, turn that into a professional product, we would be going deep into this World Cup. I promise you. I've seen this. I've been involved in football, you know, since I've been in Cape Town. Mm-hmm. And you look at the pitches we play on. You look at the facilities most clubs have. Mm-hmm. In rugby, we've got the school system that literally supports rugby and cricket. Mm-hmm. You know, soccer, it's all on its own. It's self-funded. It's funded through subs from players who can hardly afford to pay those subs.
2: Truly, the love of the game.
0: You get a field, right, that perhaps is given to you by the government, which is great. There is a massive shortage of fields. Mm-hmm. But it's a winter sport, so come the first third of the season, that field now becomes a sand pit. Mm-hmm. I've been at games where we're kicking off at 9 o'clock and the team looking for the goals. The team that is their home ground, they go, oh, we got to go get the goals, because they have to take the goals down every night, dismantle them, because they get stolen and sold as scrap metal.
1: Unfortunately, this is the reality for many South African teams.
0: Exactly. And I mean, you look at everything else, like, I mean, from the refereeing to all of these things. I mean, you can sit here all day and talk about this, but there is zero funding that comes from, I mean, how much is Bafana making here at the World Cup? They just made $150 million. I don't know how much of that is going to players, but I'll guarantee you this, none of it goes to grassroots football. None of it. You know? So we can't expect to get any further in football than we did. We won't expect to get this far.
2: And our love for the game can only take us so far, right? Even with our limited resources, football is still the biggest sport in this country.
0: Yeah.
2: In terms of participation, viewership. And that should mean something.
0: Yeah. You know, you get these players that come at juniors. They are supremely talented. But when they get to under 12s, under 14s, you can't take that diamond in the rough and polish it. The system stops there, you know. So you that's where we lack turning that raw talent into a professional product to take it further in the global, on the global stage.
2: Yeah. And even when, you know, they do break through, when they do become professional athletes, being supported in that stage as well.
0: Yeah.
2: Because the bright lights, you know, and the pressure requires that we also show up in looking after these guys.
0: Yeah.
2: When they reach that level.
0: And you know, you look at Brazil. Okay, Brazil's got a very big street football culture as well. Those kids come off the streets, they learn skills like no one's ever seen before. But then from like sort of under 12s, there's a professional system that catches them, polishes them. There's Neymar. There's Ronaldo. There's all these top Brazilian players. We don't have that. We get lost at under 12s going forward. So that's sad. So perhaps maybe this is a turning point for our government. You see what it does for the country. You see how it can unite us. You see the chaos it brings.
2: And not just on Bafana Bafana's side, on Banyana Banyana's side, who perhaps have even less.
0: Even less than the
2: boys. And they have achieved so much on the footballing stage. So do you see what's possible?
0: Yeah. Yeah. So your move, government.
2: Your move.
0: Your move.

0: It's Beyonce on KFM Mornings. We got some messages, a lot of long ones about football development. I think there's people that know exactly what I'm talking about. You wouldn't know if you haven't experienced it, right? But just trust me on this, all right?
1: Darren, I can't agree with you more. You know, it's sad that we have to suffer with the grassroots level issues that we have over there. Anything that Bafana does well or whatever, then all of a sudden they get a little bit of funding. That funding does not get reinvested. If we invest in our youngsters, I mean, we've got talent. We've got talent across the country, eh? But they can't be nurtured because nobody's really taking care of them.
2: I coach at grassroots under 18s, and I agree with you 100%. There is no support from the government. There's no support from SAFA for the grassroots levels.
0: Yeah, and you know, like I said, the school system for rugby is absolutely phenomenal. The school system is as good as football academies, the greatest football academies in the world.

0: Madrid, Real Madrid. Like our schools for rugby operate just like that. Football is entirely funded by subs. Subs. 300 Rand, 400 Rand, 200 Rand a month. It's self-funded. Do you know how much it costs to run a football club? Do you know how much it costs just for the water? And to keep up the maintenance, just for a few balls. Do you know how much it costs just to secure that stuff in a shipping container next to the field that gets robbed all the time? These are all expenses that people don't see that hamper the development of our game. And the list is long. The list is very, very long.
1: A game we love so, so deeply as South Africans. It's ingrained in our culture. It's ingrained in our history. And we need to look after it. And we need the custodians of football to take it seriously and look after it.
0: And the sad thing is, like, if we were, like, flogging a dead horse here and we get, you know what, guys? We're really not good at football. You know, we're not a footballing nation. We are a footballing nation.
2: So much talent.
0: We absolutely are a footballing nation.
2: So much young talent.
0: And football is the biggest sport in the world. There is so much money in this game. Mm-hmm. But we got none of it. Okay, rant over.
2: But not just money, Darren, also just joy. Let the kids play, man.
0: But yeah, on decent conditions.
2: Absolutely. You
1: know. Safely. And we've, with resources.
0: We've played on fields with the parents. We had to go and walk the field before to look for needles before we played. We do a needle search, you know, because this particular field was notorious at night time. It became a bit of a playground of sorts, you know. So, yeah.
2: So clearly the playing field is also not even. I mean, Benny McCarthy writes in his book about carrying his shoes in a plastic bag.
1: Yeah.
2: So also just those basics.
0: Yeah. Get that right. We'll go deep into the World Cup. I promise you. Okay. As I said, that's the rant over. It's 7:35.
3: Goeiemôre, ek is Eloise Pretorius. 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Afrigter Hugo Broers sê hy is trots op sy troepe.
4: We are disappointed, but we wanted to win and it should be really a little miracle if we should have been in the third round. But we don't have to be too much disappointed again. What we did was good and I'm very happy and very proud of my team.
3: En 'n studentespan van die Universiteit Kaapstad het die jaarlikse Finansiële Innovasiesentrum se Kuberkraker kompetisie gewen. 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Gary Lynn White was een van die spanlede.
5: In South Africa, a particular problem we face are fires in informal settlements. So that was one that we focused on in order to develop Fireline. So this was kind of our way to make fintech more inclusive and you actually bridge finance and technology in a way where we can help people for the greater good and make a difference in the future.
3: Kom ons kyk wat die weer vir ons inhou vandag. La maksimum temperature en wyd verspreide buie is ons voorland. Woester, Oudtshoorn 12, Kaapstad 13, George Hermanus, Langebaan 14 en 'n verwagte maksimum van 15 grade in Knysna en Clan William. Jou hoofstorie die uur. Wetstoepassers vra vir wederzijds respek in die lig van beplande protesoptrede.
1: Good morning. We'll start with cricket, where a major national team is still competing at a big tournament. Those are the Proteas women. They take on England in the semi-finals of the T20 Women's World Cup after Australia beat India by 6 wickets at Lord's. It was

0: enough to send the South Africans through. The Proteas women have only lost one match in this World Cup so far after going down to the Aussies in the opening game. But since then, it's been up and up with an impressive showing that sees them now in the final four. Mark your calendars. This Thursday at 7:30, you can look forward to that semi-final between the Proteas and England. Going on to the men's game now, where England captain Ben Stokes has decided to retire from international cricket, and he announced it in the middle of a test match. England are playing New Zealand, and shortly before tea on the fourth day in Nottingham, he informed his teammates of his plan to exit before the start of Sunday's play. Stokes, normally a middle order batter, then came out to open the innings in a move that summed up England's aggressive Baz ball since he joined forces with England head coach Brendan McCullum in 2022. England, however, face a tough target of 373 after Stokes fell for a typically blazing 30. Three more batters were also dismissed before stumps as England closed on 103 for four. They still need a massive 270 more runs to win on the final day. And Ireland made history as they got their first series win over India in Belfast with a tense one-run win in their T20 series. Moving on now to Formula One, where George Russell held off Max Verstappen to win the Austrian Grand Prix. And Wimbledon is here. British number one Emma Raducanu, though, has decided to withdraw from Wimbledon the eve of her first-round match as a result of a stress fracture in her lower right leg. South Africa, I know you're feeling all of the feelings. The Soccer Sports Desk with Sporting Bet. Betting amplified on KFM 94.5. Bafana Bafana is out of the FIFA World Cup. They were defeated 1-0 by Canada in the round of 32. And in a match where they relied heavily on defense, the wall was eventually penetrated in the 92nd minute by Stephen Eustachio. And that was that. Could it be the end of the road for Hugo Broos? Well, he said that he would retire at the end of this World Cup, but he kind of left things up in the air in terms of what will happen next. But I guess the boys will have to gather themselves, come back home, and a decision will be made as to what Broos's future will look like. He has had an incredible 5 years with South Africa that has seen them reach heights that haven't been seen in a very long time. And that will be his legacy, where he's taken South African football to another level. And we can focus on that and also focus on a bright future. Meanwhile, a very mouth-watering clash is on the cards tonight. Brazil taking on Japan, and then later Germany take on Paraguay, with the Netherlands up against Morocco. More at ewn.co.za.
1: 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A pass, a tackle, a strike. 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
2: This is Natalie and I'm from Paro.

0: Despacito. That was a little bit dirty, Remy. Yeah? That was a little bit dirty of you. What putting that song in there. Bieber is Canadian, bro.
1: Go stop. No, now you. That's now that not... you've made the connection, now. But no, Darryl,
0: Celine Dion's also banned. Celine Dion's banned. Until we get over this grief.
2: Hands off Bieber, Darryl.
1: You can't watch Jim Carrey movies.
0: No.
1: Or who's that other one? Ryan Reynolds? Or which other Canadian? One of the Ryans?
0: Louis Fonzie.
1: Ryan Gosling.
0: From Puerto Rico.
2: What are you
0: going to
2: say
0: next? Which is a American territory.
2: No more maple syrup?
0: No. No. Brian Adams, he's gone to us as well.
1: Okay.
0: Alanis Morissette.
1: Oh, can't play her music. Can't bring her to vinyl classic.
0: No. Mm-hmm. No.
2: Yeah. Drake.
0: Just for this. just for this week.
1: But now we could just watch other countries stress over their teams. You know.
0: Yeah.
1: We're free.
0: Yeah. Okay. Have you picked your? Who's your backup team?
2: So when's the next African country playing?
1: Morocco.
2: Because that's my strength. Yeah. So when are they playing?
1: In the morning. Are you going to wake up on Morocco?
2: Yo.
0: Morocco are good.
1: Yeah.
0: They're real, real good.
1: They're the best African team in the rankings.
0: Yeah. That would be a good bet.
2: So how many African teams did make it through to the next round?
0: Nine.
1: Was it nine? It was nine.
0: Nine of the ten.
1: It was nine.
2: That is incredible.
0: Yes. Yeah, so now there's eight left.
1: Yeah.
0: Yeah.
1: So, yeah, rooting for them.
0: Okay. My Portugal ain't looking good either.
1: Group stages showed us something. Or rather, showed us nothing.
0: Yeah. My Scotland gone.
1: Gone.
2: See, it's nice when you're laughing at other nations.
1: It's, yeah.
0: Ramiz, who are you supporting?
3: I was Egypt. I'm still there.
0: Still in?
3: Yeah. And then Messi, obviously. Come on.
1: Egypt and Messi.
0: Yeah. Yes. Sherlyn, who are you supporting?
2: Like I said, all of the other African teams.
1: Yeah.
0: You know what they say now that your team is out, mm-hmm. you've got to actually, now, if there's two teams going, mm-hmm. the team that you've got to support, this is a theory, all right? You've got to support the poorest team.
2: Oh. As poorest like financially.
0: Country. Yeah, you got to support the poorest country.
2: Because?
0: Underdogs. Yeah. Okay, so I don't know. What game is tonight?
1: There's a couple. There's obviously the 7 o'clock game, which is Brazil Japan. That should be a good one. And then Germany.
0: I think Brazil will be the poorer country there.
1: Yeah.
0: Okay, we support Brazil. I actually like this theory. Yeah. This is a great theory.
1: They're football rich.
0: Well,
2: also true.
0: We're going on GDP.
1: Okay, yeah, all right. Yeah. And then there's Germany-Paraguay.
0: Okay.
1: That's at half past 10 tonight.
0: Paraguay.
1: And then in the early hours, 3 o'clock, Netherlands-Morocco.
0: It'll be Morocco, I'm guessing.
1: Yeah.
0: Yeah. Okay.
1: Okay.
0: Yeah, maybe there's something to this. Okay.
1: Maybe.
0: Okay, we've got a census survey coming up in 20 minutes as well. It is 10 to 8 o'clock.
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2: 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The all-new Citroen Basalt is here. Book a test drive at citroen.co.za. In your traffic this morning, the roads are busy. N1 incoming, we've got a crash in the left lane before the N7. And traffic is backed up to Durban Road this morning. Durban Road, a crash on the link to the N1 outgoing. And Chapman's Peak Drive remains closed due to high winds. M5 North, traffic slowing down at Racecourse Road to the N1. And in Bloburg, there's a burst water main and a stop-and-go system on Porterfield Road and Carl Lewis Road. Traffic lights also still faulty in Ottery at New Ottery and Strandfontein Road, in Crossroads at Klipfontein and Bortitz Quarry, Noortok at Komiki and Capri, as well as in Khayelitsha at Spine Road and Jafta K Masamola. I'll have more traffic in 10 minutes. 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

0: It's Elizabeth Taylor from Taylor Swift here on KFM Mornings. So the fallout for some of these clubs at the World Cup is quite severe. When we beat South Korea, the president of South Korea said we need to put an investigation into why they lost. So the coach has resigned already. But there's an investigation into why they lost.
1: Sure, a yellow investigation.
2: They must leave us out of it.
0: Yeah.
2: They must mind their own house.
0: Mm-hmm.
1: And then that coach, Darren, was he fired or did he quit?
0: He resigned, but I don't think it was his choice, really. But I think severe repercussions awaiting him when he lands in South Korea. The Uruguay, see, so Uruguay got knocked out.
2: Yes.
0: So they had a private plane fly them to the World Cup. Because they got knocked out, they said, we cancelled the private plane. You fly economy. No. Book your own ticket. Get home.
1: Only winners fly private.
0: Sure.
1: Brutal.
2: No charter plane.
0: So we'll see if Bafana, how they come back.
2: It's a long trek, that.
0: Yeah.
2: North America's very far away.
0: Because we supposedly went over on a charter flight, didn't
2: yeah,
0: we?
2: Yeah, we did.
0: Yeah. Let's see if they come back on that. I'm sure they will. All right. Says the survey is coming up on our WhatsApp telephone. Drop how many questions I will ask on 082-945-0940.
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9: More on planned protests and a deadly blaze in Cape Town. Good morning, I'm Eloise Pretorius. A fresh wave of anti-immigrant protests is expected tomorrow, but some communities are distancing themselves from the planned demonstrations. Overstrand Executive Mayor Alderman Archie Klaas says residents of Zwelihle in Hermanus will not take part in tomorrow's planned nationwide march against undocumented foreign nationals. Ntutuzelo Nene reports.
10: Several religious organizations and major labor federations have condemned the planned protest, calling for the arrest of anyone inciting violence. The South African Police Service and taxi body Santaco have also insisted that tomorrow will be business as usual. In one of Cape Town's identified hotspots in Danoon, Sanco has rejected the protest and is urging residents not to participate. Sanco Danoon chairperson Snethemba Matome.
11: And they must know clear that we are not part of this march and march that is planned on the 13th, and we are against it.
10: Ndotozelo Nene, Eyewitness News.
9: Dozens have been displaced and one person has died in a blaze in the Masipumulelo informal settlement in Cape Town. Fire and rescue spokesperson Jermaine Cardelse says around 30 structures were destroyed.
12: Several resources were dispatched to the scene, including an incident management team type 4. The South African Police Service will investigate the cause of this incident.
9: The Activist and Citizens Forum has criticized the reported plea agreement between the Investigation Directorate against corruption and alleged underworld figure Vusimusi Kat Matlala, describing it as lacking transparency. The organization is demanding full public disclosure of the agreement. It has rejected what it describes as a lenient sentence for Matlala, who faces charges including corruption, fraud and money laundering. Spokesperson Dennis Bloom.
13: We will never agree with what IDEC has presented before the court. If that is their pre-bargaining deal, then we will reject it outright. It is disgraceful and an insult to the people.
9: Now taking a look at your Monday morning weather. A cool and rainy start to the week is expected right across the province. Beaufort West, 12. Cape Town, Paarl, 13. Hermanus George, 14. And a high of 15 degrees in Knysna. Your top story on Eyewitness News. A fresh wave of anti-immigrant protests is expected tomorrow, but some communities are distancing themselves from the planned demonstrations.
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0: Samba here on KFM Mornings. Thank you, Martin. He says, Darren, it's Korea, not Korea. That relates.
1: South Korea. Wait, what do you say?
0: I say South Korea.
1: South Korea.
0: He says it's Korea. He says, what you mean is DHL, Ram right. or FedEx, just yeah. saying.
1: Now I want to say every word out loud, just to confirm that I'm saying it correctly.
0: Korea.
1: What do you say, Sherlyn?
2: Korea.
1: South Korea.
2: South
0: yeah.
2: Korea.
0: Yeah.
1: Okay.
0: Yeah, same as me.
2: So what, Korea?
0: Korea.
2: South Korea.
0: It's like it's Turkey. Yeah. It's no longer Turkey. Yeah. Remember they switched that on us.
1: But you got to bring that Turkey spice. Turkey.
0: Turkey.
1: Turkey.
2: And not Mexico. Mexico. Mexico.
0: But the only reason why Turkey changed their name was for the Western world. They didn't want the association to the bird.
1: And even the, I mean, Cabo Verde.
0: Yeah. Cabo Verde.
1: We'll be here all day.
0: Yeah, but I mean.
1: We'll be here all day.
0: Cabo's Cape in Portuguese, right?
1: Yeah. And a lot of the commentators are going with the Portuguese way.
2: So calling. Call people how they want to be called is what we say.
1: Well, so sometimes there's a few options, you know, and they're correct.
0: Turkey. It's a hard one. Turkey. Hey, listen, we're trying with what we've got. Eh? The senseless survey is coming up next. How many questions will I ask on our WhatsApp telephone? Pop it there. How many? 5, 6, 7, 10, maybe, whatever. You can get a wonderful prize from a small business here in the Western Cape.
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6: 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SMS out to 30605 now, and you could save on car insurance if you don't ask them for 500 Rand. In your traffic this morning on the N1 incoming, we've got a crash in the left lane before the N7 and traffic is backed up to Durban Road. On Durban Road, there's also a crash on the link to the N1 outgoing and Chapman's Peak Drive remains closed due to high winds. M5 North traffic really slowing down at Racecourse Road to the N1 this morning. And in Blouberg, there's a burst water main and a stop and go system currently in place. That's on Porterfield Road at Curl Lewis Road. Traffic lights also still out in
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0: All right, throw a guess at me, Sherlyn Barnes. How many senseless survey questions will I ask this morning?
2: Five. Yeah, I feel like people have minless for you today.
8: Sure, morale is low this side.
2: Five.
0: Okay.
1: Sibs. I am going to be a little bit more hopeful. I'm going to say 12, Darren.
0: 12. Okay. Ramiz Khan.
8: 14 questions.
0: 14. You see, you're cheating.
8: What?
0: How? You're cheating. You're looking at the length of what you're about to play.
2: So it's a long one.
0: Yeah, he's conniving you.
8: No, I just guess. I still guess, but I get a little bit of an upper hand. A little bit.
0: Producer Brad?
9: 13.
0: 13.
1: Lucky number 13.
0: All right.
1: I'd like you to say.
0: So, Ramiz, you are the closest. Yes, but you are not correct. So.
8: I thought he was going to say no.
0: Mm-mm.
8: I won.
0: No, you didn't. All right. No more takers on the WhatsApp telephone. Here we go. This is where and these are very important questions, like I said. You know what I mean? These questions really need to be addressed before this nation can advance forward, you know. Yeah. So I will not hamper the progress of this nation, and I will ask the questions that need to be asked, and that is why I do the senseless survey.
10: Thank you for calling Holly Drift in Cape Town. Knowledge speaking. How may I help you?
0: Good morning, sir. I'm Major 31962. I just need to ask you a couple questions for your country. It won't take more than about 30 seconds.
10: Okay, let's do it quickly.
0: So, why is there a highway to hell and only a stairway to heaven?
10: We should quickly get there. Face your consequences.
0: How many plants do you think humans smoked before settling on tobacco?
10: Sure. I don't know. I guess maybe five.
0: Would you watch the sequel to Marley and Me if the dog lives but the owner dies?
10: No.
0: Are pets better than children because they eat less, they don't ask for money, and if they get pregnant, you can sell their babies?
8: Oh, no. This guy.
10: No. I want the baby. Money is something that comes and goes, so I should not worry about money.
0: Sure. Do you know to never compliment a woman on her sideburns?
8: No, me.
10: Yes.
0: Would people read the obituaries a lot more if the cause of death was described in detail?
10: No. I don't think so.
0: Did you know that parents who inform their children that they should know better are really only critiquing their own parenting skill?
2: Sure.
9: Mm-hmm.
10: Yeah. I think it's true.
0: Yeah. Yeah. Would it be more intimidating going for a job interview at Google because you know they know your entire search history and your browsing habits?
10: Yeah, definitely we've been troubled because nowadays it's like everything that we do, we just go Google.
0: Did you know that a German shepherd is also a type of human?
10: Okay. All right. A shepherd who looks after some sheep is from Germany.
0: When you lose a sock, should there be a place to donate it for people with only one foot?
8: No, man.
10: No, I would throw away the other one.
0: How come we never wash our belts when it's the first thing we touch after going to the toilet?
10: No comment on that one.
0: Now, every hot girl that has ever turned you down, does it make you feel better that at some point she has had explosive diarrhea?
8: No, man.
10: Explosive diarrhea. Oh, that sounds scary.
2: Sure, he had time for you,
0: He did. He got a tough set of questions today.
1: No, you're a sicko, Darren. What was that?
2: So many put down questions, actually. Yeah.
1: The Marley and me one, crazy. The puppies, Darren.
2: So many.
0: No, but listen, think about that. Think about that
1: question.
0: No,
1: I don't want to.
0: Because I can't watch a movie if an animal dies.
1: Yeah. And you know,
0: I can't. Every dog movie, I know the dogs are going to die. I won't watch it.
1: And it'll make you fall in love with that dog, and you can now hear it's coming.
0: Yeah.
1: It's coming.
0: So you see, maybe there would be more watching in the genre if that was the case.
7: Marley and Me was brutal.
0: Yeah. I mean, look at Bambi. I mean, Bambi is...
7: Yeah, that's the early
2: Lion
7: Disney,
2: King.
7: Yeah.
1: No, don't. Let's not do a rundown now. Of all the movies.
0: When I watch a movie and the dog dies, and then it's like, I'm just, my whole week is ruined.
1: Yeah.
2: What's that movie that with the dog follows the owner?
0: That Japanese movie.
2: Is it Hachi something?
0: Hachiko.
2: Oh.
0: Nah, look, you see what
7: I didn't
0: mean.
7: Watch that one.
0: No, don't. Great.
7: Because everyone was being like, oh, God, it was too much. I was like, nah. Marley and Me broke me already.
0: I mean, the most sort of traumatizing movie that I've ever watched in my life, and I was a kid. And I still went to the movies to go and see it. Jocko the Bushveld.
1: Yeah, no, you bring up that one once a year.
0: Jock. Do I?
7: Yeah, that was core trauma there.
1: Yes, no, I'm ashamed, Darren.
7: And also when you hear the Johnny Clegg song as well, it's tied to that.
0: No, totally.
7: Oh, that was especially rough because it was the owner.
0: You see.
1: John Wick avenges all of us.
8: Yeah.
0: Yeah.
1: I understand.
0: Yeah, true. Black Eyed Peas, I Got a Feeling.

0: It's Black Eyed Peas. I Got a Feeling here on KFM Mornings. And you are through to the championship round. Savannah, good morning from Belleville.
1: Good morning, everyone.
0: Hello.
2: Good morning.
1: Hi. You guys good?
0: We're good, Savannah.
2: Hey. We're good. Laca.
3: We're healing. Minute by minute, hour by hour.
0: Yeah.
1: Love that.
0: Were you watching the football last night?
1: No, I wasn't.
0: Not a football fan.
1: Terrible.
0: Yeah. No, that's okay.
3: Did you have a good night's sleep at least?
1: I did.
3: Okay.
1: After packing all the washing and getting ready for the week.
0: So what were you doing at 9 o'clock last night?
1: Do you really want to know?
0: Yes, I do.
1: So it was my son's birthday this weekend. So he got so much presents. I was busy organizing his room and repacking all his toys and his clothes and so forth.
3: How old is your son?
1: He just turned 5.
2: Okay. Aw, precious.
0: So it's all those... It's all those 1 to 2 year old toys that you're chucking out now. It's just different colored bits of plastic, eh?
1: That's right.
2: But doesn't it just feel amazing when everything is organized and in its place?
1: Yes, but it's also sad because it's like a certain phase is now over. Now
0: Yeah, I know that little walker. Did you chuck that out? Or did you keep it for...
1: Oh, no, that's time ago. I'm not that bad.
0: Did you chuck it out though? Like, gone?
1: No, no. All his old stuff that he doesn't use anymore, we give away.
0: Righto. Okay. And tell me, how many cars had 4 wheels?
1: Listen, we don't even count anymore.
0: Yeah. Okay.
1: We don't do that.
0: All right, Savannah. Give me the correct answer. How many sensor survey questions did I ask?
1: Well, I get 60.
0: That's the correct answer. Well done. Sure. 16, you see.
2: Is that massive. A new record?
0: No, I've been in the 20s before.
2: Ew.
1: Oh, wow.
0: Okay, so listen, you deserve something really, really nice, yeah.
1: Oh, man.
0: Okay, let's spin the wheel. Fast or slow, left or right, Savannah?
1: Fast and right.
0: Fast and right.
3: What a tease.
0: Okay. Oi. So tell me something, Savannah. Your place where you live.
1: Yeah.
0: Do you own it?
1: No. Renting.
0: You're renting. Oh. Then this ain't going to be a good price for you.
1: Oh, no. What's it?
0: It's a LG... non-inverter, back-to-back air conditioner unit from Ocean Breeze Air Conditioning. Yeah.
1: Oh, wow.
2: That is a great prize.
0: It's an incredible prize, but if it's not your house, you're not going to be able to put it in. If you don't...
1: So, it's my mother-in-law's house.
4: Oh.
0: Mm. Okay. Yeah. Well, that changes
2: things.
0: Yeah. Yes. Okay, your mother-in-law's house. Remember, if you move out, just tell her... She needs to pay you back for this thing. How long is the lease?
1: So there's no contract in place. We all live together in one place. Yeah. One big happy family.
0: Oh, okay. So this is a 9,000 BTU non-inverter back-to-back air conditioner. So you're going to have to pick a room. Who deserves to be warm? Do you have any other air cons in the house?
1: No.
0: Okay, you're going to have to decide who gets the heat. Okay.
2: I think you deserve it.
1: I think so too.
2: Yes.
0: Yeah.
2: You deserve nice things.
0: I think 9,000 BTU is ideal for like a 4x4 room. 4 meters by 4 meters max.
1: Okay.
0: Might be lucky for the bedroom. Okay.
1: Thanks, guys.
0: It's a pleasure. That's
2: good
0: what
2: luck.
0: You've won this morning, Savannah.
2: Well,
0: courtesy of Ocean Breeze.
1: Awesome.
0: Air conditioning. Okay, dokes.
1: Thank you so much.
0: Cool, Savannah. Take care. 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
5: Goeiemôre, ek is Eloise Pretorius. 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
6: This investigation is being led by the Gauteng Hawks Crime Intelligence and the SAPS Detective Service. Lieutenant General Timpani has further directed that the Political Killings Task Team be incorporated into the investigation to ensure that every possible lead is pursued and that those responsible are brought to
5: Vier mans sal na verwagting vandag in die Wynberg Landdroshof verskyn op aanklagte van poging tot ontvoering en die besit van ongelisensieerde vuurwapens. 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
7: The members found an assault rifle with 18 rounds of ammunition and a pistol with 7 rounds of ammunition. They also recovered a set of Eastern Cape license plates and a vanity bag containing 7 rounds of rifle ammunition and 2 cellular telephones.
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8: EWN Sport with Rexona. It won't let you down. We'll start at the FIFA World Cup, where Bafana Bafana has exited the tournament after they lost 1-0 to Canada in the round of 32 knockout phase. In a match where they heavily relied on defence, the wall was eventually penetrated in the 92nd minute by Stephen Eustachios. Bafana, of course, will look back, no doubt, asking themselves what could have been done differently. Striker Tebogo Mokoena admits that's where his mind is at. Canada will now play Morocco or Netherlands in the last 16. Netherlands and Morocco play in the knockouts Tuesday morning at 3 a.m.

0: this evening or 7 o'clock. And then at 10:30, Germany are up against Paraguay. And the Proteas women, they take on England in the semis of the T20 Women's World Cup after Australia beat India by 6 wickets at Lord's. It was enough to send the Proteas through to the final four. The match against England is on Thursday at 7:30. Proteas women captain Laura Wolfart knows beating England won't be easy, but it can be done.
1: They're looking very good at the moment. I think they have a lot of batters that are in quite good form. But at the same time, I think we've had the upper hand in knockout games in recent tournaments. I think if we play a really good game of cricket, we can beat anyone on our day. I'm sure we'll go to the drawing board and see what we can do to stop some of their batters that are in good form.
0: And just having a look at some news from the men's game, where England captain Ben Stokes has decided to retire from international cricket, and he made the announcement in the middle of a test match. England are currently playing New Zealand, and shortly before tea on the fourth day in Nottingham, having informed his teammates of his exit before the start of Sunday's play, Stokes, who's normally a middle order batter, also then came out to open the innings in a move that summed up England's aggressive baz ball strategy that they've employed since 2022. England, however, face a really tough target of 373. This after Stokes fell for 30 and they find themselves 103 for 4, still needing 270 more runs to win on the final day. And Ireland made history as they won their first series against India in Belfast. They got a tense one-run victory in the second T20. And in F1, George Russell held off Max Verstappen to win the Austrian Grand Prix. And finally, we have Wimbledon to look forward to, but it won't feature British number one Emma Raducanu. She's withdrawn from the tournament the eve of her first round match as a result of a stress fracture in her lower right leg. More at ewn.co.za.
2: South R. Yes, our beloved shield is now Rexona. Yes, coach. With this new global name comes a fresh new look, an advanced body heat activated technology that protects you for up to 72 hours. So even if you're about to take that match-winning penalty like Tebogo Mokoena, it'll keep you extra cool. Yes, sir. Yes, Rexona. Rexona! 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Rexona, it won't let you down.
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0: It's the weekend. I feel it coming here on KFM Mornings. Vinyl Classic is coming up.
1: You're still here.
0: I'm still here. What is this?
1: It's like 3 weeks now. Possibly.
0: Who's counting, Sips? Who's counting?
1: Well, we literally are all counting. We have to count.
2: But that's exactly what he wants.
1: Because it matters.
2: He wants us to just forget.
1: Yeah. Mm. Next thing you know, he's 6 weeks ahead.
2: Again.
0: I only start counting in around September. You know,
1: when we're close to the finish line.
0: Yeah, I need to. Do I need to put down the accelerator or pull up the handbrake? You know.
1: Yeah. Look at it, yeah.
0: Hey. Okay. Sure. This is flown by today. The show. School holidays as well.
1: Oh, that's in full swing, hey?
0: Yeah.
1: The kids are in what, holiday school?
0: Just going crazy at home. That's what they're doing.
2: How long is that for? 2 or 3 weeks?
0: 5 months.
2: 3 weeks. Five. Oh, good luck to all the parents.
0: Your little one's on holiday, hey, Rance?
3: Yeah, she is. For the first time, actually. Because last year when she was in like preschool, they don't do holidays during the year.
0: Mm. Uh-huh.
3: So this is her first June, July holidays ever. So she's loving it.
1: There's going to be a holiday club for her.
3: No. She'll be at home. Yeah. She'll be at home with us.
0: So yeah, there's Disney on Ice.
3: There is. There's Peter Pan.
0: Yes.
1: I saw that.
0: Okay, and what are you going to do with the other 4 months?
2: Yeah, hopefully you all budgeted accordingly.
3: Yes.
2: Because entertaining the babies can be a very expensive exercise.
1: There's Toy Story. We've got to go watch Toy Story. Oh, money finished.
0: Yeah, Toy
2: there's
0: Story.
2: There's Peter Pan at Canal Walk, I know.
1: Yeah.
3: That's it, yeah.
0: And I'll tell you probably around about Wednesday at midday, you're going to be going, when does school start?
2: Meanwhile, the teachers are like, praise.
1: Fuck your luck.
2: We get to rest.
0: Keep them. Keep them.
2: Oh, now you get to see what we deal with every day.
0: Yeah. So, parents, I'm hungry.
2: I'm bored.
0: There's no internet.
1: And winter, I'm sure, particularly hard because it's also like the boredom, right?
2: I want to go outside.
1: Yeah.
0: No, they never go outside, anyways. Yeah. Don't worry.
1: In the house, snacking.
3: Yeah.
2: Fun.
0: Good luck.
1: Look at that. Consequences of your actions.
0: Of your debauchery.
2: Listen to Auntie coming through hard. Oh,
0: single mother. Single lady.
1: Oh, let me go enjoy my money, guys.
0: Oh, don't worry. You'll be lonely at 60, Sips.
1: Oh, lonely and rich, I hope.
0: You'll be lonely.
1: I'll take your kids to Spur.
0: You're not touching my kids at 60.
1: I'll take your kids to Spur.
0: Nah. Good luck, Sibs, at 60.
1: You act like I have literally no family or friends, Harris.
0: Your brother's in Joburg.
1: You literally have like, I have no friendships.
2: Allow the parents to make themselves feel better, Sibs.
0: Yeah.
1: Literally just going at life alone.
0: You see, I hope you got a good pension plan. Because that's our pension plan.
1: No, I'm finishing my money. The world is unpredictable. Let's finish this money, guys.
0: Long may it last. Okay, we've got the Vinyl Classic coming up next.
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2: A final look at your traffic this morning on the N1 incoming. We've got a crash in the left lane before Okuvangu Road, and the crash after the N7 has been moved to the left shoulder. On Durban Road, there's an accident involving a truck on the link to the N1 outgoing, and the link is closed. The left lane on Durban Road South is also closed. Into incoming, a crash in the left lane before Rapenburg Road, and Chapman's Peak Drive still closed due to high winds. And then in Bloburg, there's that burst water main and a stop-and-go system in place on Porterfield Road and Carl Lewis Road. Traffic lights also faulty in Milnerton at Boundary Road and Marine Drive, R27. Traffic backed up to Broad Road in Ottery at New Ottery and Strandfontein Road. Traffic lights also faulty in Westlake at Steenberg Road and Westlake Drive, in Khayelitsha at Spine Road and Jaftekema-Samola, as well as in Stellenbosch at the R44 and Annandale Road. If I missed anything, you can still WhatsApp Saskia on 082-945-0940.
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0: Zara Larson, Midnight Sun, here on KFM Mornings. It's 10 to 9 o'clock. 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
1: You on a roll, Darren Simpson.
0: Yeah.
1: Enjoy it while
0: Thank you.
1: Lasts.
0: So, me first.
1: It is, yes.
0: All right. So nations adopt songs for whatever reason that become their unofficial national anthems. Like the United States, Country Roads Take Me Home is officially their unofficial anthem that they sing at sports grounds. Mm-hmm. Like Wonderwall has become that song from Oasis for England. Rugby, football. Ireland has their own one too, and it's this.

0: Zombie, what a tune. You know that's the winner right there.
1: And the timing. I mean, Springbok season is approaching.
0: So Springboks are playing England, eh?
1: July, yeah.
0: This coming Saturday. Mm. And I believe that the ticket sales for Ellis Park are awful. 60-odd thousand it holds. They've only sold like 19 or 20,000 seats. Oh.
1: And the showing in Gqeberha when they played the Barbarians wasn't much better either.
0: Nah, it was pitiful.
1: You're asking a lot for people to be paying thousands of rands for a rugby match in this economy.
0: So a third of the stadium, Joburg has made their opinion and feelings very clear.
1: Yeah, indeed.
0: Okay, so that's my song, Zombie from the Cranberries. What have you got, Sibs?
1: All right, she is an incredible pop star, and this album, this song, was a moment when she let go of that pop princess squeaky clean image and decided to embrace Xtina.

0: I just remember that music video where they were there in that dirty, dirty, dirty boxing ring or gutter. I don't even know where they were. But I was there at 13 years old, pulling my best Xtina moves. Mm-hmm. And Dirty was an awakening for me. So that's my vinyl classic for this morning. Okay. Christina and Redman. Don't forget Redman.
1: She was so moisturized.
0: So moisturized.
1: In that music video.
0: So much kissing. So much sexiness. So let's start our week with a bit of sexiness this morning.
2: I gotta go watch that music video now.
0: Do you remember it?
2: I do. I remember boxing and stuff. Yeah. I don't remember what you're describing there, Sherlyn.
1: I just can't get her stomach out of the visuals.
0: Yes.
1: I mean,
0: there was a lot going on.
1: Yeah, she was wearing a bikini top.
0: Yeah, and it like smeared with like dirt and sweat, and there was a lot of dancers and hot bodies.
2: Was this better than Wrecking Ball?
0: Hey? Different.
1: Different times.
0: Different, okay. Different, yeah.
2: All right, well, listen, don't go for that stuff. Go for zombie.
0: Don't
2: cranberries.
0: Go for that dirty stuff.
2: It's Monday. Let's clean it up. We're only getting the week started. Come on. 082-945-0940.
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1: Rashi, Rashi, Zombie Cranberries. What a tune this is. Enjoy all 4 minutes of it.

0: It's the Cranberries with Zombie. Love it. Nice. Okay, that's where we end the show. And tomorrow we will rise for another day. Mm-hmm. Okay. We'll see you early at 6 o'clock. Go have yourself a fantastic Monday. Here's Eloise.
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2: Thanks, Darren. Good morning. I'm Eloise Pretorius. Border authorities remain on high alert ahead of tomorrow's planned anti-illegal immigration protests. A number of civic organizations are planning marches across the country, calling for undocumented foreign nationals to leave South Africa. They are also calling for tighter immigration and visa regulations. Spokesperson Meme Mokoti.
3: There will be increased movement. Looking at the patterns that we have been observing in the past few days, it was important for us to support the efforts and the activities that are happening, particularly at the basis port of entry.
2: Bafana Bafana's historic run at the FIFA World Cup has come to an end, leaving scores of South Africans heartbroken this morning. The team's journey ended last night after losing 1-0 to Canada. Former Bafana Bafana captain Matthew Booth.
4: Yeah, hell, it's been a proper emotional roller coaster that they've taken us on. That absolutely abysmal opening game had us down in the dumps, and then we only saw the best of South African football up against South Korea. And then I would probably say a below average performance last night, difficult to keep up. And yeah, just I have to question the conditioning of some of the players, you know.
2: And a team of UCT students has won a financial technology competition with a micro insurance model designed to cover losses from devastating fires. 80 students from 6 universities, including Eduvos, Salt Laikiem and the University of the Free State, collaborated on solutions to improve financial inclusion and digital payments. The three-member UCT team, all master's students in financial technology, walked away with a 35,000 rand prize. One of the winners, Kerry Lynn White, says the concept could offer fast financial relief to informal settlement residents who often lose everything in fires.
5: There's only around 4 to 5 days in a year where the fire department isn't responding to a fire. These fires are affecting people who don't have access to any insurance.
2: White says the concept aims to make financial technology more inclusive by bridging the gap between finance and technology to benefit communities and drive meaningful change. Let's take a look at your Monday morning weather forecast. A cool and rainy start to the week is expected across the province. Beaufort West, 12. Cape Town, Paarl, 13. Hermanus George Langebaan, 14. And a high of 15 degrees in Eisner. Your top story on Eyewitness News. Border authorities remain on high alert ahead of tomorrow's planned anti-illegal immigration protests.
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It is Jonas Blue and Perfect Strangers on KFM 94.5. It's mid-mornings with Saskia Falcon standing in for Miss Tracy Lang. In the next week or two, while she takes a well-deserved break and globetrots around the world. How are you doing? What's happening? It is the start of school holidays, my word, and it's a long one. It's a really long one. If you're a mom or a dad, a parent, an oma or opa, I really like to know what you're doing. What is the game plan? I used to be a fierce tiger mom. So that was color-coded holiday schedules, everyday plan to the hour, arts, crafts, outings, baking, play dates, the works, you know. I don't know if that worked out for me, actually. But I'd love to know what your game plan is. Are you still working? Are you taking leave? Oh, have the kids been lovingly outsourced to Oma or Opa for the next couple of weeks? Because it's a long one, guys. It's about 3 weeks. Or have you actually taken leave, but maybe you're keeping it low-key? Maybe you're just sleeping in, hanging out around the house, letting the kids figure out how to entertain themselves for once. Ah, the problem with that is they always go to that screen, huh? That little screen. Eish. While we're at it, if you do know about something fun that's happening these holidays, please do share it with us on the studio WhatsApp line, 0829450940. We know that there's a beautiful pantomime happening at the Baxter Theatre, Puss in Boots. It's happening. There's also Fred Abrams' latest theatre show. That's also happening, I think, out at Canal Walk. But if there's a market, a kids' activity, or a little hidden gem that's happening in your neighborhood that you think families should know about, then help a parent out. Help an Oma and Opa out. Send it through 0829450940. And while you're at it, if you have any survival tips, best recommendations, please, you can send that along as well. Some of us are past this stage now. Some of us are like, they're grown. They need to take care of themselves. My name is Saskia. Of course, we're going to be in each other's company all the way through until 12 today. All the regular things coming up, including office anthems. But first, let's take a check-in with traffic. All right, looking at your journey travel times and delays on the N1 incoming. There is an accident in the left lane before Akavango Road, and the accident after the N7 is on the left shoulder. And then on Durban Road, there's an accident involving a truck on the link to the N1 outgoing. The link is closed. The left lane on Durban Road South is also closed. And then on the N2 incoming, there's an accident before Rapenburg Road. The vehicle's on the left shoulder. Chapman's Peak Drive is closed due to high winds. And in Bloberg, there's a burst water main and a stop-go system is in place there on Porterfield Road at Carl Lewis Road. Tons of traffic lights that are faulty in the CBD at Jack Craig and Christian Barnard, in Belleville at the N1 and Old Oak, in Milnerton at Boundary Road and Marine Drive, that's the R27. Traffic is backed up all the way to Broad Road, in Ottery at New Ottery and Strandfontein Road, in Crossroads at Klipfontein and Borchards Quarry, in Noordhoek at Komiki and Capri, in Westlake at Steenberg Road and Westlake Drive, in Khayelitsha at Spine Road and Jafta K. Masimola, and in Stellenbosch on the R44 and Annandale Road. If you've got any traffic updates for us, please do send it through 0829450940. And as always, we keep the music coming.

0: It is Zane and Sideways on KFM 94.5. Ahead of that was Madonna. Oh, how good did she sound on the radio? And of course, DJ Zintle and Tamara Day, who I think make a fantastic musical couple. I wish they would release more music, honestly. If you have just joined us, a very good morning. My name is Saskia. I'm in for Tracy on mid-mornings and will be for the next few weeks while she's globe-trotting. And I asked the simple question about what are we doing with the kids, guys? It's a super long holiday. Have we outsourced the kids? Are we keeping them busy at home? Are you like one of those tiger mom and dads that you have like a color-coded schedule and things will run according to the way they will run? I got in a really, really cool message from Trishka saying, ha, ha, ha, ha, hidden gem happening at my house is redoing the roof because it was flooding yesterday. Oh, terrible. But I mean, thank goodness the kids are at home so you can put them to work mopping up the floors. I love that. You know, it's what they used to do with us during the school holidays. Do you remember polishing Brasso? Gosh, I still got PTSD. They want to see another Brasso ornament to get in my life. Nadan says, can schools open now, please? Because the weekend was enough. Already tired. Oh, my word. Oh, my word. And then, guys, if there's anything happening in your neighborhood, I would love to know. I mean, we know about all the big things that's happening. Canal Walk, the Baxter Theater, you know, always having things on for the kids. I know there's the Science Center, all kinds of wonderful things happening in Cape Town. But what's happening in your neighborhood? Because there's normally really cool stuff happening. And I actually think the Toes That Feed people are like, wow, A plus for them.
1: Good morning, Saskia. Good morning, Team KFM. Morning. I'm on my way to my hometown, Toes That Feed, situated on the N1. And I was now listening to Saskia talking about holidays, fun things that kids can do. In my community, for the past, I think, 30 years or more, we have this annual soccer tournament, right? It's where we have a three-week program. There's soccer, there's netball, and last year we added tag rugby to it.
0: Wonderful.
1: So for 3 weeks, we keep our children entertained. We teach them life skills. We just bring them all together in the community. We have various sponsorships, and it's just like a fun. Teaching the kids how to team together, leadership, as I said. So yes, we are excited. I'm on my way actually now for the opening act, where there's going to be the brass band, the junior brass band. We have our different flags. So yes, we are excited in our community, very small community. And yeah, we want to make it the best ever. Every year we are improving on different acts. So yeah, that is what's happening in my community, Toes That Feed.
0: Oh, no, Sue, you're listening by a choir. I love that. So this thing of, you know, my child is your child and it's a community affair. It's not the poor parents just suffering at home going like, what are we going to do with the kids? That is very cool, Bianca. That's Toes That Feed doing the most. Rupert's got a question for all the parents. So parents, listen up, listen up.
2: Good morning, Saskia. I hope you're doing well. So we are not shipping my son anywhere. He's staying home. His mommy is home from Wednesday morning, then her maternity leave kicks in and she will be at home looking after our little boy, and then we are just patiently waiting for the baby to arrive. But the thing that I want to know is, especially having your kids at home during the holidays,
0: here it comes.
2: If there is any parents out there that's got this bright idea how to keep your pantry and your cupboards full. I mean, I don't think my son's got a worm. I think he's got snakes. I mean, he chows everything. So my question is, if there's any parent out there that's got an idea just to keep your pantry and your cupboards full, please let me know. I am all ears.
0: Oh, my goodness. That's the magic question. And then I asked Rupert, like, how old is your son? Like, is he a teenager? Because I know they really are like locusts. And he was like, no, he just turned 10. Oh, my word, Rupert, you've got a long, long wall ahead of you. Are there any parents who have got any tips and tricks besides putting a lock on the snack cupboard and on the fridge? Help Rupert out a little bit. 082-945-0940. He's right. It's going to be not just a long holiday, but a very expensive one. Listen, if you've got something happening in your neighborhood that you want to share with the parents, do let us know. And always, always happy to be in conversation with you. We've got going to keep some more music coming and some more traffic news after a little bit of a break.

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1: We play Canada next in the round of 32. 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
2: Taking a look at your journey, travel times and delays on Durban Road. There's an accident involving a truck on the link to the N1 outgoing. The link is closed. The left lane on Durban Road South is closed. On the N1 incoming, there's an accident in the left lane before Okavango Road. Traffic slows down before Marula Road, and the accident after the N7 is on the left shoulder of the road. On the N2 incoming, there's an accident before Rapenburg Road. The vehicles on the left shoulder expect delays from Jake's Harville Drive. Remember, Chapman's Peak is closed due to high winds, and in Bloburg, there's a burst water main. A stop-go system is in place on Porterfield Road and Cole Lewis Road. Traffic lights that are faulty in the CBD at Jack Craig and Christian Barnard. In Belleville at N1 and Old Oak. In Milnerton at Boundary Road and Marine Drive. Traffic is backed up to Broad Road. In Ottery at New Ottery and Strandfontein Road.

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0: Max Moore on KFM 94.5. It's mid-mornings with me, Saskia, in for Miss Tracy Lang today, having the most delightful conversations with you on the WhatsApp line. Remember, we also going to be getting stuck into office anthems. So I'm looking for your office anthems. I think it's because it's Monday. It is back to work, guys. And, you know, the weekend didn't go quite the way we hoped, especially with that game last night. But we are history makers. Don't forget that. Let's not forget that. Let's not move on very quickly. It took us a long time to get to this point. So let's not be nasty. But yeah, the game against Canada didn't go quite the way that we had hoped. So today I'm thinking, office anthems should be all about bouncing back, right? Picking yourself up after a tough result, after a long weekend with the kids. Thinking about the holidays that are still long. Like Rupert, thinking about how we're going to keep that, you know, cupboard stocked without the kid going into that cupboard all the time. We're just trying to survive Monday. So we're looking for that song that's going to get you back on your feet. That's what I'm looking for office anthems. Those tracks that remind you to keep going, shake it off, come back stronger. All right? Send those through. 0829450940. In the meantime, we are taking questions or answers, I should say, to Rupert's question about, like, how does he actually keep the pantry stocked without the kid, you know, just being like a locust and just working through that and it just being like a really, really expensive holiday. Shanthan is very organized. Very
1: hey,
0: organized.
1: Guys. I hope you're well. Just joining in the conversation on radio. So to answer the gents' question, what works for me is we stagger or we monitor in terms of the activities he does at home. Sorry, I have a 6-year-old. And basically, you have to put activities in between because they go to school and they have these activities and then they have a certain time of eating. And at home, they feel they can take advantage because it's my parents, my house, I can do what I want. However, you need to enforce that.
0: Enforce.
1: Whatever happens in school in terms of eating time, play time, and learning time needs to happen at home. And that is how you control it. It's simple. Sometimes the kid will obviously be very ruthless, but that also depends on how you allow your kid to take advantage of you over the years. But it's entirely up to you as a parent. But I would say it's snacks in moderation, but with activities to go with it.
0: Activities.
1: So it doesn't feel like you're constantly feeding the child.
0: Keep
1: you
0: that
1: are
0: routine.
1: Also educate, you know, helping the child gain some knowledge so they don't feel... Also, in the long run, like, they only ate their whole lives. It makes sense. Sorry, guys. I don't have the other way to explain this, but we're all trying to win this battle.
0: Oh, it's a battle. It's a war out there, guys, for the pantry cupboard.
2: We've got a good idea, Saskia. Just let him have play dates at the neighbor's houses. He can go eat there.
0: Send him to the neighbors. That is a really, really good one. That's a good one. 0829450940. If you want to weigh in on the conversation or if there's something happening in your neighborhood for the kids, you're more than welcome to send that through as well. And then, of course, I'm looking for your office anthems. What are those bounce back office anthems? And we'll get stuck into that in the next hour. It is 12 minutes away from 10.
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0: Wonderful stuff, Shaboozy, and a little good news on KFM 94.5. So it's about 5 minutes away from 10 o'clock. We're taking in your office anthems. Remember the theme today, because I think we can all do with a little bit of, you know, back on your feet Monday, no Monday blues kind of numbers. And already I'm getting in some really good ones. So please send through your voice note, because I like to play a little voice note with it. And then what song you'd like, you know, that's kind of pick us all up, you know, whether we're still recovering from the game last night or we are recovering because the kids are going to be home for 3 whole weeks. So send those through 0829450940. Also, if there's something happening in your community that can keep the kids busy, or maybe it's something that you do, already got some lovely notes on that as well, which I'll be playing out throughout the show. So use those same digits, 0829450940.
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getting in some really good suggestions for office anthems today. We're looking at motivational numbers, ones that pick us up off the floor, get us ready for this long school holidays, give us fortitude, build us. And I'm loving what's coming in. 0829450940, that's where all the conversation is happening. If there's something happening for school holidays as well in your neighborhood, I'd love to know about it. And you're welcome to still help Rupert out, help him figure out how he keeps his 10-year-old out of the pantry. In the meantime, 2 minutes after 10. And let's take another look at your traffic. On Durban Road, there's an accident involving a truck on the link to the N1 outgoing. That link is closed. The left lane on Durban Road South is also closed. On the N1 incoming, there's an accident on the left lane before Okavango Road. Traffic slows down before Marula Road. Then Chapman's Peak Drive is closed due to high winds. In Bloburg, there's a burst water main. A stop-and-go system is in place there. And then I do believe that there is protesting on the N2 at Somerset West. Thank you, Kevin, for sending that in. That's opposite Luandle. It's been closed due to protest blockades involving burning tires there. Commuters are advised to avoid that section of the highway completely and to try to use alternative routes. Looking at traffic lights that are faulty in the CBD at Jack Craig and Christian Barnard, in Belleville at the N1 and Old Oak, in Milnerton at Boundary Road and Marine Drive, that's the R27, traffic is backed up to Broad Road, in Ottery at New Ottery and Strandfontein Road, in Crossroads at Klipfontein and Borchards Quarry, in Nurtuk at Komiki and Capri, in Westlake at Steenberg Road and Westlake Drive, in Khayelitsha at Spine Road and Jaffa K. Masimola, and in Stellenbosch at the R44 and Annandale Road. If you've got traffic news to share, please do 0829450940.

0: Jeremy Loop sending off a triple play on KFM 94.5, bringing us to 14 minutes after 10 o'clock. Rihanna was ahead of that, and we kicked it off with Bruno Mars. Welcome to KFM, if you have just joined us. My name is Saskia, in on mid-mornings for the rest of this week, and so pleased to be in your company. The conversation's happening on 082-945-0940, but...
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0: Yep, you can send in your office anthems. We're theming it today. Those tracks that keep us motivated. I mean, we've got to pick ourselves up from the floor, even though the boys made history, guys. Let's not forget that. Bafana Bafana still didn't manage to send Canada back home. Oh, well. We live to fight another day. And maybe also the kids all being at home for such a long time is like really, really not... good for the budget or good for the peace of mind. So you can send your office anthems through 082-945-0940.
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2: Saskia, for Office Anthems. 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For Don't Stop Me Now van Queen, asseblief.

0: I asked you to deliver motivational songs for our Monday today for Office Anthems, and you certainly did. Queen, Don't Stop Me Now, The Proclaimers, I'm Gonna Be, and then, of course, Taylor Swift kicking it off with Shake It Off. That's definitely prepared me much better for Monday. I hope it's helped you out too. There were lots of suggestions. Don't forget, we do this every single day. If you have just joined us, welcome. My name is Saskia. Going to be in each other's company all the way through until 12. One of the things I was asking is like, is there anything happening? What do you do with the kids over the school holidays? So many of you actually, whether you've got kids or not, get involved. I like this. Listen to what Renal is doing at Myerley Beach.
1: Morning, Saskia. Renal from Myerley Beach in Sedgefield. I round up all the holiday makers, guests, young girls, teenagers, youngsters, and I teach them how to bake and how to find eggs. So I basically round the girls up, guests, girls from the lodge, and I give them cooking lessons.
0: Nice.
1: Yeah, I've been doing it for years, and it's been such a fun thing to do. And they really enjoy it. And my boys, from time to time, they take the young boys fishing, because my boys have always fished, so they take them fishing at the beach or at the lagoon. So yeah, we rope up our guests' children and we try and just give mom and dad a bit of a break. Cheers. For now,
0: mom and dad can do with a bit of a break. All right, if you've got something that's happening in your neighborhood, 0829450940, I really would love to know. It's almost time for news.
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5: Goeiemorgen, ek is Eloise Pretorius. 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Hulle doen 'n beroep op ongedokumenteerde buitelandse burgers om Suid-Afrika te verlaat, grensowerheid woordvoerder Meme Mogotsi.
6: The International Committee on Migration had a media briefing on Friday to announce that operations from the temporary repatriation processing facility in Durban will be shutting down and all activities now will be moving to Mosina. Processing will be done in Mosina, and Beitbridge Port of Entry is the exit port of entry for most Zimbabweans and Malawians.
5: Die Suid-Afrikaanse polisiediens sê hy het maksimum hulpbronne ingespan om die aanval op die geskoorste generaal-majoor Feroz Khan te ondersoek. 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Voormalige kaptein Matthew Booth.
7: Yeah, hell, it's been a proper emotional rollercoaster that they've taken us on. That absolutely abysmal opening game had us down in the dumps, and then we only saw the best of South African football up against South Korea. And then I would probably say a below average performance last night, difficult to keep up, and yeah, just I have to question the conditioning of some of the players, you know.
5: Kom ons kyk wat die weer vir ons inhou. 'N koue dag met wyd verspreide buie word voorspel in die Wes-Kaap. Woester 12, Kaapstad 13, George Langebaan 14 en 'n maksimum van 15 grade in Nysna. 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

0: kids. Thank you so much for that one. And then also got in one from Quibus. They're doing a Bible study group. Take a listen.
1: Good morning.
0: Morning.
1: We have a vacation Bible school running during this holiday. We're from Parklands, the Village Full Gospel Church. The middle week of the holiday, from the 6th to the 10th of July, we have VBS running every morning from 7 o'clock to 2 o'clock in the afternoon. Can drop the kids, just going to have a ball of a time, spend some time together. So there's costs involved, 100 rand a day or 400 rand for the week. But we invite everybody, if you don't know what to do with your kids for that middle week, ring them, 122 Humewood Drive in Parklands. Hope to see you there.
0: Thanks for that, Quibus. Then also got in this one.
2: Hi, good morning, Saskia. There's a lovely holiday program out in Long Beach Mall in the Tucson Valley area. The mall is opening up the areas for kids to come and explore. We have the Wolby robotics workshops as well as the cookie decorating workshop, which is hosted by Homers Where the Cake Is. The cookie decorating workshop is on the 29th of June, that's the day, as well as the 3rd and 8th of July. It's from 10 a.m. till 4 p.m. in the afternoon. And it's just a lovely way for kids to explore and learn more about being creative in, you know, in the kitchen. So the cost is 50 rand per person, and it will be hosted by Homers Where the Cake Is. Thank you. Bye.
0: Thank you so much. 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We know about all the big ones, all the big things that's happening, but maybe there's something that's really special that's happening in your hood. 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

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It's 21 minutes away from 11 o'clock. My name is Saskia, in for Tracy for this week, and so pleased to be in your company. It is the school holidays, and it's a long one. So I was wondering, what's happening in your hood? You know, if there's anything that the kids can come out to give mom and dad a little bit of respite. Got in a lovely one. The Playhouse Theatre in Somerset West is having a really cute kids musical, apparently. The Jungle Book, with fun songs, amazing sets, and really cute kids.

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0: The beautiful Whitney Houston, the greatest love of all, on KFM 94.5. Ahead of that, I think it was Coldplay with the Chainsmokers. Something just like this. Oh, we're whizzing through this morning. My name is Saskia. I'm in for Tracy, and we'll be in each other's company all the way through until 12. In the next hour, we'll catch up on some of those voice notes on things to do with the kids. I'm looking for the stuff that's happening in your neighborhood. We all know about the big things, but what are the little things that's happening in and around that would help moms and dads out over this incredibly long June holidays? 0829450940.
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0: Maroon 5 and Middle Ground on KFM 94.5. It's just gone 11 o'clock. My name is Saskia, in for Tracy Lang on Mid-Mornings on KFM today. And if you have just joined us, welcome. 0829450940. That's where the conversation is happening. In the meanwhile, let's take a traffic update. Your journey travel times and delays on Durban Road. There's an accident involving a truck on the link to the N1 outgoing. That link is still closed. The left lane on Durban Road South is also closed. Chapman's Peak Drive, we're reminded, is also closed. That's due to high winds. And in Blouberg, there's a burst water main. A stop-and-go system is in place on Porterfield Road at Carl Lewis Road. And then traffic lights that are faulty in Zonnebloem at Darling Street and Sir Lowry Road. In the CBD at Jack Craig and Christian Barnard. In Belleville at the N1 and Old Oak. In Milnerton at Boundary Road and Marine Drive, that's the R27. Traffic is backed up to Broad Road. In Artery at New Artery and Strandfontein Road. In Crossroads at Klipfontein and Borchards Quarry. In Noortuk at Komiki and Capri. In Westlake at Steenberg Road and Westlake Drive. In Khayelitsha at Spine Road and Jafta K Masimola. And in Stellenbosch at the R44 and Annandale Road. If you've got traffic news to share, please do. 0829450940. The music goes on
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0: Like Great Queen of Rock, Tina Turner, and simply the best on KFM 94.5. She completes a triple play. I want to go to the WhatsApp line. Thank you so much for sharing all of these happenings with me. It is the school holidays, and of course, moms and dads are looking for things to do, but I was looking for just a little bit of a heads up of what's happening on your side of the world, in your neck of the woods. If you're finding yourself in Strand, got the most delightful poster for Circus's Bounce Back Kids Club holiday program. And that runs from the 14th to the 17th of July, from 1 to 2:45. There is a cost there, 180 Rand per session, but you can also buy a 4-day pass, and you can book your ticket on 0625176365. All kinds of face painting, circus games, activities, bungee sessions. It's the Bounce Back Kids Club. Thank you so much for sharing that. Here's another one. If your kids love being in nature.
1: Morning, Saskia. 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
0: Thank you so much for that one, Michaela. Sandy says, exciting for the kids. There's a rollercade at Table Bay Mall. Also, 23 jump at Rivergate Park. And then Celia wants to give everybody a heads up.
2: Hi, Sus.
0: Morning.
2: Somerset Mall are having an ice rink. The very first time they've had an ice rink.
0: Very cool.
2: A fully functioning ice rink in... during the school holidays, from the 24th of June to the 28th, wait, sorry, what am I talking about? 24th of June to the 19th of July.
0: Great.
2: It opens at 10 o'clock, and it's for kiddies between 3 and 15 years. And it's a safe, supervised space. You can probably watch, I'm quite sure, watch your kiddies going on the ice rink. The tickets are 100 Rand per child for a 50-minute session, and that includes your skate hire.
0: Thanks for that.
2: So that's an option.
0: That is a great option. Thanks, Celia. In my experience, it's normally when the parents get on the ice that it's chaos and carnage. Gosh, I can tell you stories, but we won't. We'll leave that for another day. If there's something happening in your hood that you really would love to know, that the kids to know about, then send it through 0829450940. 15 minutes after 11, and we continue with the music now. This is Tiba ODB.

0: Linley, who's doing such great things, and it's so incredible to just watch him. I mean, playing on the K-Day stage, and now he's about a month ago, he's having a proper main character moment. His song Holding the Line has landed as the soundtrack for a hit TV show called Off Campus. And it's just incredible. And when I went over to his website now, because I was like, what is Will up to? He's actually got a tour in September in the States. He's going to be a supporting act. He's supporting Miko. So if you do have any family members over there, go head over to willlinley.com. Go and tell them all that Will Linley is coming over. And yeah, I think it's called the Gingerbread Club. If you want to subscribe to his newsletter, that's what it's called, I think. But he's going to be everywhere. Detroit, Milwaukee, Chicago, Philadelphia. Oh, it'd be so wonderful to have lots and lots of South Africans go out and support him. Our very, very own Will Linley. Growing up so fast. Growing up so fast. All right. It is almost 27 minutes after 11 o'clock. My name is Saskia. I'm going to be in for Tracy, taking care of the show while she is globetrotting around the world. We'll be together until 12 today, and then of course I'll be back again tomorrow. But in the meantime, the conversation's happening on 0829450940.
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9: Good morning, I'm Eloise Pretorius. Western Cape Premier Alan Windey is appealing for calm ahead of planned protests tomorrow, as authorities continue efforts to relocate foreign nationals in Cape Town and the

0: Overstrand. Wendy says while the right to protest is protected, it must remain peaceful and within the law. The Premier warned that anyone engaging in unlawful behaviour will face arrest and prosecution.
1: Please remember that as South Africans, we need to portray kindness and dignity in everything that we do. We need to make sure that we remain orderly, those that are marching. I also want to state that anybody acting outside of the law must be arrested and prosecuted swiftly.
0: Eastern Cape Police have meanwhile arrested 35 undocumented foreign nationals in Craddock. Those arrested are mainly from the Democratic Republic of Congo, Pakistan, Zimbabwe, Ethiopia and Bangladesh. And Canada has defeated South Africa in the first match of the knockout rounds at the FIFA World Cup in Los Angeles. Bafana Bafana coach Hugo Bruch.
2: We are disappointed, but we wanted to win, and it would be really a little miracle if we should have been in the third round. But we don't have to be too much disappointed again. What we did was good, and I'm very happy and very proud of my team.
0: A cool and rainy Monday is forecast for the province. Beaufort West, 12, Cape Town, Paarl, 13, Hermanus, George Langebaan, 14, and a high of 15 degrees in Eisner. Your top story this hour, authorities remain on high alert ahead of tomorrow's planned anti-illegal immigration protests.
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0: How's this for a throwback? Counting Crows and Big Yellow Taxi. Tyler was there with Is It and then Alex Warren's Fever Dream. Guys, it's almost time for me to say my goodbyes. I'm going to be in for the rest of the week, though. In fact, I think it's 2 weeks. My name is Saskia, in for Tracy Lang while she globetrots around the world. So tomorrow, we're going to do another edition of Office Anthems. Sure, you guys really did a good job this week. You know your stuff, you know your music. And if you've got any themes, yeah, you can send that through as well. Today we needed some motivation. We needed to not only pick ourselves up from the floor from yesterday's game. And in fact, Wilhelm said, I need revenge. Does Canada have a rugby team? I don't know, guys, but you know what? We mustn't lose sight of the fact that this was historic, all right? In 4 years' time, we'll go just a little bit further, and eventually we'll get there. We'll get there. So, but not only did we have to pick ourselves up from the floor after last night's game, but also, like, when we look ahead, there's 3 whole weeks of the kids being at home and 3 whole weeks of them eating us out of house and home. So thank you so much for all the tips and tricks that you sent through on the studio WhatsApp line. And, of course, we'll continue with the music, playing you the most music to make you feel great. Mr. Evie Inglis is in the house, and he's going to be taking you through your afternoons. But I'll be back to say my official goodbyes after this.
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0: What an absolute treat it's been to be in your company this morning. And of course, we'll do it all over again tomorrow. If you have just joined us, welcome. You're just in time for Evie Inglis to take you through the afternoon. My name is Saskia Falcon, though, and I've got to say my goodbyes. Still got some black coffee and Jesse Clegg before we get to 12 o'clock. And while you're out there in the world, guys and gals, don't forget to be kind. Ciao.
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2: And mommy's favorite DJ was very sick last week, and I cannot tell you how happy I am and how relieved I am to be over that and to be back here with you on KFM 94.5. Welcome to the show. And let me tell you, whatever that was that hit me last week, I wouldn't want to wish that on my worst enemy. And apparently it's been going around. It's been affecting a lot of people. There were a lot of people in this office alone that was affected by whatever that was that was going around. And the funny thing is, when I came back from my trip to Kenya, that first week of June, all right, I got sick. But I was so proud of myself because how quickly I got over it. Like within 5 days, I went through the whole spiel of what I normally go through when I get sick. It normally starts with an itchy palate and then it moves up to the sinus. And if I don't stop it there, then it's going to travel down to my chest. And I was, you know, taking AM noon. I was taking my vitamins. I was taking whatever I had at home. And I got over it within 5 days. And I thought, hey, I'm pretty chuffed with myself. I didn't need to take any time off of work. But then I got hit with what producer Jean in the morning show calls the boomerang. All right. Where 2 weeks later, my son got sick. And then I thought, I'm not going to get sick. I was already sick and my immune system should be strong enough now to fend off whatever bugs there are in the air. Not the case. This time around, it came back with a vengeance. It hit me quite hard. You heard what I sounded like last week, at the beginning of last week. It wasn't pretty. And I'm just glad that I'm over it now. Even when I went to the doctor said, like, whatever seems to be going around, the normal antibiotics that she was prescribing to her patients wasn't working. So she even prescribed me with something different in terms of antibiotics. And luckily that sorted it out. But whatever it was, I don't want to go back there again. And I hope that you are staying healthy and getting in enough sleep, getting in your fluids, getting in your vitamins, whatever it is that you need to do in order to stay healthy. I hope that you are doing that and that you didn't need to be affected. Because I had guys coming into the house this morning to fix the tumble dryer. And even that guy said he was down the whole weekend. And he said, the flu. It's barely, Papa. It's barely. So yesterday, hoping that we are staying healthy for the rest of this winter season, because yesterday there was quite a bit of rain and obviously that affected traffic. But let's see what's happening in terms of traffic right now. The latest update I see is that on Durban Road, the link onto the N1 outgoing, it is still closed due to an accident involving a truck. I saw that on the way in. It looks pretty serious. The left lane on Durban Road South is also closed. Then in Parow at McIntyre Street under the N1, there's been an accident. Chapman Speak Drive is closed due to high winds. And then in Bloberg, there's a burst water main and a stop-and-go system on Porterfield Road as well as Kerr Lewis Road. Then traffic lights faulty in Easter River at the R102 and Plain Street, in Zonnebloem at Darling Street and Solari Road. In the CBD at Jack Craig and Christian Barnard, in Belleville at the N1 and Old Oak, in Milnerton at Boundary Road and Marine Drive, and the whole host more. So if you do encounter them, please do treat it as a four-way stop. Anything else? 082-945-0940 as you get things going with Benson Boone.

0: It Must Have Been Love from Roxette on KFM Lunch. Almost 12:15, and yes, I was hoping to come back under better circumstance with the fact that, you know, hopefully Bafana would have made it through to the round of 16. It's almost like maybe I should have been on sick leave a little bit longer, because when I was, they made it to the knockout stages of the round of 32. But hey, here we are, and I'm actually very, very proud of Bafana and the effort. No one expected us to make it past the group stage. In fact, many said that we were going to finish dead last in our group, but we proved a lot of people wrong, and we made it to the round of 32, and we gave it our best. And I do think that last night's game was winnable, but hey, it just wasn't meant to be. And normally I don't do a Monday motivation. That is something that normally KFM Mornings would do, right? But I couldn't pass up this opportunity, especially a story, a backstory of one of the players from Bafana in Ronwyn Williams. Now take a listen to this. It is about 3 minutes, so it is a bit lengthy, but definitely motivational.
1: If the World Cup could make one player famous, let it be this guy. This is Ronwyn Williams, the goalkeeper of South Africa. He was born in 1992 and grew up during the final years of apartheid in Geldendale, Port Elizabeth, a community affected by poverty, drugs, and gang violence. And it was on those streets that he fell in love with football. But when Ronwyn was only 10 years old, his cousin was shot and killed right there. The incident changed his entire life, and football was no longer something he just loved, but now also his only escape. So before he was even a teenager, he left his home to chase his dream, leaving behind his friends and family. And over the years, he developed into one of South Africa's brightest goalkeeping talents. But in April of 2010, just as his dream of becoming a professional footballer was about to come true, tragedy struck again. His older brother Marvin was killed in a car accident. Marvin was Ronwen's biggest supporter, and when he died, something inside of Ronwyn died with him. He wanted to quit football, but instead, he returned, saying, "Everything I do is for him." A few years later, Ronwyn became a father, giving him even more purpose. And season after season, he grew into one of South Africa's most respected footballers, making his national team debut and winning major trophies with both SuperSport United and Mamelodi Sundowns. Also winning the African Champions League title, saving a crucial penalty along the way. But it was the 2024 AFCON that would forever change his life. Ronwyn kept 4 consecutive clean sheets all the way to the quarterfinals, where they faced Cap Verde in a penalty shootout. Ronwyn Williams against Vozinha. And before every penalty, Ronwyn says that he looks up to the sky and asks his brother to show him which way to dive. Ronwyn Williams would then go on to make AFCON history by stopping 4 penalties, the most ever in an AFCON penalty shootout, sending South Africa into the semifinals. And although they lost to Nigeria, they defeated the Democratic Republic of Congo in another penalty shootout to win the bronze medal, where Ronwyn saved another 2 penalties, making it 6 penalty saves in 2 games. He was named goalkeeper of the tournament and became a national hero. And suddenly, all of Africa were talking about him. He was named South African Footballer of the Season, African Goalkeeper of the Year, and even finished 9th in the Yashin Trophy rankings at the Ballon d'Or Gala, becoming the first player based in Africa to ever be nominated for the trophy. And today he has also launched the Ronwyn 30 Foundation, helping children escape the violence from the same streets that he once grew up on. And last night, he led South Africa to their first ever World Cup knockout stage as they beat South Korea. For now, Ronwyn Williams stands there as the greatest South African goalkeeper of all time. And I just know that his cousin and brother are smiling down from the skies.
0: What a motivation. That was from a TikTok creator called Hit Record Sam, if you want to go and see that video on TikTok for yourself. But I'm sure there will also be more videos about a certain 20-year-old defender named Mbokazi, who also put in a mammoth performance last night, which Mitch and I will unpack in Around the Pitch with EBN Mitch, powered by Rixona, at around about 20 to 1 this afternoon. Yazuba now, and Boucher Jean.

0: 5.
1: And thank you so much for the messages that have come through, especially since I played that tribute clip about Ronwyn Williams from a content creator called Hit Record Sam, and some of the messages that came through as well.
2: Wow, EB, Ronwyn really played amazingly in this World Cup. I really wish they had gone further, but they can be so proud. That was emotional listening to him. His story, I'm a South African living in Scotland, but I am always proud that I'm a South African.

0: Kehlani unfolded on KFM Lunchroom is 12:30. News is coming up in just a bit, plus music from Somba and Freshly Ground. And then in the next 10 minutes or so, around the pitch with Ibi and Mitch, powered by Rexona, we're going to be talking about things World Cup. Obviously, Bafana is going to be a big topic of conversation, but also looking ahead now to the rest of the knockout phase, what we can look forward to.
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8: Goeiemiddag, ek is Mark Zion. 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
9: She grew up with my brother. They were all friends. She seemed very lost. She didn't have a mother or father, and her older sister was also battling drug addiction.
10: People in our community are not happy about the situation. But I'll say it again, she did not deserve to be killed this way.
8: En temperature in Europa hou aan styg in die ooste van die kontinent. Die hittegolf is die ergste ooit in Europa aangeteken. 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

0: Freshly ground and doobie-doo on KFM Lunch 20 to 1. Coming up next, if you just popped in, it is going to be Around the Pitch with EB and Mitch, powered by Rexona. We're going to be chatting all things World Cup and what transpired this past weekend. Yes, it was very painful for a lot of us, but I think there are some positives to take from it, and we'll get into that in the next couple of minutes.
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3: And it is time for Around the Pitch with EB and Mitch, powered by Rexona. It won't let you down. Mitch, I was hoping to come back under better circumstances to talk to you, but unfortunately, it wasn't meant to be.
6: Yeah, listen, it stinks. A last-minute dagger is always not the best way to go out. I think... Look, on a positive note, if you look at South Africa's campaign, this tournament, it has ups and downs, but I think a lot of resilience was shown, especially in that Czech Republic and South Korea games. I think a lot of frustration is around the way, just the way we played. Again, with the fight that we showed against South Korea, we showed a little bit of fight, but like in patches against Canada. So it was just that lack of consistency. But I do think that probably goes hand in hand with our lack of, you know, tournament experiences, especially at this level. In terms of World Cups. I mean, it's been 16 years. So you can kind of forgive that. But I think a lot of South Africans are feeling kind of heartbroken because the game was there for the taking.
3: Definitely.
6: You know? And we had opportunities. So... it just unfortunately didn't fall our way.
3: And just the manner in which we lost it also, it was in those last couple of minutes. Clearly, it looked like we were trying to play for extra time because Canada was really growing in the last few minutes of that game, especially when Alphonso Davies came on. Then they started growing into the game. We showed impeccable defending at times. I mean, once again, how much more can we say about TLB and Mbokazi?
6: Yeah, listen, Mbokazi's general at the back. I think him and Ocon have had quite a solid tournament. You know, obviously, both of them playing overseas and being exposed to some of the European standards of defending. So I think the main positive that we can see is that South Africa is filled with footballing talent. But the question is, what is the structures in terms of from grassroots level all the way up to the national team? It's something that we should start looking at. Because, I mean, look at the type of performances. 19 of the 26 players that play for Bafana Bafana are from the PSL, from the local league, which just says so much about South African football and South African talent. So, yeah, man, I think, look, there's a lot of positives that we can definitely take out of this. And we can also see that some of our players can hang with the best of them.
3: And like I mentioned at the beginning of the show, no one expected us to make it out of the group phase. Everyone said that we were going to finish dead last. We managed to make it through to the round of 32, which is a lot further than we've ever been. So I think this is a great platform to maybe look ahead at future World Cups. But like you said, if we don't do things to put those structures in place from grassroots all the way to senior level, we might just be languishing where we are right now.
6: Yeah, I mean, look, here's a crazy stat. You know, that was our third World Cup loss ever. In three World Cups that we've been to, we've only lost three games. Obviously, it's a knockout, so you go straight home.
3: Yeah.
6: But I think with this 48-team format and the opportunity of going to the round 32, I think it's kind of helped a lot of the teams, especially the smaller ones, you know, get into the knockout stages. Because in the knockout stages, that's where, you know, set up some upsets and some unforgettable moments. Yes, it can get cagey and at times get boring, but I mean, for the smaller nations, listen, if you park the bus and nick a 1-0 win, you'll definitely take that.
3: Yeah, definitely. All right, so after the heartbreak of Bafana, let's look ahead now at the rest of the matches in the round of 32. Which ones are really tasty for you ahead in this knockout phase? And where do you think we might actually expect some surprises?
6: I think the first one, I'm going to go tonight, between Brazil and Japan. I think a lot of people have been circulating that fixture. I think the Japanese are just incredible technical players, of course, going up against the Brazilian flair. You've seen the reception that Neymar Jr. got when he came onto the field as well. This is his last dance. So I think that Brazil-Japan game is something I'm going to really, really keep an eye on, because I think it's going to be very entertaining rather. And in terms of surprises, I am leaning towards Senegal, the African champions.
3: Yes.
6: Beating Belgium.
3: I was thinking the same thing.
6: I mean, we've been watching Belgium. Belgium's probably past their golden generation.
3: Yeah.
6: I mean, a lot of their big players are much older now. And Senegal have just shown such also resilience. A lot of people have obviously counted them out. And plus, they're not only are they playing in the World Cup, they also have on-field issues with people not being paid. So some of them are playing this World Cup for free. Oof. They haven't seen a single salary at all. And I think just when you're fighting those kind of off-field forces and on the pitch as well, you geared up, you feel the spirit, you feel the support. I think Senegal beat Belgium. That's going to be the shocker, I'd say.
3: Okay, well, we're looking forward to that. Mitch, as always, thank you very much for your insight. We'll chat again on Friday at about 2:10 for more of Around the Pitch with EBN Mitch. But so far, we just need to lick the wounds, get over it, and enjoy the rest of the World Cup and back the rest of the African teams that are still in it.
6: Of course. Listen, I've got a feeling that one of these teams are going to really run deep. I'm talking semifinals, quarterfinals. So, yeah, let's back all the African nations.
3: There we go. Now, if you haven't heard, Shield is now Rexona. 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It's pronounced Rexona. 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

0: Sabrina competent taste, and when you actually pay attention to the lyrics, you're like, yo, that's Mossa Sabrina. 9 minutes to one. Coming up next, Justin Timberlake and Matthew Mole. And then we're still going to do the lunchtime sing-along. And yes, it's still going to involve Bafana Bafana. And I want you to get involved as well. I'll tell you what song it is that you and I are going to sing along to next.
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2: When I get tongue-tied, when I'm on the front line, when I feel lost,
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0: Matthew Mole in my head on KFM Lunch. Just after 1 o'clock, before we get to traffic, time to reveal the song that you and I are going to sing along to for the lunchtime sing-along. And yes, this was heartbreak with Bafana Bafana being knocked out of the 2026 FIFA World Cup. However, still very, very proud of the boys. And this song I actually had in mind, win or lose, we were going to do the song. And that song, I'm going to take you back to 1998. Also a time when Bafana Bafana was getting ready for the FIFA World Cup. And in that one, in that time, the song that became famous was TKZ's Shibobo, where they sampled the final countdown from the band Europe. And it also featured Benny McCarthy. So that is the song that you and I are going to sing along to. Sing what you know in terms of the lyrics, right? It's our weekly vocal therapy session, and we're going to need some therapy after last night. As long as you have fun, you don't need to know the lyrics 100%. You don't need to know everything 100%. You don't even need to know how to sing, all right? It's just for the vibe. So 082-945-0940. That is the number that you're going to send your voice notes to. And we're going to do that in the next few minutes after Paul Russell and Taylor Swift. But first, let us see what's happening on the roads at the moment. And the latest update says that there is a ramp closure due to a crash on Durban Road ramp to the N1 outbound. So please use an alternative route. Then Chapman's Peak Drive is closed due to high winds. And in Bloberg, a burst water main with a stop-and-go system on Porterfield Road at Ker Lewis Road. And there's a whole host of traffic lights faulty this afternoon. So if you do encounter them, please treat it as a four-way stop. Finally, roadworks on the M5 South at the ramp to Berkeley Road. The left lane is obstructed, but no delays. Anything else? 082-945-0940. Paul Russell, Taylor Swift, and then TKZ Shibobo for the lunchtime sing-along next.
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1: Oh, yeah. Are you ready for this one? This is our weekly vocal therapy session. Every Monday, we do the Lunchtime Sing-Along, an epic song that I play for you to sing along to. You record yourself singing along to that song and send me those voice notes on 082-945-0940. And like I mentioned, the song for this afternoon is a song that became massive in the late 90s in the run-up to the 1998 FIFA World Cup in France. It was when TKZ, one of the biggest Kwaito groups at the time, teamed up with one of the brightest football stars at the time for Bafana Bafana, that being Benny McCarthy, and they sampled Europe's The Final Countdown to bring us Shibobo. And I remember I was in high school at the time, and when the song dropped in one of the assemblies, because I saw the music video and thought, hey, this is cool. I had no idea how big the song had become until they played it in an assembly in high school, and the school hall absolutely erupted. And you know, win or lose, we were backing Bafana Bafana. We were behind the boys. Yes, they've been knocked out, but I still thought, win or lose, we're gonna do the song, we're gonna do Shibobo. And I'm challenging you, all right, because I know it's been a while since you heard the song, so it doesn't matter if you remember the lyrics 100%. It doesn't matter if you can sing or not. It doesn't matter. We just here for the vibes and to lift our spirits. So I'm gonna play the song. You're going to record yourself. You're going to send me those voice notes to 082-945-0940. And then I'll put together the compilation a little bit later on. But here it is. Are you ready to sing? Let me kill this music. The song is about to start in 3, 2, 1.

0: man. TKZ, hanging out with Benny McCarthy. You mustn't push, eh? You mustn't push. Shibobo. This afternoon's lunchtime sing-along. Keep those voice notes coming through. 082-945-0940. Thank you for taking up the challenge.
1: 3, 2, 1. Send your voice note vocals.
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0: And I'll put together that compilation of voice notes and play it out at around about 20 to 2 this afternoon. Here's Becky Hill now on Outside of Love. I

0: Ava Max and Kings and Queens on KFM Lunch. Almost 1:30. News is coming up in just a bit. Plus, music from Sam Smith and TLC. And then your attempt at a rendition of TKZ and Benny McCarthy's Shibobo for the lunchtime sing-along. Thank you to those that actually took up the challenge, you know, that actually was brave enough to take it on. And I was hoping that somebody was going to take on Benny McCarthy's verse in Shibobo. And somebody did. And you did really well. So I'm going to play that in about the next 10 minutes or so for the lunchtime sing-along. But first, news is on the way next.
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5: Good afternoon, I'm Mark Zion. President Cyril Ramaphosa is appealing for cool heads during anti-migrant protests scheduled for tomorrow. He says freedom of expression does not allow people to threaten or intimidate others, neither to engage in acts of vandalism and violence. Writing in his weekly newsletter today, Ramaphosa has conceded that the country's immigration system requires substantial reform, but says this is being addressed. Meanwhile, at least 700 Malawian nationals have been processed for repatriation in Jeffrey's

0: Bay and St. Francis Bay in the Eastern Cape ahead of planned nationwide marches against undocumented foreign nationals. The provincial government says a central provincial processing center has also been established in Kugompo City to coordinate the processing of foreign nationals. It says district and metro municipalities have identified displacement centers to accommodate migrants if needed. And residents in Cue Town have expressed deep disappointment following the discovery of a woman's body in the area last week. A 60-year-old man who was arrested on Friday is set to appear in the Athlone Magistrates Court today. Members of the community say Vin Vogel was someone who would never harm anyone.
1: People in our community are not happy about the situation. But I'll say it again, she did not deserve to be killed this way.
0: Chilly conditions today with a bit of sun and passing clouds. Cape Town peaks at 13 degrees, Beaufort West 12, George and Malmesbury 14 and Knysna 15. Recapping your top story, President Cyril Ramaphosa is appealing for cool heads during anti-migrant protests scheduled for tomorrow.
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0: TLC and Unpretty on KFM Lunch, 19 minutes to 2. Your rendition of Shibobo for the lunchtime sing-along. That is coming up next.
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3: And I've got to say a big thank you to you for taking up the challenge this afternoon, because I know it was very difficult picking ourselves up from last night's loss with Bafana Bafana losing narrowly to Canada to be knocked out of the FIFA World Cup. But I thought, let's still win or lose, I was going to do the song. TKZ Shibobo featuring Benny McCarthy. And I know it's a very long song and there are a lot of like instrumental parts in between, so you needed to wait for like when the vocals come in. But you know, shout out to those who actually attempted to do it this afternoon. And I was also hoping that somebody would take on Benny McCarthy's verse, and someone did, and shout out to them as well. But here it is, your rendition of Shibobo from TKZ for the lunchtime sing-along.
5: Hey, hey, hey, hey, hey, hey. Go, go, go, go, go. Ha, ha, la, la, la. Hey, hey. Hey. Here we go. Hey.
3: I love it. Do your own thing. 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
3: Hey.
6: TKZ in the area. And Bafana in the area.
3: Come on.
7: Alagasha.
3: Hey, hey.
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3: Yes.
7: Alagasha. Alagasha.
3: Here we go.
8: From the north to the southwest. Take it up, big up, tara. Alagasha, one for TKZ. One for Bafana. One for Botswana.
3: Yes.
8: One for Madiba. Edla-dela-dance. Edla-dela-dance. And the Tapsa dance. And your Papa Sal dance.
3: Come on, sing it for me. Here we go.
8: Now can you see that was Benny mark your mouth? Now can you see that TKZ mark your mouth?
3: Come on, sing it.
8: Now can you see that Bafana mark your mouth?
3: Yeah,
8: now can you see that TKZ mark your mouth?
3: Come on.
8: Bafana mark your mouth. Bafana mark your mouth. It's been a while.
3: I can tell, but you know what? You did it anyway, and for that, I am very, very proud and very grateful. And win or lose, we back our boys, just like this WhatsApp that came through from Belinda earlier on saying, super proud of the boys. They can walk with their heads held high, super excited for the next World Cup. Goosebumps all the way. Let's get ready to rumble. Come on. So I appreciate the effort this afternoon for the lunchtime sing-along. What should we do next week? Let me know on the WhatsApp line. But here's Miley Cyrus now and Younger You.
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0: DJ Clock and Beatenberg with Pluto Remember You on KFM Lunch. It is 2:07. Olivia Dean Baby Steps will take us to the latest in terms of traffic. And then also I've got a surprise lined up for this afternoon.
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0: Olivia Dean and Baby Steps on KFM Lunch. Stick around, I've got a surprise for you. But before we do that, let's see what's happening on those roads at the moment. In Athlone, in the Silvertown area, Klipfontein and Belgravia, there's been an accident. There was also an earlier crash on Durban Road ramp to the N1 outbound. That road has now been reopened, but delays are still expected. In Chapman's Peak, drivers closed due to high winds. And in Bloburg, a burst water main with a stop-and-go system on Porterfield Road at Curlewis Road. Then a long list of traffic lights faulty this afternoon. So if you do encounter them, please treat it as a four-way stop. Anything else? 0829-945-0940. Like I said, Lizzo, Enrique Iglesias, and Adele on the way. And then that surprise that I've got in store for you.
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Adele and Hello. And hello to you, if you just popped in on KFM Lunch with me, EB Inglis. 12 minutes past 2, and I mentioned that I have a surprise for you. Now, all of this week, Billboard Bingo takes a break because I have an opportunity all week for you to win with Disney on Ice. Yeah, Disney on Ice presents Mickey's Search Party at Grand Arena Grand West from the 10th to the 19th of July. Perfect. In the school holidays. 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And I could make you a winner this afternoon. But back to the music we go. Here's Kevin Jonas now and changing. Whitney Houston, I Have Nothing. That's coming up next on KFM 94.5.

0: Mal Horan and Meltdown on KFM Lunch, almost 2:30. 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
6: Goeiemiddag, ek is Mark Zion. 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
7: I was there last night and I must say I feel for people stuck out in those weather conditions with children.
6: En Santaku sê môre sal 'n doodgewone operasionele dag wees vir die taksiebedryf dwars oor die land. 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
6: Kaapstad bereik 'n maksimum van 13, Swellendam, Oudtshoorn 12, Hermanus 14 en Klein Willem 15 grade. 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

0: The parlor tones and colorful on KFM Lunch 20 to 3. 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

0: Medusa and Hozier with Tell It To My Heart on KFM Lunch. It is 10 to 3, and that is how I say goodbye for this afternoon. Back again tomorrow to be your lunch buddy between 12 and 3. And another opportunity for you to win with Disney on Ice. So if you missed out today, don't worry about it. All of this week, there will be an opportunity for you to win and become the parent of the year, maybe the parent of the decade. Because like I was chatting to Zoe, our winner for today, I'm sure now with the school holidays, the kids are probably nagging you. Mommy, I want to go and see Disney on Ice. Don't worry, there are more opportunities the rest of this week for you to win. 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Coming up next, I'm going to squeeze in Marshmallow as well as Faker Street, and then Mitch Rodiana is in on the flash drive from today all the way up until Thursday, and taking you home on the flash drive between 3 and 7. Have yourself a marvelous Monday. I'll catch you tomorrow.
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1: It's just gone 3 o'clock. Welcome to it. My name is Mitch McKenna. In for call on the flash drive, which means I'm getting you home in a flash.

0: Cassidy, how are you doing?
1: Hey, hello. How's it, Mitch?
0: I am emotional.
1: Okay, listen.
0: I am going through the feels.
1: You're in the trenches. You're in the trenches.
0: We could have won that game.
1: Mitch, I know. But I'm going to hold your hand when I say this, okay?
0: Yeah.
1: We aren't closers. We aren't closers. And I love Bafana.
0: I love Bafana.
1: But last night, we had opportunity after opportunity after opportunity.
0: Oh, man.
1: What are we doing? We purpuring there with the ball.
0: What could have been? You know, round of 16, that would have been fun. We could have kept the dream alive. You know what I mean?
1: There was a small part of me, a small part that thought we could have taken it all the way.
0: Listen, if you were new to supporting, you know, football in South Africa, the one thing I can tell you after that last minute dagger is...
2: A real death. You will die because of football.
0: It is true.
1: It is.
0: Because of football.
1: It's very true.
0: Listen, we're going to move on though. Lots happening on the show as always. So we got lots to talk about. Lottoland is back. We're going to be chatting about that a little bit later on, how you can be a winner next week, Friday on the 10th of July. And then also Clicks lined up for you as always. 2,500 Rand in Clicks Club card vouchers, Cape Town nicknames. And we got a special conversation with Grant Hines a little bit later on, talking all things WhatsApp. I'm pretty sure you've seen this rumor going around about WhatsApp Premium. You need to pay for WhatsApp for those forwarded good morning messages. Imagine.
1: Yo, now I need to pay to hear my auntie go, Happy Monday.
0: So we're going to get a little bit more information on that. Of course, we're going to be doing all of this over the most music to make you feel great. So feel free to hit us up. 082-945-0940. 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
1: Alrighty, let's get you off those roads, shall we? So an accident on the N1 inbound before Sable Road. All lanes are open though. On the N2 inbound after Borchards Quarry, there's a truck that's broken down, which is now obstructing the left lane. And in Bloburg, there's a burst water main, but a stop and go system is in place on Porterfield Road at Curl Lewis Road. Some traffic lights are faulty in Cape Town this afternoon, so if you do see one, just treat it as a four-way stop. My name is Cassidy Nicholson. If I missed anything, let me know on our WhatsApp line. That's 082-945-0940.

0: It is our favorite duo. They go by the name of Goldfish. No one has to know. It's the Flash Drive. Mitch Matiana in for Carl on this beautiful Monday. Listen, we've all had those moments with when a little extra cashback made all the difference. Your Clicks Club Card cashback always comes through when you need it the most. And this happened to me this past weekend. Of course, I managed to. You know when they give you that, do you want to use your cashback? Oh, music to my ears.
1: Really? Is that it for you?
0: Yes.
1: I'm the opposite. When they're like, do you want to use your cashback? I'm like, keep it. I might need it for a rainy day.
0: No,
1: the day where it's like my forget my wallet or something.
0: Yeah, I love the surprise. I love the surprise of just, because I don't keep track. I'm going to be honest.
1: But I mean, Slay. It's whatever.
0: It's like a little gift. You know, Clicks is like, you know, here, you deserve
1: it. It's like finding the 20 rand in your jeans.
0: Exactly. When you're doing, you know, you hate doing laundry. Maybe you hate doing shopping. Now you must go to the pharmacy. You must find this. You must find that. I'm finding micellar water for my fiance. I picked up real water. I thought it was sparkling water, but that's not the right thing. It's a makeup thing, guys. Just a heads up, eh? If you see on that list, micellar water, it's a makeup thing. Don't go to the fridge. I've learned that the hard way.
1: No, Mitch, come on.
0: Yeah. So. Come on. When you get that opportunity and Clicks are like, yo, use the I immediately use it.
1: Okay.
0: So it comes in clutch a few times. If that's happened to you, let me know on WhatsApp. Remember, share your story. I want to know, were you just like me? Remember to add your name and number, of course, and your ID number on 082-945-0940. And who knows, we could be calling you next.
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1: So currently there's an accident on the N1 inbound before Sable Road. All lanes are open. On the N2 inbound after Borchards Quarry, there's a broken down truck which is now obstructing the left lane. And in Bloberg, there's a burst water main. A stop and go system is in place on Porterfield Road and Kerr Lewis Road. Some traffic lights are faulty in Cape Town this afternoon. So if you do see one, just treat it as a four-way stop. My name is Cassidy Nicholson. If you have anything you want to add, please feel free on the WhatsApp line, 082-945-0940.
0: Thank you so much, Cassidy. Let's jump into...
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7: Hi, I'm good, thanks. How are you?
0: I am fantastic, Queen. So how did the cashback come in clutch? What happened? Paint the story for me.
7: So listen, I was an unexpected single mom. Obviously, no one plans to be a single mom.
0: Yeah.
7: But obviously, everything that you need for your child always seemed to finish just that last week, that last stretch before payday.
0: Yeah.
7: Whether it be nappies, wipes, formula, all of the things that baby needed, it was always finished before payday. And every time I would save my Clicks points for the next time, the next time, the next time.
0: Yeah.
7: And then it would always come in handy when I needed either nappies or formula or something. And so it definitely came in clutch.
0: Come on now.
7: It definitely did. And I mean, 3 years later, almost 4 years later, it still does.
0: There we
7: Things
0: go.
7: Things are expensive. Toddler needs are expensive.
0: Yeah.
7: Adult needs are expensive. So, yeah, Clicks points come in handy all the time.
0: Listen, I can imagine with the toddler needs, because just this past weekend I was at a restaurant and I watched this lady try to wipe the toddler's face with a wet wipe. So I can imagine the amount of wet wipes that you get through. And also the skill behind it, incredible. Moms, the way moms and a wet wipe go hand in hand, it's a skill that I've never seen before. It's like the Iron Man suit.
1: Yeah.
0: You know what I mean? Just
1: comes together.
0: Kids clean.
7: There's a pack of wipes in the car, in the bag,
0: come on,
7: in the handbag, in the boot, in the stroller.
0: Yeah.
7: It's there. And Uma has got wipes too. It definitely, it's the best thing.
0: I love it.
7: That's where we are.
0: Look at you. Listen, Queen, congratulations for sharing your story. You won 2,500 Rand in Clicks Club Card cashback. Thanks to Clicks.
7: Let's go.
0: Enjoy it. Is there anyone you'd like to say hello to?
7: My mom, but she's not listening. I'll tell her about this later. I'm in front of my daughter's school just picking her up. I'll tell her now that mommy won a competition.
0: Let's go.
7: Because you're always listening to the 20K competition in the morning. And
0: come
7: she's
0: on.
7: In it to win it. So I'm going to tell her now mommy won a competition.
0: You see, I love that. Okay, congratulations on that. Have yourself a fantastic day, yeah? Hey, it's only a pleasure. There we go. Tune in tomorrow for another chance to win 2,500 Rand in Clicks Club Card cashback. 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

0: Sam.
1: It is, of course, Britney Spears' Oops, I Did It Again, right here on The Flash Drive. My name is Mitch McKenna. I'm in for call this week. Cassidy, quick question. Yes. Have you ever wanted to represent South Africa in something?
2: I mean, yeah, I'm sure. I was a big swimmer, yeah. And I was a big hockey player.
1: Okay.
2: So definitely one of those two things. But
1: look at you, Piti Kotsia. That's you know. The only hockey player I know. Piti Kotsia. Because I remember there was that one run that she had. She was dominant.
2: Listen.
1: So look, that could have been you, Kat.
2: Yeah.
1: Yeah,
2: it could be us, but you're playing. Could be us, but I'm on radio.
1: So if you ever had that feeling, maybe you played sports growing up, or you did something else, maybe some chess or something else, and you thought you could represent South Africa, and you never, that dream never came to fruition. What if I told you that out there in the world, there are a few alternative championships that you could potentially enter without even training? Maybe you're just doing it on a day-to-day basis. Stick around. I'll share more of that in the next 10 minutes. And as you know, Eyewitness News with KFC, there's a KFC taste rivalry sparking up lunchtime order debates everywhere. Are you Team Prego or Team Chimichurri? 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
4: Good afternoon, I'm Mark Zion. A man arrested in connection with the murder of a woman in Athlone has today made his first appearance in court. 60-year-old Rashad Daniels is accused of killing Saran Windvogel, whose body was discovered last week. Camry Clark brings us more at 4. The city of Cape Town says about 3,000 Zimbabwean nationals who were camped outside their country's consulate in District 6 during a storm yesterday have since been relocated to a repatriation centre in Epping. City MAKO member for safety and security JP Smith says the Epping facility is now the only official site where requests will be processed for Zimbabweans to be transported to the Beitbridge border.
5: I was there last night and I must say I feel for people stuck out in those weather conditions with children.
4: And the South African National Taxi Council says it will be business as usual across the country tomorrow, despite planned mass protests against illegal immigration. A number of civic organizations are planning marches calling for undocumented foreign nationals to leave South Africa and tighter immigration and visa regulations. SANTACO President Motlhabane Abnar Tsebe has today addressed the media.
6: Our responsibility is to ensure that every person who needs public transport tomorrow, whether traveling to work, to hospital, to school, to a funeral, you can access our transport safely so.
4: Cape Town peaks at 13 degrees, Beaufort West 12, George and Malmesbury 14 and Knysna 15. Recapping your top story, a man arrested in connection with the murder of a woman in Athlone has today made his first appearance in court. More on this at 4 p.m.
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0: It is Monarch. It's called Panorama. 20 to 4 is the time. It's the flash drive on KFM. My name is Mitch Matyana. In for Carl. Alternative championships. So if you ever wanted to represent Bafana Bafana in something, what if I told you there was, you know, alternative championships that you can be a part of to represent this nation? Maybe in your younger years, you wanted to go pro, but you just never got there. It was an ankle injury. It was a hamstring. You know, you played against maybe some of the guys that represent our country. I think I played against one person.
1: Oh, yeah?
0: Zane Davids in the sevens team. Played it. He was incredible. Even at high school, I was like, yeah.
1: He's going places.
0: No, you going. Me, I'll see where I'll go. But you going there. So here are some alternative championships that not really recognized, but you could say at least you represented the country in this. So number one on this list, we got street high heel racing. This happens in Washington, D.C. I've never wore heels before. You can give or take.
1: First of all, is this real?
0: This is real.
1: Okay. No, that seems... I want to know how big the heels are.
0: Okay.
1: Does a kitten heel qualify? Is it a wedge? Are we doing espadrilles? You know what I mean? Because if that is a platform or if that is like stiletto. A 12-inch stiletto,
0: yeah,
1: then
0: you're crazy.
1: You're...
0: Oh, yeah. But they're still running in there, so you need somewhat of fitness.
1: Oh, for sure.
0: Yeah. So number two, if you ever got told that you have big toes, well, this one is for you. World Toe Wrestling Championship. Yes. So you get your toes out, and then you and the other person will sit down, and then your toes will lock, and then you have to wrestle each other with your feet.
1: This has got me feeling a little bit uncomfortable.
0: So you can do that. Here's another one. Cell phone throwing. See how far you can throw a phone. So maybe you've had this opportunity. We just need a revenge. You just need to throw something. Depending on how good your arm is, you can get involved.
1: I feel like that is the perfect thing for dads to enter.
0: But let's hope it's not a Nokia 3310.
1: Oh, no.
0: Because that's not going anywhere.
1: You'll come second.
0: And then wife carrying championship. This happens in Finland. So you put your wife on your back and you run through an obstacle course. So, yeah.
1: Yo, I don't know how I'd feel if I got dropped, eh?
0: That's what I'm thinking. Because now you're competitive, you want to get ahead, but then you also can't drop your significant other.
1: Because you know what the conversation's going to be when you get home.
0: There's the car ride already is going to be tense because you're staring straight. You don't want to look to your left because you can feel these daggers staring at you. What's wrong? No, I'm fine.
1: Why are your knees facing the other way? No, it's fine. Why don't you just drop me again?
0: Also, another one is competitive sleeping. You can get involved in that.
1: Where do I sign up?
0: This also has some money attached to it. So you can win big money to see how long you can sleep for. So basically, you can't wake up, but you have to stay in bed. You can't get up or anything unless you go into a bathroom break. But you have to stay in bed the whole time. Lay on your back, your side, whatever it is.
1: Okay, Mitch, you're not answering the question. Where do I sign up?
0: Oh, okay, you think you could do well in this?
1: I think I could do very well.
0: How about the last one? World Complaining Championship.
1: Oh, that's for all Capetonians.
0: Who is the best complainer? Can you represent our country? Can you go there and just turn into a Karen? All right, and you just lock in and be able to complain, call for the manager, and all these things, and then you could win.
1: I don't know if you know this about me, Mitch, but for like

0: five years I did a character called Constantia Mom.
1: Oh,
0: I think I could take it all the way.
1: So this could be you, yeah?
0: This could be me.
1: You know what? I can't complain. I struggle.
0: I
1: struggle complaining, yeah. I'm like the guy that's in the line and I see someone complain. I'm like, yeah! Yes! We've been waiting here the whole time! Auntie, tell him, call the manager, auntie. And then they look at me and then I'm quiet. But I'm the cheerleader in that line, all right? When you're fighting for our rights because we've been standing here the whole time, I am defending you and I'm backing you. That's me.
0: Ooh, okay. I feel like I just need to get going.
1: Okay.
0: I just need to, like, break the seal. Do you know
1: what
0: I mean?
1: And then you'll just complain.
0: And then I'm just like, and another thing. Your website is trash.
1: Listen, get involved in WhatsApp, 082-945-0940. Think of some alternative championships that maybe you could be a star in. This is yours. You'll represent the country proud. Let's just say you'll be the Mbokazi of this championship. Send it through.
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0: So there's an accident on the N1 inbound before Sable Road. Another accident on the N1 outbound after Monte Vista. All lanes are open, but you should expect delays over there. On the N2 inbound after Borchards Quarry, there's a truck that's broken down, which is affecting the left lane. And in Blouberg, there's a burst water main. A stop-and-go system is in place on Porterfield Road at Curl Lewis Road. And on Nelson Mandela Boulevard outbound, traffic is slowing down at Browning Road. The M5 South is backed up at Pinelands. And then we have some normal peak traffic on the N2 outbound between Mowbray and Bunga Avenue. If I missed anything, let me know on the WhatsApp line. That's 082-945-0940.
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0: It is 5 to 4 on the flash drive right here on KFM 94.5. Happy Monday. Look at us wrapping up June. Two more days to go, and then the second half of the year starts. My name is Mitch Matyan. I'm in for Carl. Alternative championships. So think about it. Maybe you always wanted to represent South Africa in something, but you just never got the opportunity to get there. And now there's all these creative ways or creative championships that you can be a part of. Sleeping, complaining, running in high heels. Those are all available. And this is what you had to say.
1: Hi, good afternoon, Mitch.
0: What's up?
1: This is Kuli Sile here. You know what? Back in high school, they used to call me Smiley.
0: Oh.
1: Because you know what? There was one thing I was good at. And I was smiling. I was always smiling. And I think, you know what? If there were to be a world championship for smiling.
0: Okay.
1: Smiling all day, you know, smiling for as long as you can. I think I do pretty good at that. I think I do really good at that.
0: I like that. We'll throw on the captain's armband and then you could be our Sia Khaleesi. Lizelle, how are you doing?
2: Hi, good afternoon.
0: What's up, Queen? So, your husband, he could he could represent South Africa in something. What is it?
2: Absolutely. So, he can sleep at the drop of a hat. Like, he will put in petrol.
0: Yeah.
2: And he will, if he's filling up, he will sleep. So, that's like, knock, dude, we done. Or at a red light,
0: wait,
2: he can sleep.
0: Wait, what?
3: Wait.
2: Yeah, like he was on baby duty or night duty because he can literally take the child back to bed and be walking, sleeping type of thing. So he was on night duty because he can just literally sleep any place, anytime.
0: So the baby was putting him to bed. Is that what you're telling me?
2: Something like that, yes. So I would do day duty and he would do night because he can sleep so easy. I'm actually annoyed at him because, like, we'll watch something and I'll just look left to my left and, yeah, he'll be sleeping. And, yeah, he can sleep so easy.
3: Don't ever let that man tell you he's just resting his eyes. Don't ever let him tell you that.
2: Listen, now, I honestly don't know how he does it.
0: Yeah.
2: It's an art. I think he can win something.
0: There we go. So. there's our Eben Etzebeth, you know? Falling fast. He's got us. He's going to put us on the map.
2: Yes.
0: Listen, thank you very much for sharing.
2: Thank you, guys.
0: Have yourself a good one, yeah?
2: Great show. Thank you.
0: Thank you. Okay. Now I hear him because I've fallen asleep while watching a few shows with my fiance.
3: Okay. I think that's everyone. Don't get excited. That's entry level. That's practice round.
0: But the thing is, right? So there's a study about that. That means that if you fall asleep around your significant other, that means you love them. You feel comfortable. You're dropping your walls. You're vulnerable. Mm-hmm. So it's a sign of love.
3: Is that what we're calling it?
0: It is. No. You can find the research.
3: I'm not saying that it's not a thing. I'm not saying that it's not a thing. I'm just saying that you've got a little bit of help because your brain's in standby because you've got friends playing for the 18th time. You know what I mean?
0: Okay, yeah, that is true. Listen, get your alternative championships in 082-945-0940.
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0: It's Tate McRae. It's called X's right here on the Flash Drive. 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
2: 60-year-old man in court for Athlone murder and steanation and opens a can of worms. Good afternoon, I'm Mark Zion. The ANC is calling for an independent investigation to probe claims by the DA's former leader, John Steenhuisen, that the party's ministers are being lobbied on policy and other matters by a communications company chaired by the party's founding leader, Tony Leon. Steenhuisen opened a can of worms over the weekend in a tell-all interview with Media 24, in which he said Resolve Communications had been actively driving narratives from its clients related to the containment of foot-and-mouth disease, which have led to his downfall. He claims he's not the only DA minister to be lobbied by industry players, prompting the ANC to accuse its political nemesis of being ethically captured. A story of a sensitive nature. A man arrested in connection with the discovery of a woman's decomposed body in a black bag in Athlone has today made his first appearance in court. 60-year-old Rashad Daniels is accused of killing Saran Vinfuchel, who was found murdered last week after Q-Town residents had complained of a persistent bad smell in the area. Community members have today been picketing outside the Athlone Magistrates Court, where we find Camry Clark.
3: Rashad Daniels was arrested on Friday night, and today he's in the dock for murder. When Saran Vinvogel's body was found in a bin bag on Tuesday, community leaders highlighted how she may have been a missing loved one. And now residents are expressing their demand for justice.
4: Nobody deserves to die like that. I hope he rot in jail.
3: The motive remains unclear. Cam Ray Clark, Eyewitness News at the Athlone Magistrates Court.
2: And Santaco says it'll be business as usual across the country tomorrow despite planned mass protests against illegal immigration. Santaco President Motlhabane Abnatsebe says they are committed to serving every commuter without fear or favour.
5: Tomorrow, taxi services will operate across the country. Where local operators identify genuine safety risks, appropriate operational decisions will be taken to safeguard commuters, employees and infrastructure.
2: Partly cloudy, cold weather expected across the province tomorrow. Cape Town and Clan William will reach a high of 16, George 14, Beaufort West and Robertson 15. The top story on EWN this hour, the ANC is calling for an independent investigation to probe claims by the DA's former leader, John Steenhuisen.
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0: It's Flo Rida. It's called Low Win Lost. 4:15 is the time. Welcome to it. Happy Monday. It's the Flash Drive. Mitch Matyana in for Carl. So I came across this cool piece on Instagram. Cape Town has a few popular nicknames. I'm not sure if you've heard these, but number one on the list, of course, the OG, Mother City.
1: Yes.
0: I mean, you hear that all the time. Cape of Storms.
1: Right.
0: I've heard that one before.
1: Yeah.
0: The Fairest Cape. Have you heard that? The Fairest Cape?
1: Mm-mm.
0: It's pretty dynamic and quite dramatic. It's old school. I don't know if it's... This is obviously... nickname is built around our mountains, the coastline, the city, the natural, you know, advantage that we have. And then number five with Slop Start.
1: That's funny.
0: Because we always slow city. Listen, 1 o'clock on a Friday, there's traffic. Everyone's gone home. You know?
1: People are just jealous. Okay, next one.
0: And then number six, City of Good Hope. Of course, we've got this one. I've heard that. Mm. So I think Slop Start is probably... I've heard Slop Start. The Fairest City is the one that I've never heard.
1: The Fairest.
0: Fairest City. Do you have nicknames for Cape Town?
1: But of course, my favorite one.
0: Okay, what's yours?
1: That I have with my group of friends. We love calling Cape Town Little Berlin. When last did you hear a Cape Townian accent walking down the streets of Sea Point? It is Little Berlin.
0: Okay, fair. Fair, yeah.
1: Yeah, you got your Little Berlin.
0: Yeah.
1: You can call it the Birkenstock base.
0: Yo, I'm like just picturing the whole Sea Point, Green Point, whole area.
1: I'm telling you. Click City.
0: Yo, the amount of videos I see about people saying they can't make adult friendships in Cape Town.
1: Yeah, it's too clicky.
0: Massive.
1: Yeah, 100%.
0: Okay. I think for me, if I had to think of a nickname right now, it would probably be City of, we should do lunch.
1: No, we should do coffee.
0: We should do coffee.
1: We should do coffee.
0: Or City of, who's all going to be there? What is, guys, I'm inviting you to a function and it's, but Mitch... Who's all gonna be there? I don't know. Half the people here. Like, this is a public place.
1: We're all right.
0: But who's all gonna? That would be probably the two nicknames I'll go with. Do you have yours? 082-945-0940. Maybe it's something that you've seen throughout the city, or if you visited Cape Town before, you're like, yeah, Cape Townians love that. Let me know.
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1: So an accident on the N1 outbound after Monte Vista. All lanes are open, but you should still expect delays. And in Bloburg, there is still that burst water main. A stop-and-go system is in place on Porterfield Road at Kerr Lewis Road. And some traffic lights are faulty. So if you do happen to come across one of them, just treat it as a four-way stop. And as for your roadworks, there are some on the N7 northbound ramp to Malabongwe Drive. The left lane is closed, so delays are expected. My name is Cassidy Nicholson. Oh, actually, we just got one thing in on the WhatsApp line. Eloise says that the traffic lights are out since this morning at the corner of Boundary Road and Marine Drive in Milnerton, which is causing heavy delays. Thanks so much for that, Eloise. And we did get an update from Mr. Pietrus himself saying that there is free-flowing traffic in Hartenbos. Thanks,
0: look at
1: Pietrus.
0: Him. On leave, he's even producing the show.
1: That's what I'm saying. Hey. Go and be on leave.
0: Enjoy your leave. Please.
1: But other than that, if you have anything else you want to add, please feel free on the WhatsApp line. 082-945-0940.
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0: It's our guy, Ben Rodriguez. It's called Tell Me How. It's a flash drive. Mitch McKenna in for call. What is your nickname for Cape Town? Of course, I read a few. And this is what you had to say.
1: Definitely the Vineyard City.
0: Oh!
2: I like that.
0: Listen!
2: I think I'm going to put that on my Instagram.
0: Or cheese board. Cheese board city. I love a cheese board.
2: Cheese board capital.
0: Yeah. What's on your cheese board? No, there's Bolton. They love it. They love it. Yo, everywhere I go, there's a cheese board.
2: Some fig jam.
0: We came to Bride. There's a cheese board. Oh, are you coming to KF? No, we'll put a cheese board there together. Everywhere I go. So nice.
2: My friends aren't calling it a cheese board. They're calling it a charcuterie.
0: Oh, yeah, I see. Yeah, charcuterie. Yeah. I'm still calling it. Yeah, no, give me that cheese board. What's that blue gas? That one. I like it.
2: Yeah, and then I've got my one friend that went to France that one time. Charcuterie.
0: Changing the pronunciations.
2: Right.
0: Listen, we love the city. We love all the nicknames that came through, man. So thank you very much for getting involved. Let's take a quick look at what's happening on the roads.
2: In Wimbledon Estate at Wimbledon Road and Heath Circle, there's been an accident. In Musenberg at Atlantis and Main Roads, there's been an accident. So if you are driving over there, just remain cautious. Another accident on the N1 outbound after Monte Vista. All lanes are open, but delays are expected. And in Bloberg, they are still attending to that burst water main. A stop-and-go system is in place on Porterfield Road and at Kerr Lewis Road. My name is Cassidy Nicholson. If there's anything else you'd like me to know about, let me know on the WhatsApp line. That's 082-945-0940.
0: Thank you very much, Cassidy. 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
3: Goeiemiddag, ek is Mark Zion. 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
4: Nobody deserves to die like this. I hope he rot in jail. Ons gaan protes
5: vandag.
4: Dit is vir die
5: familie
3: te support. 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
0: EWN Sport with Rexona, it won't let you down.
9: A very good afternoon to you. I'm Kieran Thompson. We get the ball rolling in the City of Angels, where Bafana Bafana bowed out of the FIFA World Cup after suffering a late 1-0 defeat to co-host Canada on Sunday night, just in case you missed it, as the round of 32 kicked off. Now, Steven Estakio struck a sweet volley in stoppage time to send his side into the last 16, and South African midfielder Tebogo Mokoena reflected on what could have been.
10: How they scored, even me, like... Because I was in behind the person who scored. If I took three more steps, could have stopped that shot. You know, like that's what is it's beating me inside, you know. But yeah, but the effort, I can't fault the effort from the guys. I think everyone put in everything, and I think they were, Olagu was on their side today.
9: Can't fault the effort indeed. Well done to Canada. Before this tournament, they had never scored or never won a game in their previous two World Cup appearances, and now they find themselves in the last 16. Now, Bafana skipper Ronwin Williams, he set a new record for the most successful passes by a goalkeeper in a World Cup game with 77 last night. That eclipsed the previous record held by Germany's Manuel Neuer, who hit 51 against Japan in 2022. No doubt a historic campaign for Hugo Bross and the boys. I'm sure this is the start of a purple patch for Bafana on the international stage. But we move on now to a managerial update from one of South Africa's Group A opponents. South Korea head coach Hong Myung-bo has stepped down from his post after their World Cup exit. To the round of 32 now that continues this evening with Brazil taking on Japan at 7 p.m. Vinicius Jr. can move within two goals of Lionel Messi. He currently has four in the race for the Golden Boot. Messi has six. Germany, they'll be up against Paraguay in Boston. That one kicks off at 10:30. Just a fun fact ahead of that one, the last goal scored in a World Cup game for Die Mannschaft was the winning goal back in 2014, scored by Mario Götze in Brazil. It doesn't sound right, but it is actually true, with Germany failing to make it out of Group E in the last edition, with tonight's opponents, Japan, they actually topped that group ahead of Spain and the Germans in third. And then finally, in the early hours of tomorrow morning, Canada will find out who they'll meet in the last 16 as the Netherlands square off against Morocco in Monterrey. That one gets underway at 3 a.m. Kieran Thompson, Eyewitness News Sport.
11: South R. Yes, coach. Our beloved shield is now Rexona.
12: Yes, coach.
11: With this new global name comes a fresh new look, an advanced body heat activated technology that protects you for up to 72 hours. So even if you're about to take that match-winning penalty like Tebogo Mokoena, it'll keep you extra cool.
12: Yes, coach.
11: Yes, Rexona.
12: Rexona.
11: A proud partner of Bafana Bafana and Banyana Banyana. Rexona. It won't let you down.

0: comes to me.
1: See, I was even trying to be the sixth member there.
2: I was going to say.
1: What a time, man. The One Direction era was short, but it was quite effective. Everyone, even when they came here, remember when they performed live?
2: That was a thing, hey.
1: That was a time.
2: Sure. 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
1: 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Mitch in for Carl. Listen, what a beautiful Monday it is.
2: It is. It's a great Monday. And I actually have something I want to talk to you about.
1: What happened?
2: So I was doing what one does.
1: Yeah.
2: I was scrolling and I came across the most hilarious video. And I wanted to talk about it today between the two of us.
1: Oh, what did you find?
2: Okay. So this is the topic of conversation. Not proud of it, but man enough to say it.
1: Ooh, okay. Mm-hmm.
2: Exactly. I do have a little bit of a soundbite, so take a listen.

0: Not proud of it, but man enough to say it. Mm. If the loo roll runs out, I will use the cardboard roll.
1: Not proud of it, man enough to say it. I think when I work from home, I don't actually brush my teeth until the evening time.
2: Scream.
3: Not proud of it. Kind of man enough to say it. I know if I need a hair wash because I'll like scratch my hair a little bit, and then if there's like product buildup under my nails, I'll be like, I need to wash my hair.
4: Not proud of it, but man enough to say it. I don't think I've washed my bra in like 8 months. And that is the truth.
0: Not proud of it, but man enough to say it. I wee in the shower every time I shower.
4: Not proud of it though. And I'm not man enough to say it, but I'm going to let you know. Sometimes I rip the hairs out of my mole. And my monobrow.
2: Sometimes the chin.
5: See me at my desk like
2: that. Honestly.
4: Times I get only one hair, and every week I have to
2: chest one. I ripped it out when we filmed today.
6: Oh, that's so good.
2: So it got me thinking.
6: Yeah.
2: I need to know, what are you not proud of, but you're man enough to admit? I'll go first,
6: okay,
2: if you'd like.
6: Go for it.
2: I too have, in fact, used the cardboard at the end of the loo roll.
6: There's no way.
2: There is.
6: There's no... Cassidy...
2: Look, I know I look like what I look like, but I have had to... Desperate times, Mitch. Desperate times. I also, mind you, I also have used a significant other's toothbrush.
6: What? No ways. No. No. You can't share a toothbrush.
2: I'm not saying share it. But I have traveled and realized that I left mine.
6: So then you grabbed it.
2: So I grabbed theirs whilst on a mission to buy another one.
6: Nah, Cassidy, you can't do that. Now, both of you guys have the same plucks. Just pluck, pluck.
2: You know.
6: No. For me, not proud, but man enough to say it, that...
2: Let's hear it.
6: Oh, listen, these are my confessions. I'm the type of person that when I need to cry, I'll put on a sad movie, and it's not the movie that's making me cry. It's just I'm in my feels and I'm just crying.
2: Okay, so is the movie on as
6: the
2: kind
6: movie's
2: of like
6: on
2: a
6: as a little like that's the reason, but I know that's not the reason.
2: Oh, so I was going to say you use it as like a bring on the tears.
6: Bring on the tears, but I know that it's not the movie. It's not Will Smith running across to catch a bus and that little bear falls and then Jaden's trying to call for it in pursuit of happiness. It's not that iconic scene in The Lion King. It's just me crying because I'm in my feels.
2: You're using movies as
6: I'm using movies as an excuse. Not proud, but man enough to say it. 082-945-0940.
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2: So currently in Wimbledon Estate at Wimbledon Road and Heath Circle, there's been an accident, as well as in Musenberg at Atlantis and Main Roads. Please approach with caution if you're driving over there. There's also an accident on the N1 outbound after Monte Vista. All lanes are open, but you should expect some delays. And in Bloberg, there's a burst water main. A stop-and-go system is in place on Porterfield Road and Kerr Lewis Road. My name is Cassidy Nicholson. If you have anything you want to add to the traffic report, please feel free. 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

0: It's Calvin Harris, Dua Lipa. It's called One Kiss. 5 to 5 is the time. Of course, it's the flash drive. Mitch Matiana in for Carl. Not proud, but man enough to say. We're all taking in your confessions. Okay, this is a safe space. We've opened it up for you. You can come through, send us a WhatsApp on 082-945-0940.
1: So we actually do have a caller. Monique from Goodwood. Hi.
2: Hello. How are you?
1: I'm good. How are you?
2: I'm well, thank you.
1: So let's hear it. What is your, I'm not proud of it, but man enough to say it.
2: Oh, gosh, I'm actually saying this. Okay, I'm not proud of it, but I'm man enough to say that sometimes on a weekend when I'm off, I go all day without brushing my teeth. And if I do need to go anywhere, I just pop a little bubble gum in my mouth just for the day, and then I'll brush my teeth when I get back home. And I'm not even shy of it. I'm not even shy of it.
1: No, well, I love it.
0: So wait, let's establish this. Is it every weekend or is it just some weekends?
2: It's selective weekends, depending on the mood.
1: When you're not going to see anyone.
2: No, even if I do see someone, that's the bubblegum, it's okay.
1: I love it. You're just like, I'm feeling lazy. It's whatever, man.
0: Yo.
2: Let's just do it. And if you don't want to brush your hair, don't brush your hair. Why not?
0: Queen, I hear you. Listen, Monique, when I was in primary school, right, I was such a naughty kid. My mom used to ship me to my grandmother in Qabeja. And when the schools closed, the taps closed. There was no shower. There was days where I smelled like a gym bag. So you just picture this little Willy's chuckle running around, smelling like a joke. It was crazy. All right? It was crazy. And then I used to get in trouble, though, as well. Because they'd be like, no, go. And they'll force me to go. But this is... I can see the judgment in your eyes, Cassidy. I'm an adult now. I promise. It's not like that anymore.
2: So what am I then?
0: No, you cool. No, Monique, you're cool.
1: Valid question, Monique. What is he trying to say?
0: Hold on. Wait. Monique, I hear you because I have those pajama days on weekends where I don't, I stay indoors. So that's the, I wear
2: one pajamas all weekend and I'm not shy of it. I wear my one pajamas all weekend. It will go into the wash on a Monday.
1: I just know Monique is getting to work on a Monday just being like, well rested.
2: You know,
1: didn't have to worry about anything.
2: Exactly.
0: Come on.
2: No shame either.
0: I love that, Monique. Have yourself a good day, yeah?
2: Same to you. Thanks, guys.
0: Awesome. Thanks. Listen, get involved. Not proud, but man enough to say, 082-945-0940. So many people are sending through messages on WhatsApp. I love it. We even got some phone calls. It's going crazy. So keep sending your conversations. This is a safe space right now. So let us know on WhatsApp, 082-945-0940. Not proud, but man enough to say. Anonymous, what is yours?
3: I just wanted to clearly say that this is anonymous. I work for a very small team. But almost every second or third day at work, we have like just sandwiches at work, and there's like a big jar of peanut butter.
0: Yeah.
3: And I'm not proud of it, but I do double dip every single time. I've got this very bad habit of ever since I was little. My mom always scolded me when I was little. And I never got out of it. And then when I catch myself, it's too late. And I'm like, well, I might as well go for it.
0: Oh, so.
1: Double dip away.
0: Listen, Anonymous, I just want you to know that you're not alone in this, eh?
3: We've all been in those situations.
1: Mitch, look at me.
3: Peanut butter. It's peanut butter.
1: Are you a double dipper?
0: I haven't double dipped in a while.
1: Okay.
0: Anonymous, I'm gonna be honest, I haven't, but there's been moments, I'm not gonna lie, where I've licked a finger or two in the chips. And then I've grabbed
3: Doritos
0: and I hear you. Anonymous, there's moments. We understand. So next time, we're just going to get our own tub of peanut butter and then we're going to just write out and then that's going to be ours.
3: Yeah. The crunchy one,
0: You love peanut butter, right?
3: Yeah, I know. I really do.
0: Obvious. I can hear it in your voice. Yeah. This love of peanut butter.
3: I gotta go. My colleagues do listen to this. They're going to recognize my voice.
0: Listen, okay. Bye, Anonymous. Have a good one, yeah? Thank you for sharing.
3: Yes.
0: There we go. Listen, get yours in right now. 082-945-0940. Let's take a look at what's happening on the roads.
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1: So currently in Wimbledon Estate at Wimbledon Road and Heath Circle, there's been an accident, as well as in Musenberg at Atlantis and Main Roads. Please approach with caution over there. On the N1 outbound after Monte Vista, all lanes are open, but you should expect delays. And in Bloberg, there is a burst water main. A stop-and-go system is in place on Portfield Road and Kerr Lewis Road. On Nelson Mandela Boulevard outbound, traffic is slowing down at Browning Road. The N1 outbound, traffic is congested between the Foreshore and Belleville. Then we have some normal peak traffic on the N2 outbound between Mowbray and Bunga Avenue. My name is Cassidy Nicholson. If there's anything else you'd like to add to the report, then just send me a WhatsApp on 082-945-0940.
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9: Justice demanded for Cape Town murder and many foreign nationals currently being repatriated. Good afternoon, I'm Mark Zion. Our first story contains details of a sensitive nature. An Athlone community is demanding justice as a 60-year-old man is accused in connection with the death of a woman in Cape Town. The case against Rashad Daniels has been postponed to the 6th of July for a possible bail application after he was arrested on Friday, days after Suran Windvogel's decomposed body was discovered in a bin bag. The state has told the court a witness saw the deceased and the accused use drugs at the accused's home, and the next day the witness apparently found the deceased's lifeless body on the accused's bed. Community members who were today barred from the courtroom are angry.
10: I feel very emotional, firstly, because who does that, man, to a next person or even to an animal? How can you sleep even at night?
9: Thousands of Zimbabwean nationals seeking to be repatriated are at the Home Affairs Repatriation Centre in Epping to get documentation for their return to their home country. Officials say those arriving at the facility are being captured on the department's system before travel documents are coordinated with the Zimbabwean consulate. Alfred Zatina from Gokwe North in Zimbabwe says him and his compatriots are desperate to get home.
11: We are just sleeping outside, so we are very desperate. Please, you must help us. If there is transport, you must go out to our home. That is the best.
9: Meanwhile, the repatriation of Malawian nationals is now underway outside the country's consulate in Sandton, with buses on site and passengers beginning to board. The group of immigrants has been camped outside the consulate since Friday, relying on support from residents, community volunteers and NGOs for food and other essential supplies. And finally, a multi-billion dollar rare earth minerals deal between Kenya and the United States has been challenged in court. The deal involves minerals critical to high-tech and low-carbon industries in the coastal forest of Mrima Hill. AFP is reporting that the Center for Litigation Trust, a legal advocacy organization, is calling for full transparency and public consultation around the deal, arguing that such agreement requires approval by Parliament. It's partly cloudy and cold weather expected across the province tomorrow. Cape Town will peak at 16 degrees, Sutherland 12, George and Ladysmith 14, and Stellenbosch 15. Recapping your top story, an Athlone community is demanding justice as a 60-year-old man is accused in connection with the death of a woman in Cape Town.
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0: 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My name is Mitch Makiana. Listen, The Flash Word will return next week when Carl is back. He's on a break. Okay, plus producer Beatrice is also on a break. They just need a week. They'll come back, re-energize, and get you through one of your favorite games on the show. But I came across an interesting thing that I wanted to share with you. It was this WhatsApp premium chat. A lot of people have been talking about it, like, yo, Mitch, do we need to pay for WhatsApp? Like, what is going on? Have you seen this?
1: I have, yeah.
0: And I'm like, I was like, we can't pay for another thing.
1: Yeah, the ads on WhatsApp, right?
0: Because I've seen some ads pop up, and I was so shocked. I was like, wait, what? Why am I seeing an ad? What's going on?
1: I was more upset with the ad than when they started introducing the capital T in typing. Remember that? Yes. Just one day you wake up and WhatsApp's putting things in bold and capitalizing things. You're like,
0: that's so true.
1: Yo.
0: That is so crazy. And to give us a little bit more information, maybe you've been seeing it as well. I've got tech guru Grant Hines to break it down for us. Grant, do we need to pay for WhatsApp now?
2: Kind of, right?
0: That's what
2: so
0: it feels like.
2: It looks like, this is something I guess was going to be inevitable with all these corporate like services.
0: Yeah.
2: We get used to them, they get us hooked, and then we are kind of like, you know, beholden to them. And the subscription fee doesn't seem like a lot. It's like about 29 Rand a month or whatever that they're saying.
0: Okay.
2: It's called WhatsApp Plus. And yes, this is a very hectic trend. Normally, in the tech world, it's probably going to get worse. So you know, this is how it starts, right? We had it for free for a while, and
0: yeah.
2: Then they charge you. I mean, I don't know how many of the listeners are still paying for Gmail, because at some point Gmail is free, right? And then they encroach the space, the storage cap.
0: Yes.
2: And then you have to pay for it.
0: For more
2: storage.
0: So
2: I think a lot of people are paying for Gmail. Not many people are using the free tier, because these services, at the end of the day, they aren't free, right? They live on servers. They take infrastructure to use. And if it seems free, we are generally the product. You've heard that saying. And that information is sold on, or what they'll do is they're definitely doing that with our information and selling it on to advertisers. And now it's like such a quality thing for advertisers, going, wow, you can reach people into WhatsApp.
0: Yeah.
2: With this product, which is very personal. And I think it feels very offensive, right? For a lot of us. But there are other things. You get like themes with it, exclusive themes. You get custom app icons. You get premium stickers. Come on, Mitch. You know you want a premium sticker.
0: Nah.
2: Come on. You get extra pinned chats. You know, more than the two that you get. Premium ringtones. Premium ringtones. Not like your phone can't make custom ringtones, but anyway.
0: Oh, that's so... Okay, this is
1: Are we
0: this
1: going
0: is
1: back to polyphonic ringtones?
0: Yeah, is that the case?
2: Guys, your phones can do this yourself. It's like, you know, they're going to have some kind of like premium ringtone that, like,
0: yeah.
2: It's not a status symbol to pay for WhatsApp, everybody. It's going to be, if somebody's like, yo, that ringtone, that guy's paying for WhatsApp. I can't listen to that.
0: Quick question, Grant.
2: This guy's a loser.
1: Yeah.
2: This guy's a loser.
0: Look,
2: I want South Africa to move over to Signal. That is a true open source piece of software. And it's not, doesn't belong to a big corporation, and it works just like WhatsApp, except they're not selling your data to be sold.
0: But
2: Signal is very popular.
0: I want to know, are people, because look, we got so many apps on our phones now. Like every day we have to download a new thing, another thing. Are they planning on rolling it out, you know, has it entered South African markets? Because I've seen, you know, more people overseas having these kind of questions. When will it perhaps maybe hit our shores? Do we have to brace ourselves very soon? Or
2: As far as I know, it's here.
0: Okay.
2: Unfortunately, or it's going to be here in the next month or two. So, look, you can still use WhatsApp as per normal, free, right? But they are going to probably change the terms and services. They're probably going to be selling new products through it and like invading those private spaces with ads.
0: Yeah.
2: That sucks. We need to start not just sitting in the pot that boils like a frog does, right? We need to start deciding, like, as a culture, as a society, what are we going to do? And we need to start looking at more open source solutions, because this is going to happen to every service that you download if it's a private, profit-driven tech company. They will always, it'll be cool when it comes out. There's a word for it. I don't know. I can't say it on radio, but it's a very common word in the tech world. And things just get worse because they need to get investors. They need to get a big core group of users, and then they sell us.
1: Yeah, totally.
2: To people. So we need to start looking at like Signal is open source. I recommend moving over to Signal if you can, or if you already are. Telegram isn't. Telegram is private. So I know a lot of people are on Telegram.
0: Yeah.
2: But I think as a society, we need to say no to this behavior and not just go with it, because that's what people are going to do. They're just going to go with it because, as you say, I have it installed. I don't want to install a new app. And that's the consequence.
1: And a quick question. I mean, if you are an Apple user, you have the availability of iMessage. What are your thoughts on that?
2: Yeah, well, actually, one of the things that we can do as well is there's RCS. So I can iMessage as an Android user. I can iMessage any iPhone user now with RCS.
0: Makes sense.
2: It's straight up in the SMS app. You might have actually noticed it. If you text somebody on SMS, I don't know how recently you've done it.
0: Yo, SMS.
2: It should default to RCS, which is iMessage. So it's just like Apple users. Yeah, and it's free. So a lot of SMSs are free now through RCS, and you get like a iMessage experience across platform. But you just need to either activate it, or if you've got a new phone, it comes activated, not black as per usual.
1: Right.
2: So that is an option. That is definitely an option.
0: Listen, Grant, thank you very much for sharing, yeah?
2: Oh, yeah. I hope you guys are all cool. Don't worry. Don't spend anything, Mitch. Please.
0: Listen, Grant Hines, of course, tech expert. I'm going to go back to a string and then two cans. So if you're in Greenpoint and then someone's there in Wynberg, I don't know how we're going to run the string, or we're going to send pigeons.
1: We will figure it out, because I cannot, Mitch, and I can't stress this enough, I can't tell you, I don't want to be sending a where are you message to my mom and now I'm watching someone's get ready with me. Miss me with that.
0: Oh.
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1: In Wimbledon Estate at Wimbledon Road and Heath Circle, there's been an accident, as well as in Musenberg at Atlantis and Main Roads, and on the N1 outbound after Monte Vista. In Blouberg, there's still a burst water main. A stop-and-go system is in place at Portfield Road and at Kerr Lewis Road. On Nelson Mandela Boulevard outbound, traffic is slowing down at Browning Road. The N1 outbound, traffic is congested between the Foreshore and Belleville. Then we have some normal peak traffic on the N2 outbound between Mowbray and Bunga Avenue. My name is Cassidy Nicholson. If there's anything else you'd like to add, pop me a WhatsApp on 082-945-0940.
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0: People watching KFM 94.5. It is the Flash Drive. Mitch in this week. Carl is on leave. Now coming up, guess the mystery money holder's identity by listening to the following clue. This KFM crew member has popped up across the KFM 94.5 airways more times than you can count. 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And if you've placed a bet on Lottoland from the 18th of June, you'll have a chance of winning up to 225,000 rand cash. Thanks to KFM Lottoland Mystery Hunt. T's and C's apply.
1: So in Musenberg at Atlantis and Main Roads, there's been an accident, so please approach with caution over there. Another accident on the N1 outbound after Monte Vista. All lanes are open, but you should expect heavy delays. And in Bloberg, there's a burst water main. A stop-and-go system is in place on Portfield Road and Curlewis Road. On Nelson Mandela Boulevard outbound, traffic is slowing down from Rudeblum Road. The M3 southbound, heavily backed up between UCT and Claremont. The N1 outbound, traffic is congested from the Foreshore and Belleville. Then we have some normal peak traffic on the N2 outbound between Mowbray and Bunga Avenue. Multiple traffic lights are faulty today, so if you do see one, just treat it as a four-way stop. My name is Cassidy Nicholson. If there's anything else you'd like to add, please let me know on the WhatsApp line. That's 082-945-0940.
2: Goeiemiddag, ek is Mark Zion. 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
3: I feel very emotional firstly because who does that man to a next person or even to an animal? How can you sleep even at night?
2: Duisende Zimbabweërs is tans by die Departement van Binnelandse Sake se sentrum in Epping om dokumente vir hul terugkeer huis toe te kry. 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
4: Good afternoon. I'm Kieran Thompson. We kick things off in the footballing world where Manchester City have appointed Enzo Maresca as their new manager on a 3-year deal. The Italian has a tough act to follow after being named as Pep Guardiola's successor in the blue half of Manchester, but is no stranger to the club, having served as Guardiola's number two during City's treble winning season back in 2023. To the football world, the FIFA World Cup rather, the round of 32 continues as Brazil battle Japan at 7 o'clock this evening. Coming up at 10:30, Germany square off against Paraguay before Holland and Morocco meet in Monterrey in the early hours of tomorrow morning. That one gets underway at 3 a.m. Up and under to Test Rugby now. It's Test Rugby week and the Springboks have already kicked off the week by naming their team to tackle England in their Nations Championship opener this weekend. Siya Kolisi will captain the box for the 72nd time and starts in the number 6 jumper and will have Peter Steftatoy and Jasper Visser alongside him in that loose trio. Now Damien Willemse and Chislin Colby will bring up a half century of Springbok caps with Willemse at fullback and Colby on the wing with Kurtley Arendser. Marnie Lebok is at fly-off with Grant Williams at scrum-off, while the usual suspects Damien Derlendi and Jesse Creel start in midfield with Coach Rassie opting for a 5-3 split on the bench. We move to the cricketing world now, where in case you missed it on Sunday, the Proteas women booked their place in yet another T20 World Cup semi-final as they chased that maiden world title. Now, South Africa beat Bangladesh by 4 wickets with 4 balls to spare and will face England in Thursday's semi-final. Here's captain Laura Wolfart.
5: They're looking very good at the moment. I think they have a lot of batters that are in quite good form. But at the same time, I think we've had the upper hand in knockout games in recent tournaments. I think if we play a really good game of cricket, we can beat anyone on our day. I'm sure we'll go to the drawing board and see what we can do to stop some of their batters that are in good form.
4: And finally, we serve for match point at Wimbledon that just about got underway today. Bad news for the Brits as both Jack Draper and Emma Raducanu have withdrawn from the tournament due to injury. Kieran Thompson, Eyewitness News Sport. 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
1: It's Jeremy Loops. 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Yo, that's a lot of money. All you need to do is uncover the identity of this mystery money holder by listening to the following clue. The KFM crew member has popped up across KFM 94.5 airways more times than you can count. WhatsApp the mystery money holder's name to 082-945-0940. Now, it's important that you include your name and ID number and the keyword Lottoland. And we could be calling you next. And if you answer, in exchange for 2,500 Rand. And of course, if you've placed a bet on Lottoland from the 18th of June, you'll also have a chance of winning up to 225,000 Rand cash on Friday, the 10th of July. This is all thanks to KFM Lottoland Mystery Hunt. Remember, T's and C's do apply.
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2: So a quick one. We do have some messages in on the WhatsApp line that I just wanted to attend to, especially this one from Holden. He said, "Hi, Cassidy. There's currently a car alight on the R27 before you get to Langebaan. Emergency services are on the scene. But if you are stuck on that road and you're wondering why is there so much traffic, now you know. In Musenberg, at Atlantis and Main Roads, there's been an accident. Please approach with caution. And in Bloberg, there's a burst water main. A stop-and-go system is in place on Portfield Road and Curlewis Road." My name is Cassidy Nicholson. Keep those updates coming in on the WhatsApp line. That's 082-945-0940.
1: 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Now, the OutSurance pointsman, get the traffic flowing smoothly. And because you're late for your flight, you frazzled, so you forgot your passport, and everybody knows that. Fortunately, the OutSurance pointsman eased the traffic congestion for the past 20 years. You can get where you need to be quickly and safely. 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

0: It's, of course, Jax Jones teaming up with Fireboy DML. It's called Me and My Guitar, right here on KFM 94.5. 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
0: So, tonight is a Powerball night on Lotto Land. The estimated jackpot stands at an incredible 6.1 billion rand, and it could all be yours. So, what are you waiting for? Head lottoland.co.za now. Place your bets, and your life could change forever. Lotto Land, changing lives. Renee, how are you doing?
3: Hello, Mitch. I'm very well. Thanks. How are you?
0: I am fantastic, Renee. So, all right, you've heard the clue. I've said it a few times now. Do you want to have a guess at who the mystery holder is?
3: Okay, I think the mystery money holder is Dylan Majavi.
0: Ooh, Dylan Majavi with the big hair, with the personality, that guy. All right, yeah.
3: The friendly face and the awesome energy.
0: Okay.
3: Mm-hmm.
0: So that's the vibe you got from the energy, yeah?
3: That's the vibe I got. And I think he would be a safe bet to be the mystery money holder. I trust him.
0: Okay, well, for getting in your guess, just for saying it through, congratulations. 2,500 Rand is yours, Queen.
3: All right. Well, thank you.
0: So enjoy it. Now, what I need from you is to place a bet on Lotto Land. And you could be in the running to win up to 225,000 Rand on Friday, the 10th of July. Okay?
3: Oh, my word.
0: That's what I need you to do. Thank you very much, Renee.
3: Okay.
0: Awesome. Renee's like, go, you can do it now. All right? Friday, the 10th of July is around the corner. So good luck.
3: Thank you so much.
0: Thank you very much, Renee. There we go. All you need to do is keep guessing by sending a WhatsApp with the mystery money holder's name to 082-945-0940. Also, remember to include your name and ID number and the keyword Lotto Land, and we could call you to get your answer in exchange for 2,500 Rand. And if you place a bet on Lotto Land from the 18th of June, you'll also have a chance of winning up to 225,000 Rand cash on Friday, the 10th of July in the Lotto Land Mystery Hunt. Could be you.
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0: It's Amy Jones. It's called Again Right here on KFM 94.5. My name is Mitch Matyana, and for Carl. Listen, coming your way, we got awesome music. There is no Switch the Hits at 6 this week. It'll return when Carl gets back. He needs leave. He needs a rest. Okay, he's always here taking us home. Even when I'm sitting in the car, I'm listening to Carl. So, you got me this week? We're going to listen to some awesome music. I got you. Don't worry. Donnell Jones, you know what's up? BTS in there. Plus, I've got some Mary J. Blige. But before we get there, let's take a quick look at what's happening on the roads and eyewitness news.
1: Alrighty, so on the R27 between Langebaan and Azefontein, there has been an accident, as well as in Musenberg at Atlantis and Main Roads. Please approach with caution. And in Bloberg, they are still attending to that burst water main. The stop-and-go system is in place on Porterfield Road and Curlewis Road. On Nelson Mandela Boulevard outbound, traffic is slowing down from Rudderblum. The M3 southbound is heavily backed up between UCT and Claremont. The N1 outbound, traffic is congested between Century City and Belleville. And traffic is slow moving on the N2 outbound between Mowbray and Bunga Avenue. My name is Cassidy Nicholson. If you have anything you'd like to add, please feel free to do that on the WhatsApp line 082-945-0940.
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3: City of Cape Town budget green lights and calls for calm ahead of tomorrow's protests. Good evening, I'm Mark Zion. The City of Cape Town has passed its 87.79 billion rand budget despite vigorous objections from opposition parties and council. This after the Western Cape High Court had earlier declared the city's property value-based fixed charges invalid and unconstitutional. Cape Town Mayor Jordan Hill Lewis said despite the opposition, it was hard to argue with the resources the city has poured into poorer communities.
4: Now, of course, there are still lots and lots of issues. I'm very proud of the fact that we've reduced sewer spills by 30%, for example. But there's still a long way to go. I want to reduce them by another 50% in the next term of office if we are blessed enough to win another term.
3: Public relations firm Resolve Communications says it's considering its legal rights following attacks on its reputation and calls for it to be investigated over the lobbying of DA ministers in particular. The firm, founded by former DA leader Tony Leon, has been drawn into suggestions of impropriety after another former DA leader, John Steenhuisen, said in an interview over the weekend that he had been actively lobbied by private industry players whom the firm represents. Today, the ANC and Action SA accused the DA of double standards, but the PR firm they are gunning for says it's always conducted its work in a lawful, transparent and ethical manner. The Eastern Cape Provincial Government has appealed for calm ahead of tomorrow's planned protests against illegal immigration, urging demonstrators to act within the law and respect the rights of all residents. Premier Oscar Mabuyane has meanwhile urged residents to remain calm, emphasizing that tomorrow will be a normal business day.
5: There is no shutdown and no citizen should be obstructed from conducting their business or going to work.
3: And over in the US, cable giant Comcast says it'll separate into two publicly traded companies through a tax-free spin-off of NBC Universal and Sky. NBC Universal is expected to focus on the Universal Film and Television Studios, NBC and Telemundo networks, streaming service Peacock, and the Bravo cable network. According to CNN, it expects to complete the spin-off in about a year. Partly cloudy, cold weather expected across the province tomorrow. Cape Town and Paarl will peak at 16 degrees, George 15, Malmesbury 15, Fredendal 17. That's a wrap of your eyewitness news for today. Eloise Pretorius brings you the latest tomorrow morning at 6.
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0: It's JM teaming up with Jay Something. I can't wait. 6:30 is the time. This is, of course, the flash drive. Mitch Matyana in for call. And already, you know what? People are putting up on social media, sending messages. Oh, what is your second team now? What is your... There's no... For me, it was Bafana Bafana winning this World Cup. I'm going to be serious. That's how I felt.
1: Really?
0: I was living in that delusion. I was like, there's no... All these years, you know, 2014, 2018, 2022, I was like, oh, okay, I'm going to be celebrating France. You my team. Germany, you my team. And then finally we came back after 16 years. I said, Bafana Bafana, there's no second place. We are here now competing. And if we leave, I'm a neutral.
1: Okay.
0: Whoever wins it, wins it.
1: Then you're watching football for the sake of watching football, you know, right?
0: Just for watching it. But yeah, so there's no second team. None of that.
1: I suppose there's something endearing about that because it's like you're fully there with your plan A.
0: Exactly.
1: You're like, what do you mean plan B?
0: There's no plan B.
1: Because then ultimately there's a sense of like patrioticness about it, right?
0: Yeah.
1: Because it's like, okay, y'all know France is my team and Bafana Bafana is vibes. No, I highly doubt the French are going, yeah, the you know, France is vibes, but I'm supporting Spain, you know?
0: And look, I'll be happy if maybe the lower ranked countries like do well. So I'm talking about Cabo Verde, all the African teams, those guys, Japan, even I'll include them in it. You know, I will support, and I say that with quotations,
1: right?
0: But I'll be in their corner, especially when they take on the bigger teams and stuff, because it still has that beautiful fairy tale underdog story that we all love. You know what I mean? So I'll definitely back those, but there's no specific team that I'm saying, yo, you're mine. You know, I'm turning Brazilian. I'm going for the Caparinhas and I'm going to Rio. No.
1: Okay. So on that, I'm just going to ask you, you don't have a team that you're supporting other than Bafana. That's fine.
0: Yes.
1: But who do you think is going to take this World Cup?
0: Oh, I think I've been leaning to Brazil or France.
1: Okay.
0: That French team.
1: Oh yeah. Yo, listen.
0: Get the escargot. Get the baguettes. All right. Get the entrepreneur. Get the fiancé.
1: Get the duvet.
0: Get the duvet. The French look so, so good. So, yeah, I'm leaning more towards them.
1: Okay.
0: We need a small, just like, you know, us that are trying here, that love football as much as the bigger nations do. Just a fairy tale story of someone not expecting this team to win and just win it. You know, that'd be awesome.
1: That would be so fun, hey?
0: So I'm telling you, no second teams. Let's take a quick look at what's happening on the roads.
1: So something not so fun, the traffic. On the R27 between Langebaan and Azefontein, there's been an accident. And in Blouberg, there's a burst water main. A stop-and-go system is in place on Porterfield Road and Curlewis Road. On Nelson Mandela Boulevard outbound, traffic is slowing down at Browning. The M3 southbound is heavily backed up between UCT and Claremont, and traffic is slow moving on the N2 outbound between Mowbray and Bonga Avenue. Some roadworks on the N7 northbound ramp to Malabongwe Drive. The left lane is closed and delays are expected over there. My name is Cassidy Nicholson. If there's anything else you'd like to let me know about, please feel free on the WhatsApp line. That's 082-945-0940.
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0: It's Matthew Mole. Take yours and I'll take mine. 20 to 7 is the time. It is the flash drive. My name is Mitch Matyana. I'll be with you all the way till 7. Of course, more some music lined up. Post Malone, Stacey Orico with There's Gotta Be More to Life. Stick around.
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0: And that's how we wrap up the show, day one. Cassidy, what do you think?
1: I mean, Mitch, you know that we have the best time.
0: Come on.
1: So I'm excited for tomorrow. See what tomorrow brings.
0: We will be back tomorrow. We got something to chat about. Mexican Batman. All I'm saying. That is all I'm saying.
1: You're going to leave me?
0: Mexican Batman tomorrow.
1: You're going to leave me on the cliff.
0: I'm going to leave you on the cliff. You come back tomorrow at 3 p.m. Right here on the flash drive. Thank you so much. Have yourself a great Monday evening. Up next is KFM Nights. So get in touch on 082-945-0940. 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
1: Okay, love you. Bye.
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0: New Hero from KFM94.5 with Brandon and Yuta, and Smiling, the name of the song. Smiling is what we're doing because here we are. We're back together again. And I heard on Friday something about chaos. So I'm looking forward to what that may all be. And I wasn't even a little birdie that told me that. That was you. I heard you.
1: I'm so glad. Clearly nothing basically is safe when it comes to you. But yes, also, if someone goes and says they're looking forward to the chaos, that already gives you a massive indication that I am not the chaos, Brandon. I'm the peace.
0: Ah, okay.
1: I'm the peace.
0: There we go.
1: And you bring the aggression.
0: The little angel again. I'm so sweet now.
1: I'm like the ebb and the flow. And,
0: I'm just saying.
1: And you're like, oh, this looks cool.
0: I may not have been in the immediate area, but I heard you scanning above, which is okay. That's all right.
1: It's okay. Well, you know, they always say that if you are in the company, then it wasn't skinnering. I was just talking about you with you in the room. So needed to put that out there.
0: That is how people get off on a technicality.
1: Well, you're all about the technicalities.
0: Yeah, I suppose.
1: Oh, no, it's like the FIFA World Cup all over again as well.
0: Oh, let's not talk about that.
1: No, maybe not.
0: Heartbreaking, yeah. Listen, welcome to the show. It is KFM Nights. Some of us were together up until Friday, but then there was the weekend. So welcome back. Hope you had a lucky weekend. You had a lucky weekend, Yuta. Hope it was chilled and relaxing.
1: It was eventful and adventurous.
0: Okay.
1: Yes. I'm 100% back with reality again, fully recovered after being knocked out for a month with a bug that's going around. So obviously, I needed to go out, and I did. No regrets. It was a good time.
0: Okay. Nothing wrong with that, eh? Not that you asked, but
1: I didn't.
0: Yeah, I just put it in there. I had a one-night stand last night.
1: Oh.
0: Yes.
1: I never thought you'd be sharing that live on the radio. These are things I sometimes have to hear, but okay, Brandon.
0: It was with a cold front.
1: Oh.
0: That one they were talking about, you know, that
1: was tragic, eh?
0: It was just one night.
1: You thought maybe. And
0: it would be something that
1: And then after experiencing it,
0: done.
1: You're like, oh,
0: yeah,
1: not
0: just
1: again.
0: Done. It rained all night and it was cold for most of the day. And then I thought maybe we got a little something going on, but alas.
1: It's okay. So, you had to try it and now you know.
0: Yeah. Okay, well, yes.
1: Mm.
0: Now I know.
1: There we go.
0: All right. Okay. Listen, to this.
1: So there seems to be quite a lot happening on the roads, but I suppose because it's the Monday, it's the start of the week, we're all just trying to find our feet. So on the R27 between Langebaan and Azefontein, there has unfortunately been a crash. In Bloburg, there's also a burst water main and a stop-and-go system on Porterfield Road at Kerr Lewis Road is in place. On your highways, it seems to be the usual suspects. On Nelson Mandela Boulevard outbound, traffic is slowing down at Browning. The M3 southbound is heavily backed up between UCT and Claremont. On the M5 south, it's backed up at Pinelands. And then, as per usual, traffic is slow moving on the N2 outbound between Mowbray and Bunga Avenue. Yeah. Also, don't mean to say this, but I feel like it needs to be highlighted that they are not just a couple, but a lot of traffic lights faulty this evening. So please do treat those as a four-way stop. And then if you are heading to the area on the N7 northbound ramp to Malabungwe Drive, the left lane is closed and delays are expected. If you see anything else happening on the roads, please do let us know on WhatsApp 082-945-0940.
0: All right. Also coming up in a bit is a little something we call Finish the Lyrics
1: to your favorite song.
0: And that's when you get to do what you need to do with that beautiful voice of yours. Stick around if you've never been a part of it. We'll tell you more about that in a bit. And then coming up, we'll play some Absolutely. We're also going to channel a little Michael Jackson because I just feel, and I'm sure you do too, you just, that song needs to be sung. It needs to be heard, needs to be sung. I think we need that kind of Michael energy, don't you think?
1: Oh, yes. Yeah. 1,000%.
0: Think about what we just said now. I think the song needs to be heard. The song needs to be sung. We need to sing it out loud. And then
1: I thought you said it's too soon.
0: No. And then figure out maybe which Michael Jackson song you think we are talking about. It's coming up in a bit right here on KFM.

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0: like this one. It's Jesse J right here on KFM Writers, Brandon and Yuta. It's called Domino.
1: All my mind went to was the domino effect.
0: That's exactly what I was thinking as well, because I don't know. Do you think we're going to see a bit of a domino effect at what we're seeing right now?
1: With the FIFA World Cup?
0: Yes.
1: Because Japan is facing Brazil.
0: Uh-huh. That game started live a little earlier. And we kind of just caught a glance of something that I think may surprise most people at this stage.
1: Oh, but I love surprises, an underdog, and expecting the unexpected. This game is about 30 minutes and 30 seconds in, and Japan has just scored.
0: Yes.
1: And you know, when you think Brazil, if you're not the biggest like football person, you will know Neymar's name as well. So he's also playing in this game. I'm excited.
0: I think
1: let's see what happens.
0: I think there may just be a domino effect here. Japan is not slouchy in any way. They're like little chihuahuas. They will just keep on coming and keep on snapping at your ankles. But this certainly does make things quite interesting at this stage of the game. Japan 1, Brazil 0. Ooh, the drama that is the World Cup.
1: And you can definitely expect that we will give you another update a little bit later.
0: True story.
1: Because
0: especially if you're traveling right now, you're driving, you're not watching anyone, and we'll keep you up to date. That's for sure. If you just joined us, welcome to the show. A little earlier, we mentioned that we got our little something we call Finish the Lyrics.
1: It's your favorite song.
0: And that is when you tell us. It's entirely in your hands and in your voice and in your emotions. You tell us about one or two of your favorite songs, and then we get you to finish the lyrics to that song that you've chosen. Last Thursday, it sounded like this. You know the rules, and so
2: do I. A full commitment's what I'm thinking of. You wouldn't get this from any other guy. I just want to tell you how I'm feeling. Gotta make you understand. Never gonna give you up. Never gonna let you.
0: Oh, you know, a man to my heart if he's going to come in there and finish the lyrics to a little bit of Rick Astley, eh? I like that.
1: You know, what's so funny was that I told Caleb, if you were here, you were exactly going to say that.
0: Oh.
1: In fact, you would most likely say, my man. And he laughed.
0: Okay. I feel so special now. It's good to know that I was thought of in my absence. I like that. That's exactly what I said. And, you know, we didn't even know that. I'm having a bit of a moment here.
1: Don't get used to it.
0: Oh, wow. It didn't even last.
1: It's going to go to your head.
0: It didn't even last 15 seconds. Huh? Anyway, listen, we would love for that to be you. We would absolutely love for that to be you. So come and finish the lyrics with us. Jump on the WhatsApp line.
1: 082-945-0940.
0: Tell us about one or two of your favorite songs and we'll take it from there.
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0: 7 to 10 p.m. Woo! I'm ready for the night. 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

0: Tim O'Devine right here on KFM 94.5. Always making sure that you get the most music to make you feel great on a chilly Monday evening. Brandon Lee and U-Town Manus here, keeping you company. You keeping us company. We love how that goes always.
1: My mind just went straight to that. And another Monday, another week. What will it have in store for us?
0: Oh, I can tell you this much, though. We're definitely going to have another beautiful voice.
1: There we go.
0: On the show, that's for sure. Representing another beautiful town, that's for sure.
1: Mm-hmm. Magic words. We love to hear.
0: So stick around to find out more about that. It's called Finish the Lyrics.
1: To your favorite song.
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1: A beautiful reminder that we are all just simply doing our best.
0: And that's all you got to do sometimes. Eh? You got to keep on pushing and do your best. A gentleman who is very keen on doing his best, representing the beautiful town of Kalfinia.
1: He's absolutely incredible. His Graham. Name is Graham yes. Harris.
0: How are you, Graham?
2: I'm very well. Thank you very much, Brendan.
0: And listen, we love having you here. We know that you're on quite a tight schedule, you know, doing what you do. So we're just happy that you are here to come and finish the lyrics.
1: To
0: one of your favorite songs. We're also happy to mention that you did ask, and this has never happened before, Yuta, but Graham did ask us to be his backup singers tonight.
1: We'll do it with pleasure, Graham.
0: So we're there for that.
2: Ah, thank you very much. I'm a bit sick. You're doing sick. I'm sorry for the voice.
0: No, but don't worry about it. No, listen, that husky voice is representing Kalfinia very, very well tonight.
2: Thank you very much, Graham.
0: All right, Graham, you know how the game works. We'll play a little snippet of the song, and then we'll do what we need to do. Okay.
2: That's definitely so.
0: All right, here it comes.
2: Thank you. Think twice, 'cause it's another day for you and me in paradise. Oh, think twice, it's just another day for you and me in paradise.
0: Oh,
2: thank you.
0: Think twice. It's just another day for you and me in paradise. Graham, oh, think twice.
2: It's just another day for you and me in paradise.
0: All right, Graham.
1: Amazing, Graham.
0: There you go. We love that, sir. We appreciate that. And we also have it on good authority that you will choose Phil Collins on any given day over any other artist.
2: Most definitely, sir. Thank you, Brendan, and thank you, KFM. I appreciate it.
0: We love having you here, sir. Thank you so much for your time, okay? And here's your song, one of your favorites, Phil Collins.
2: Thank you.
0: All right, Graham from Kalfinia.

0: Collins from KFM, Another Day in Paradise. That's the song of our friend Graham this evening, representing that beautiful town of Caledon, of Calphinia.
1: I mean, both are really great towns.
0: Yeah, of course, yeah.
1: I might be biased.
0: I was in the wrong freeway there, on the wrong highway. I was in the N2 instead of the N1 and then the N7. Anyway.
1: But did you know? Did you know?
0: Tell me what I may or may not have.
1: That Caledon, as others prefer it, is the capital of the Overberg. Did you know that?
0: Like officially?
1: Officially, no. Officially. What do you mean?
0: Okay. I actually didn't know that. I just have a fond memory of Caledon, and that is when you come in there, there's a little pub that says Kowabir in Lakarkos. It's a small place on the main road there.
1: See, I'm from Caledon, and I don't even know where that is. Okay.
0: It must be the capital then.
1: I'll have to do some research and find out where this place is, but if you went there, I'm sure it exists.
0: If that's how they invite and entice, then it should be the capital. Kowabir and Lakarkos. I like that.
1: Okay. As long as you love it.
0: Yeah, all right. Okay. Listen, if you just joined us, welcome to the show. It is KFM Nights with Brandon and Yuta. And with the World Cup and the fact that it's a big part of our lives, we promise you that we'll keep you up to date, especially with the games that are live as while we are in studio.
1: And it's getting interesting because what is happening this week is that a lot of games are being played for the knockout round, which starts with 32 teams. And right now, it's Brazil and Japan who are also having a bit of half time. And I don't know about how I feel now about the screens being in studio, Brandon, because every single time we'll be doing something, Brandon just like, he looks up and he's like, okay, what's happening? As soon as a goal is scored, he's like, no, yes, yes. Ah! And it's just the reactions.
0: I am losing my mind for certain things happening in studio, but why not? Yeah, why not? Last night there was all of that emotion, and today it's different. So when it comes to this game between Brazil and Japan, Japan currently leading 1-0. It is halftime. The question here, Yuta, is this going to be one of the dark horses that's going to cause havoc in this 2026 World Cup?
1: It's a very interesting thought, eh? Because this is, to my understanding, one of the most eye-catching games out of the knockout round. Because Brazil, they've won the World Cup in the past.
0: Yes.
1: They are a very popular team. Yep. There are a lot of people across the world that are rooting for Brazil to take it home. And then there's Japan, who currently has one goal, and they are leading this game so far. What could happen next? Are we going to have red cards? Are there going to be intense penalties? Will there be more dramatic falls? Which are so dramatic, by the way, in football. But
0: you know, I'm not going to go there with you. You know, okay, very, very quickly, I must. Yeah, we may be glancing at the TV, and then YouTube will go, there's so many guys falling. They're just falling all the time. And I can't have that argument anymore.
1: No, because in rugby, they are physically being tackled. They are tackling one another. They're going in for it. They scrum. They do everything. And in football now, you know, there's a lot
0: Careful.
1: That's going on. It's
0: Careful.
1: A lot of stress. There, you know, there's a lot happening on the field, okay? But I've never seen rugby players, and I'm not trying to compare apples with pears. I understand it's two different sports. But the rugby players take it on their chin. Sometimes you can see that they're in pain, but it's not as dramatic as that of football. Like, if a rugby player has an injury and we witness this, whether you're watching it on TV or you're there, like physically in the stadium, it's like, whoa, that's intense. And then they go up the field and, you know, like they deal with it and they get the support. But in football, it's always slow-mo, very dramatic in the face. And sometimes I wonder, is this legit, an actual pain injury, or are you just pretending to get lucky or some sort of penalty?
0: Look,
1: I said what I said.
0: It is. It's very true what you're saying. I mean, if you compare the two sports, rugby, they will fix you up on the field.
1: Yes.
0: And the game will go on.
1: Yes.
0: There is a little bit of drama in footy.
1: Thank
0: where,
1: you.
0: Where sometimes, you know, the tackles aren't even that harsh and there's a bit more drama. It's the modern game. But don't just leave it there, man.
1: I'm just saying, it needed to be said. So if you're a first-time footballer,
0: sometimes,
1: you're watching, you're intrigued by the game and the FIFA World Cup, then if this is your thought, trust me, we're in the same WhatsApp group.
0: We do know which sport she prefers now, though, eh? Hmm?
1: I'll let you wonder.
0: All right. Okay, coming up in a bit also, we're going to pick your brain. Stick around for that. It is KFM Nights. Brandon and you two with you till 10.
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0: Hey, listen, you know, that is a question. I suppose that gets asked in the beninging. in the beninging of a relationship. Maybe you think about it for a while. So, what the hell are they talking about now again? Well, if you just pulled in, welcome to the show. It's KFM Nights. And as always, we want to pick your brain. We want to climb into your experience. We want to ask you about, you know, these things about life.
1: And it's crazy because Brandon and I have noticed we've been seeing similar things online whenever we scroll on the social medias. But this weekend, I'm not going to lie, I saw it live in real time with my own eyes. And I just shook my head and I was like, I should actually take a video of this and send it to Brandon because I can't believe this is actually happening.
0: Please, pray tell, what is it that you speak of that we see?
1: It's when you are with the person you may be in a situationship with. They are chatting you up. You meet each other in person. And then suddenly, the person you actually know becomes a whole new individual. Suddenly, they become softer. Like the body language changes. There's a baby voice. And they start whispering as if they're doing something naughty or that they shouldn't be doing. And I find this to be so interesting. Because growing up, my cousin would do the same thing. If we were all in the room, she'd chuck us out because now the boy's on the phone and she does this like baby voice. And I'm like, but why would you do that? Have you not noticed it?
0: Oh, yes, of course. I see it often as well. When the tone changes, the body language changes, the vibe changes. And, you know, it's we certainly don't want to think of it as a bit of a show, but it is something that happens in real life and in real time. Where maybe you or your significant other kind of becomes, I don't know, a softer version of themselves. As example, maybe. Hey, Yuta, how are you doing today? You know, I missed you all day today, and I was thinking about you all day.
1: Brandon, what do you mean, you know?
0: And that is in public, ne?
1: Yeah. Or even on the phone, and you walk past someone, and you're like, oh, it's happening. They doing the thing. It's so wild. So, but I understand.
0: Yeah, we do. We just want to know if you know of, you know, like if do you do that? Do you find maybe that is the approach or that is maybe how you become? And it's quite an interesting question.
1: Oh, yes. Let us know those details. We're here for it. 082-945-0940.
0: So the question is your approach to your significant other different in public as opposed to behind doors? Hey, Yuta, how are you doing? Doors closed. Yuta!

0: It's the best music, as always, to make you feel great right here on KFM 94.5. It is KFM 90, it's Brandon and Newton. If you just joined us, welcome to the show. A little earlier, we wanted you to skin a little bit with us because
1: we've noticed something interesting happens when you get together with that special someone. Your entire body language changes. You become soft, warm. It's like puppy love just simply takes over. Suddenly the tone of your voice goes from being loud, if it is, or maybe you're known to be a bit more aggressive and direct with your friends. But when that one person enters the room or they give you a call, even if you're sending a voice note, it becomes like Brandon. You see, he doesn't even want to do it because he knows.
0: Cuter. Can I? Do you want me to stir your coffee for you?
1: Mm-hmm.
0: It also becomes a bit annoying for people.
1: Yeah, sounds like you're talking from experience too.
0: it becomes a bit annoying for people in the area when they pick up on that. So we asked you, you know, if you've seen it, experienced it, or if you're the one that's maybe ushering in that kind of vibe.
2: Hi guys, we personally don't do that, but I have seen a couple of people doing it and I actually find it rather irritating and pathetic.
1: Oh, you?
0: Sure. I thought it stopped at irritating.
1: I wasn't expecting the last part. Whoa.
0: But it can be. Yeah, I mean, I'm sure it is, especially, you know, if you maybe know the people and they're not really usually like that. I mean, Gail said that she said we aren't like that, but she's seen it happen, and yeah, it can be a bit annoying.
1: And that's so funny because this weekend, apart from seeing it live with my own eyes, I actually saw a post from someone who says, "You'll be sure that I won't take a call when I speak to my baby and you around," because they know the comments that can come. Either people are like, "Oh my gosh, that is so cute," or others give you eyes being like, "Why on earth are you talking like a baby and suddenly switching up? Just be yourself."
0: Yeah, yeah. You'll get judged. You'll get judged. Like
1: either
0: that.
1: Way.
0: So, on the WhatsApp line, tell us.
1: 0829450940. If you switch up and start speaking like a baby, or if you've noticed other people do it when it comes to that special someone.
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0: feel me. Hey, listen, it's KFM Nights with Brandon and Yuta, and only the brave will do this whole back to the beach thing in this wintry weather that we're experiencing. But we see them out there.
1: Well, you know, with the winter sunsets being better than the summer ones, in my opinion, why not go back to the beach?
0: Okay. Again, it doesn't always have to be surfing and sunbathing. There's always that nice brisk walk on the prom.
1: Covered,
0: clear the mind.
1: Beanie,
0: yeah,
1: gloves maybe, scarf, bomber jacket. Got to be warm because then you think it's not as cold until you start walking and you're like, I should have brought that jacket. Honest truths.
0: I'm just picturing all of that now. It's a case of, okay, I'm

0: good and the conditions are right, take advantage.
1: Do what you got to do, eh? All right, listen, if you just pulled in, an interesting observation that Yuta would have experienced over the weekend, and we put it out there for you as well.
0: I still can't get over it, eh? But each to their own. And that's when the person that you might be talking to or the significant other just walk right into the room, you lay eyes on them, and then suddenly everything you know about that person instantly changes just like this. Suddenly, the body language is different. The tone is different. There's a softer voice, and then you wonder, what on earth is going on?
1: Now, we got on good authority via the WhatsApp messages that some people do it, some people almost fall into it, and sometimes people find it very annoying.
2: Welcome back, Brandon. Hi there, Yuta. So my husband and I, we do not speak to each other in any funny tone. We're always the same. The word irritating might come to mind. I'm actually wondering if anybody will admit to that. It will be interesting. I'm listening.
1: Look, Gail did use the word pathetic a little earlier. But here's a message that's very interesting when you sometimes fall into all of that and it may just become a bit annoying.
3: Hi, good evening, Brandon, Yuta. Okay, so basically you're talking about when you're in love, right? And you get a call from this person and you switch up like that, or when the person walks into the room and you turn into absolute jelly. I think it's very cute. But for me, when it happens to me, I hate it. I hate that this person has so much power over me that I'm turning into jelly, putty, whatever the hell it is. No. For me, no.
1: He's caught right in the middle of those two emotions, eh? When he sees it, he's like, aww. And what happens to him, he's like, aah!
0: That, my dear friend, is when those around you will somewhere along the line make the comment and say, you are whipped.
1: Ooh!
0: And then that is never received well, because what do you mean someone has that much control over me? But you know what? I think then it's cute, because there's a level where it can get super annoying, because what on earth are you doing? But then there's also the side of it where it's actually quite cute, and those that go and comment like, oh, you're so whipped, are low-key jealous because they wish that they had, you know, that level of softness in the relationship. Or, I'm just saying.
1: Or someone turning them into jelly.
0: Yeah. Yes.
1: But then I think about Gail and Chanel. I mean, they're in longer relationships, so the love language is probably a bit different as time goes by.
0: I understand. I would also think that for me, my own opinion here, I'm not judging if you do this, but I find it frustrating when people put on this baby voice for a brief situationship or someone that's not really going to be here in the next 2 weeks or like a month. Oh. And then, you know, you're like, yeah, and then afterwards, you know, you look at yourself and you're like, why on earth did I do that? Like, I was embarrassing myself.
1: So would it be safe to say that you would, you would be a bit more comfortable? Let's say the two of us, mm-hmm. right? We're going into our first month, mm-hmm. maybe month and a half.
0: Yes.
1: And you don't like that mushy stuff.
0: Yeah.
1: So you'd be okay when I go, hey, Mucho, you want a cup of coffee?
0: No.
1: Oh.
0: No aggression.
1: That's a different love language.
0: No.
1: It's still me being cute. I'm not going, Yuta, oh, sweetie pie, do you want some coffee? Because now I know that annoys you. So I'm going, oi! You there?
0: No. Not no aggression. No, that's not aggressive.
1: No,
0: that sounds just aggressive. No, I don't know. And no pet names that I can't deal with. But like I said, it's nice when the man is soft like that to you personally. And then they're like, oh, do you want this? Or, you know, and especially when it comes to that specific time, you know, in the
1: it always comes up. Why does that always come up?
0: Oh, they just know what you need, and then they're soft and kind-hearted. You know, that's what I'm

0: thing.
1: But not the baby.
0: Just soft and kind-hearted. No, that was a bit aggressive from your part. No, though, hey, Mookie, why are you calling me Mookie? My name is Yuta. You know,
1: I'm just trying to figure it out. I just thought maybe the different approach would be appreciative.
0: Does that approach work for you?
1: No, I'm like would you want
0: someone to be like?
1: I'm pretty standard.
0: Hey, Mookie, Brandon.
1: I'm pretty standard.
0: Brandon, do you want this?
1: Not Brandon. they draw the line. But I'm pretty standard. You know, I don't do pet names or this and the other, whether it's friends or not or whatever. And if I go, hey, fit cup, you want a cup of coffee? That's my love language. That's me showing how much I care if I call you a muhu or fit cup or something like that. That's very sweet.
0: I think it's safe to say you've now officially learned some things about Brandon and I, so we need to know if you do these things on WhatsApp.
1: 0082945 094.
0: Do you know the number still?
1: Yeah, I got it.
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0: It's KFM Nights, Brandon and Yuta, and what we've been finding out about you, like we always do, is very, very real. And that is when your life, your vibe, your tone, your mannerisms all change.
1: And you become a whole different person, softer, very soft, when that one person steps into the room or starts calling you on the phone. I've never understood it. Right. Like my cousin, I'll highlight what my cousin did. Sometimes like she'd be like, yes, but no, you can't do this. No, oh, baby. and I would be like 10, you know, and I'm like, why is she doing this? Like, is this how you mean to talk to people? Like, what's going on? And then sometimes she'd like tell us all to get out of the room.
0: And listen, it does annoy people sometimes. In fact, from the messages we got, it annoys people a lot of the time. But it doesn't only happen with, you know, with adults, in whether it be in relationships or not. Sometimes you can go from being, you know, good old fashioned grandma to, well, like
2: good
0: this.
2: Good evening, Yuta and Brandon. So for me, it's definitely my granddaughter Chloe. So I'm loud and everything, and I will just say my piece. But when I see Chloe, I'm like, hello, oh, Miss Barbecue. I do that thing that girl hates. I just change from that night to day or day to night. So, yeah, definitely. Oh, Miss Barbecue.
0: So, yeah, I think it doesn't just happen in, you know, in romantic situations.
1: But think about it. Some people talk to their pets like that and they put in a baby voice. Yep. I do the same thing. I don't deny it. When I talk to my little brother, I think I'm basically the same. But it's just so adorable, you know, my heart melts. However, think about it. Would you want someone to speak to you that way with the baby voice? Think about that. No judging, but just think about it for a moment.
0: You are right. It's adorable when you see it maybe with an animal or a baby, but yeah.
1: You see?
0: Yeah.
1: I'm going to leave that thought there, but on a more positive note.
0: Oh, is it positive? It happened again.
1: Depending on who you support.
0: Also true.
1: Depending on who you support. But before, thank you for your voice notes and your messages. We appreciate it. We love it. No judgment if you want the baby voice, but you know where I stand with it. Brandon was also... was also holding back his excitement because I was like, what on earth is going on? I thought something was going to happen or he was going to fall over because the goal was scored by Brazil.
0: Sure. It was so dramatic right now. I told you to, I said, 3 minutes into 6 minutes stoppage time, there's a corner. Something may give right now. And boom. The dreams of Japan has come to an end, the 2026 World Cup. Brazil gone, and just they almost stole it from them, because that's it now. It's already 97 minutes. It's a matter of there and a couple of seconds now, and that game is done.
1: So, my understanding, if the ball goes out or the goalkeeper catches it, then the game is done.
0: No. Right now, it's at the ref's discretion. So it's.
1: Because that's what happened yesterday with Bafana in Canada. When the goalie caught, Canada's goalie caught the ball, the game is done.
0: Yeah.
1: So now I'm wondering, but...
0: It'll be at, yeah, the ref will kind of decide.
1: There's
0: Neymar. There's Neymar. Yeah, good to see.
1: The one player I know on the Brazilian team.
0: We were hoping for a dark horse situation, but well done to Brazil, you know. They are there for all of this. All right, we're going to get groovy after this because, as you were saying, Yuta, Brazil's here because they are, what did you, you gave them quite a good name.
1: Smooth operator.
0: Oh, a smooth operator. And then?
1: And other smooth operations is the fact that we're going to do an F1 update in the next couple of minutes, and then we'll probably get into the other dark horse. I'll leave it at that.
0: Of Formula F1. One. Of Formula
1: yes.
0: One.
1: I'll leave it at that. If you know, you know.
0: All right, that all happens right here on KFM Nights.
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0: It's how we get liquor groovy right here on KFM Night. So we do this at 9 o'clock Mondays to Thursdays. It's about that groovy vibe. Lisa Stansfield and All Around the World. And something else that is all around the world
1: is Formula One. Last night, yesterday, the 8th Grand Prix took place. And it's so exciting because, Brandon, I don't know about you, but after the Monaco Grand Prix, I feel like it has me at the edge of the seat because at this point, anything can happen and you really don't know what happens next because Lewis Hamilton got his first win in red for Ferrari. Then that ultimately broke Kimi's streak of 5 wins for Mercedes. There was also the All-British podium in Spain, first time in decades. And then a couple of historical moments with some new records being made in between. And then yesterday, a lot of excitement, expectations, thoughts, predictions. You don't know what was going to happen because it was the famous Red Bull Ring in Austria, or as I honestly love to say it, it's just Red Bull's land.
0: I tell you what, it is always exciting. I was watching that race, and you don't laugh at me. I was wearing my helmet.
1: Okay. were you imagining you were one of the drivers? Yeah,
0: you got to be in there. You got to be in there. So I was wearing my helmet, and for me, it's always exciting watching the Formula One. The 2026 season started out with so much craziness.
1: Yeah.
0: It keeps on going on and on and on. We know that a lot can happen. Yesterday's race didn't disappoint at all. Wasn't sure what to expect by just, you know, watching the qualifying, watching the race as it started. It was that back and forth situation as always. Thoroughly enjoyed the outcome. And as usual, the F1 came up with its own drama as always.
1: It's the helmet part for me. But I'm on a similar sentiment as you, Brandon. But my main thing was I was wondering what Red Bull was going to do and how they were going to perform. Because last year they didn't have the results that they wanted and they were very unlucky. And the fact that they didn't have the best results at their home F1 Grand Prix, to put it that way, would be horrible. And a lot of changes then took place after that. So I can safely say they didn't disappoint because all four cars, both Red Bull and Racing Bull, scored points, placing in the top 10. And I want to say it's the first for the F1 season. And Verstappen was on fire, that dark horse. And there are so many memes and videos that popped up on social media because it's almost as if balance has been restored in the world because Verstappen did what he did best. George finally got his groove back after having quite a tough season. He took pole at qualifying and then ended up winning the Austrian Grand Prix. What a moment. And then this means that George Russell from Mercedes came first. Verstappen came second, his second podium this year for Red Bull. And then Kimi was also third. And ultimately, because of these podium results that Brandon so loves because of the outcome, it does change both the drivers' and the constructors' standings as well. Because after Lewis Hamilton won his first Grand Prix in red, he moved up to second. But after Russell's win yesterday, Russell now moves up second in the driver's standing, with first being Kimi. And Russell currently has 131 points and Hamilton 125 points. That is very important to note because anything can happen in the rest of the season. And in terms of constructors, which is where the best team ends up winning and they combine the driver points, if you don't know this, Mercedes is first and Ferrari second, two very massive teams. And at this point, all I want to know is who is going to win the drivers. Will it be the GOAT, Sir Lewis Hamilton, which is just having such a good year so far, or will it be the future of F1, Kimi Antonelli from Mercedes? I don't know. I just feel like at the end of the year, history is going to be made.
0: Listen, I think just everything you said there just creates so much excitement because right now, you kind of don't know. Will it be Lewis making that return? At this stage, I think it's going to possibly be a flip between those first three drivers.
1: Mm-hmm.
0: That's what I'm thinking now. Red Bull is kind of finding the wings now again, which means that, you know, Max Verstappen is going to put up his hand and say, listen, I am a four-time world champion. Don't even count me out in this one. It was only the 8th race. It's just a case of we don't know what's going to happen. That makes life exciting for me. I'm hoping that McLaren figure out what's going on because their season has taken a bit of a U-turn compared to last season.
1: Oh, as well for Williams too. Shame, they're going through it.
0: It was looking good for them last season, Yuta. And then something also just went wrong. Carlos Sainz, the car just switched off.
1: Yeah, now we don't even get the vamos.
0: You don't even get that.
1: Smooth operator is back. Oh, shame. Hopefully, you know, things can turn around, because if last year has anything to go by, the European leg is one thing. But as soon as they wrap up, some interesting things can happen.
0: So I think there's going to be a lot of drama to come, and I think that's what makes, that's what's going to make 2026 exciting.
1: Oh, yes, because coming up next for the F1 is Silverstone. There's always rain. There's a lot of drama. This is where Hulkenberg won his first podium.
0: In 205,000 million.
1: Exactly. And then Lando Norris won his first home Grand Prix as well. So fingers crossed, because it's definitely going to get exciting even more.
0: And if you enjoy the F1, we certainly hope that you enjoy the segment. We'll keep you posted as we go along in the weeks to come.
1: Mm-hmm.
0: That was our F1 update for Austria. Bye-bye, Danke, Jutta. Let's get back to the music. This guy, if you don't know, is coming to South Africa.

0: Ah, if you don't know, Kylie Minogue, getting groovy with us right here on KFM Bites. Let's get to it. Right, she says, and that's very important when it comes to the most music right here on KFM Bites. All we ever want to do is get to do it right.
1: Do you know what I love about a song? Is when you just suddenly realize you slow down and you enjoy the song, then eventually it comes to its end, and the chorus or something that you particularly liked about the song starts replaying in your mind because it's like, let's get to it
0: right.
1: It feels very in sync in the moment and present. So for that, you can pat yourself on the back. But it gets better because coming up next is Love Songs.
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0: It's KFM Love Songs with Brandon and Yuta. A little bit of Savage Garden that we haven't played in a long time, but also one of those songs, Yuta, that just speaks a novel, hey? When you're ever in a situation where you go, I knew I loved you before I met you.
1: That's deep. But I welcome this in any rom-com soundtrack as well.
0: It's a beautiful song. Some Brian McKnight in there and Tony Braxton. If tonight was one of those nights where you had to just let it all out and, you know, ask someone, or if have that feeling of having your heart to be unbroken, then we certainly hope that that one would have resonated with you very, very nicely.
1: I feel like that needs to be said with the drama. You did it so smoothly.
0: It was.
1: Someone needs to unbreak your heart.
0: Yes,
1: because it's essential. You know, when the pieces of the heart break like that, I'm going to go off course here because it reminds me of a movie. But this is why we give you love songs, because it mends all the pieces and makes you feel things you never knew you felt.
0: True story, and it has to come together, and we'll fix it here. We definitely will. Shall we do two more?
1: Yes, please.
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0: A beautiful song indeed. Westlife. We also squeezed in some Christina Perry and A Thousand Miles and A Thousand Years, and I'll just love you for the thousands and thousands of times. I don't know.
1: The power of yearning.
0: It's two beautiful songs. I'll have you know, you two was all over this love songs tonight. It's showcasing a different side of her. Something that you may have learned over the while, and every now and then it comes out in abundance, I tell you.
1: Why, thank you, Brandon Lee.
0: She can put the R in romance if she wants. So
1: I can squash it equally so. Balance.
0: Yeah.
1: True Gemini.
0: I didn't see that one coming. Sure. The moments here haven't lasted for more than 5 seconds. Every time I think I'm onto something, and I get busted.
1: But you see, at least you got 5 seconds.
0: Again.
1: You got something.
0: And then again. All right. Listen, we see all the love coming through to the WhatsApp line. Thank you so much for enjoying love songs and the entirety of the show as well. We always appreciate the fact that you are the biggest part of the show. And we'll do it again tomorrow, because for now,
1: we gotta go.
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2: 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This is a song about the greatest heartbreak I've ever known. 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

0: 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Let's go. The Flash Drive with Carl Wasty. Here's what you missed.
1: Dubai, their crown prince, has ordered that the term housewife be replaced immediately with generation shaper in official communications. And I love this. And I do believe that there are other roles that do need more. There's oversimplification. And I think that maybe you are in a job, perhaps, and you want to change that. Now is the time to do it.
2: So I think for our lovely, beautiful street sweepers that make our city beautiful, their title should be changed to environment beautification expert.
1: Thank you very much. 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
3: Change approved. 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
1: You know what? 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
4: Bafana Bafana are one of the shortest teams at the World Cup. Squad is ranked the second shortest team in the entire tournament. South Africa's players have an average height of 178.8 centimeters, with only Saudi Arabia ranking lower. This is also quite revealing for you and I at the moment. But I'm telling you now, the great thing about us is that Bafana Bafana are closer to the ground.
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2: Dubai, their crown prince, has ordered that the term housewife be replaced immediately with generation shaper in official communications. 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